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1: Amen.
0: Somebody for us to work on us.
3: In 2022, God gave us a fruitful encounter. 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In 2024, He released the anointing to flourish. And now, in 2026, Banner of Grace Ministries presents Eagle Wings Conference 2026. Theme, the faithfulness of God. 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Hosting this life-shifting gathering is the lead apostle, Emmanuel Franklin Ajiman, and our guest minister, Prophet Bernard Owusu-Anisa, the convener of FTPP. Your season of stagnation is over. God is about to prove His faithfulness in your life. Don't forget, Friday will be an all-night service. His banner over us, His greater grace.
0: Thank you, Jesus. Thank you, Jesus. Thank you, Jesus. Thank you, Jesus. I want to pray for you. I want to pray for you. But quick one, let me remind you, Missy Amy Adma Benada Tuesday. We are all fasting for 3 days. You swear good, but this is a rad day. Yeah, yeah, dumb wate. Yeah, yeah, dumb wate. Everybody, yeah, yeah, dumb wate. Near the bomb pie in Yamia Doma Benadano. I will read you need TV show and you mre. To be your fasting anopa and you mre no tea read you need TV no. Facebook, YouTube, no bomb pie. Additionally, Wednesday, we quad down so your best and I your fasting near bomb pie. 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
1: My God.
0: Everybody be obo ni fo free so wanya no.
1: Jesus.
0: Because we say na dwuma.
1: Jesus.
0: We say na wadie.
1: Jesus.
0: We say na ma.
1: My God.
0: We de yari ato no so.
1: Jesus.
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1: Amen.
0: Show us grace.
1: Amen.
0: Show us grace.
1: Amen.
0: Show us grace.
1: Amen.
0: Whatever that the enemy has destroyed in our life.
1: Jesus.
0: By the anointing of the Holy Ghost.
1: My God.
0: Oh God,
1: Jesus.
0: Who is the God of all grace, arise in your grateful power and show us grace,
1: amen.
0: And show us grace,
1: amen.
0: And show us grace,
1: amen.
0: And show us grace,
1: amen.
0: In the name of Jesus Christ. Baby, what do I bravo? Why do you say what him? Why do you say I say?
1: My God,
0: when Yamia was a son, Yama,
1: Jesus
0: was a son, Sebre,
1: who
0: be a quite to baby, a quenny,
1: Jesus,
0: Yamen and Kasama. Yeah, that was come as soon as the tail. Ever did to me. Emi kwain to anim when ya men sent rene and dead in famu abrabo in the mighty name of Jesus Christ. Now what you nya menya wadom wate when ya menya wadom wate, may the Lord show you grace.
1: Amen.
0: May the Lord show you grace.
1: Amen.
0: In your marital life.
1: Amen.
0: Let him show you grace.
1: Amen.
0: In your relationship.
1: Amen.
0: Let him show you grace.
1: Amen.
0: In your business.
1: Amen.
0: Let him show you grace.
1: Amen.
0: In your job.
1: Amen.
0: Let him show you grace.
1: Amen.
0: In your traveling.
1: Amen.
0: Let him show you grace.
1: Amen.
0: In your finances.
1: Amen.
0: Let him show you grace.
1: Amen.
0: In your family.
1: Amen.
0: Let him show you grace.
1: Amen.
0: In your academics.
1: Amen.
0: Let him show you grace.
1: Amen.
0: In your traveling.
1: Amen.
0: Let him show you grace.
1: Amen.
0: In your health.
1: Amen.
0: Let him show you grace.
1: Amen.
0: When you're meant to move, say you're here. And so yari. When you meet to me you super, then you are brand new here and your money fruit. When you meet to me be a crying,
1: and
0: me or one can be a rat. Nipper be a was wa boa. Say a wunya. A ya wa ba. A ya wa downfall. A ya uwa febi. I will yin a knee. When you meet to me yam wama. When you meet to me a crime out. In the name of Jesus Christ. Thank you, Lord. Thank you, Jesus. Something has happened in the spirit realm. Something has happened in the spirit realm. We'll be with him when I was so sad. When Sano when I was so sad. When you make Kaiwa Wati. When you make Kaiwa Wati. When you make Kaiwa Wati. When you make Kaiwa Wati. And your mess is Awati. And your mess is Awati.
1: Amen.
0: Who said, oh, baby, when you're a vampire? Who couldn't you ask him? Case you were caught. Ah, baby, you do know. Well, lawyer and park catcher say a genius man. And here you be jailing 15 years. They make a winning, they make a 15 years. I'm a monka. Now they're ready to see me catch Rooney. Well, when you say baby, you're not too near ready. Midofo, I rather see me catch you. So who could be fee? And Nippon and Free say, and you judge now, Obama, Obebua Taino. I rather see me catch you. So then, Sabe cannot come.
1: Amen.
0: A cabin, you're Bebo Kuno. Now, Uncle Prison, Uncle Defiasem. We never had the assem. Me who send me, mammy, be woods, ye me. On your men in our saying, Menoka sample baby, I want him for you too. She can't debate your Danica Winnie. A man said, Dima, on our son, a radicement can't trust her or you are Domwati. Or you are Domwati. Obi Tim says, I woman on a Ua Brutri. On Krata Simina yet. Nipper be a cogeny the idea, Jumani Pano BBSC. Nanny Pan Pesu Sisi was he casting me home. 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
1: Spirit of God.
0: Spirit of God.
1: Spirit of God.
0: I seal my prayer.
1: I seal my prayer.
0: With this seed of 30.
1: With this seed of 30.
0: Represent God the Father.
1: Represent God the Father.
0: God the Son.
1: God the Son.
0: And God the Holy Spirit.
1: And God the Holy Spirit.
0: Make kasanano ubi wuti me. There is somebody listening to me. Asi bibiye tuefrumo. 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Nipana mekan is like there is a lump in your breast. As a baby that will breast him. Doctors for cultural say oma new operation nya e drew tem ye beti nya ye cancer. But me bomb pain na bibiye tu efrumu. Fa wonsa to baby a breast wono and check it. The thing has left. Adiene free. Ye cancer nana ke di babe yo. Yes, adiene free. Wunyame tu nya jewate. Afi me bomb pa maw. By this seed, by the anointing of the Holy Ghost, I declare, Spirit of God, let our prayer work.
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1: Amen.
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0: 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We be who freedom time praying partners. 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Yami Shrao. The patrol, the second number we count.
2: From your shops.
0: The second number we count. And also see a 0244. Not what about 115.
2: But let me tell you.
0: The patrol about 618. Me bobby 0244. 115. Nebo 618. Sergeant last number ebi a wodie ni Vodafone cash wodie ni bi e Vodafone cash
2: my
0: pa charge sa number we e tell yourself and also so e 0506 aha no about 35
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0: me pa charge 82
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2: Oh my God!
0: Ye be never bow. And I remember my name, Ro 13 so. Ejina home, yami eja, yami oba, unyami on kunkuno, nini enyem, enye juma mayem pibon. Why? Me bonamba nibi maya 05. Now about 06. I feel about 3582 92 Me bobby 0506 No about 3582 92 Yami Shira no city. And also dear Babani ye Bernard Owusu answer. Yami Adoma watchina ye juada. Wachina Monday ye besa bompaya nopa. Ye besa bubye nyumre. But midi nyamidi sraw e banada fast na ye beni ye bi. Not Wednesday su ye bi. Na eye Thursday su ye bi. Me pacho said ye nyamede ba ye ni ye ye. 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Oh Lord, show me grace. 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Wodi ya wo ye fast no anopa noa. A bon you 12. Now we do TV at Twadum TV. Now I'm Bobby. And your Facebook on Swan was for Facebook, no Bobby. And your YouTube on Swan was for YouTube, no Bobby. Now I'm Bompa, you're Bebow. You're Bayan Benada. A Benada no crash, you're Bessia Solia Numero. But it's Tuesday, no time now beating me. I have Tuesday, you're Mirinibi. A Bebow, why? Oh God, show me your glory. Show me your grace. A Radich, Mamim, who are dumb. Awurade, show me your grace. 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Show me your grace. And an empire yebo.
1: Freedom.
0: Awurade beye nso. 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And we buy your fasting nepe communion wine for bra. To communion wine, we need to be breaking fasting. No, if we are not doing that, maybe we are not. And Yasim Kuma, Tia Wada Brebi, Yawada Ye, a bot 12-1. You beat me about your name. Now you know, among cram for the Amamelena baby. Okay, Yami Tumi by Yajumapa. But my main numbers we mount, it be an Ubi here number be a person of freedom number near no bompire. Janamba na medemano. Janamba medemano. A year 0244. 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Pacho janamba yi. A year 0244. No abo. 115. Me pacho bo 618. 0244-115. Now about 618 0244 0244-0215. Now about 618. Me bo biem 0244-115. Now about 618. 0244-115. Now about 618. 0244-115-618. Obi timi a friend number. Who are dancing so I send the mammy or WhatsApp. Number crew ya wo testimony I send the mammy or WhatsApp. Why? Yes, I am what send the mammy or WhatsApp. Me patch the second number we come on for number nina. And also see a 0591. I feel about 36. Number 1818. Me bobium 0591. Number 36. 1818. Me bobium 0591 36 1818. You bet me a friend number being so. The batch of the second na the third number no. And also see a 0591. Now batch of our bonus 36. I feel about 18 19. 36 1819. 0591 36 1819. Uh-huh. The batch of the last number we so so. And also so a 0591. And also so a 36. No about 1820.

0: Me bon number ni bi 0591 number 36 number 1820 and also bit me a friend Yami Shrau pa. Na what you imagine yesu di mu kasa se nyami akwa. Ah o nyami adom ahyeme ma. Se na what you be ye wo na what you wate.
1: Amen.
0: Na what you be ye wo na what you.
1: Amen.
0: O nyami be kai wo.
1: Amen.
0: O be yi super efru so.
1: Amen.
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1: Amen.
0: Everywhere in your life that you need help.
1: Jesus.
0: And you know that man cannot help you by God.
1: Yes,
0: I declare that may you receive that help from God.
1: Amen.
0: Me see, may you receive that help from God.
1: Amen.
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0: Aha.
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0: Okay.
2: Kakasunanka Gulf City.
0: Mhm.
2: Shy Hills honum.
0: Yeah.
2: Afienya.
0: So wa so na matai ku ni wono.
2: Me pa choi and Michelle Camp.
0: Mhm.
2: Wo shishye ho.
0: Unim say ho kra de wutimi wo mu ho. Shy Hills ho. Any Michelle Camp put me could be the winner who? Can be the ho. So far, Eddie Mafa Hoda. Put me forward, you could be ho.
2: A far waho.
0: I a fear ya, what me could be ho. Tinamia Doma 23rd year, Uni Mubia was some environment to a catcher and some umbra. Ne Juman Yamibaba Yawahono. who bent a mana. We said last time I called you 2 years ago. It was your call, my name, the Besako who been. Maybe I know cried and 2 years, a bear 3 years. The Tibomoding, Nebrebi, where you finish hard in Tibra. Yami to me, Quaqua Yajuma Power Tema. 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Now, Uno, Freedom Program, dear. Mamma, me was a reverend. Minya Yanka de Bianamu, your program. Was me bamu program Biana Mequa. Mehunia Makasia, Kasia, Kasia, Kasia, Kasia, so Montagne. 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It if you other way say tema Oninku Park Community One enyumre me shiam woho. 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
0: Oninku ne eye school.
2: Eye school.
0: Okay.
2: Na, papa school na che. And it you know, eye popular pa ubia o te tema die. Oninku Park.
0: Okay.
2: 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Park na ube fashion. And no any Oninku Park no. Na yeshia 6:30 na ya born 9:30 Friday yeshia na eradin ya kesie ewa ya brabumu. The guy the last time my papa eba ye, there was a crazy instant miracles
0: that happened. It was very crazy pa.
2: Ebi ya wonso odiano ABC ifia day.
0: And no miracles be 7 as 8.
2: It was crazy.
0: But there was one beer. Ubi anam se na nuko na de 99. Not 9 day.
2: Or your footballer.
0: Ah.
2: 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Na oba and then 9. No, and who know I say.
0: Sofo. 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A brand here come back. Na sofo. Me catch any some mon fanny mreni mon ami mon pe man. 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I see me wo. Now I'm saying, mommy oil. 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Me say me de oil ni gun mine na na so no. Oso for Jim say.
3: Yanga sa ya, I solo demu ya. Sunday church. One time we guy back. Sunday crop and solid. The nanny naco. No crew to Nanka.
0: Ah, no, sir.
3: Yes,
0: yeah, I am very simple. You know, so did
3: you do me Kenya?
0: On us, you had all your can up and no crew any more kata. So for no, your friend a power gift. I checked in Yamina Dema. And no, you can't treat it to me, dear. So for Tamadian, the name whom. Me de all you good man and I'm the good nurses and Naya, what to miss and now soon be punish him. Nan nine moa, maybe up and up se fanani pimwa. 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Not the nine up my fin who know to me, I be ready the park and so. If you are done, you bring me bow. Yadi Jacocone is about who fear done you bring. I have brand time, yes, 6:30. me meduru on by 7 because me menyam ye adwuma pa me wi anaje makope ba biada etime ma renfi fiada ho ejabede wo ho pa oni nkupa e wo tema ma menfa wunsi fa sa to akoma so me mompa ye twato ma ba ma menya de wi ene. I say, dear Lord, I know I am a sinner. Forgive me of all my sins. Come into my life. Write my name. In the book of life. I repent. And I accept. Your son Jesus. As my Lord. And my personal Savior. Lord, I thank you. For saving my life. In Jesus' name. Amen. Amen. Shroud. We will see what you mean so better than car near Bombay. Why? Your friend, Pastor Bernardo, so I said, Amen. Shroud. Nana Juana, you know, then I watch in the Bosumina. They were new when you demo. Amen. Baba.
4: 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Your season of stagnation is over. God is about to prove His faithfulness in your life. Don't forget, Friday will be an all-night service. His ban over us, His greater grace.

0: Weakness in prayer has made kings become beggars, and beggars are riding on horses. According to scripture, 1 Peter chapter 4, verse 7 says, the end of the world is coming soon. Therefore, be earnest and disciplined in prayer. 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
1: Everything in you that attracts evil people, by the blood of Jesus Christ of Nazareth, we kill it by fire.
0: Don't forget that the fervent prayer of a righteous man availeth much. Therefore, be part of this program. 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
2: 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An Indian Numre, Fiat up and all night. And also Fia Ben, a Bernadette Numre. 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The American wants him this week. I'm very powerful. Very, very powerful. Our tema. Timmy Patcho Fasho, Tim Mammy. Fasho, Tim Mammy said 23rd freedom. Your quarterma. 2 years ago, in your call, and then Yasem Kitwa. Namiadum Yaseko. Namiadum Yako. And Yamiko, yes, you must be this is part of one more. A year from Prime to win ya. Anna. Ashamai, Community 25, Community 24, 18, Gov.

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1: Me ba cha bi ade nyankopon mo nyam nyakase amfama wo. 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Wanted to function no more. It's Rebecca Honey and Cassa. Thank you, Jesus. I'm going to point when I'm for And tell you when I'm going to ask a prayer for Akustino B. Prophet Agabus, we want to want to cut in a code for Agabus with your heart. And there was no person in Cantor San Nobaya, a Bayer Saint Gege. I'm going to assemble for the Amonia CSM for you, but I'm going to put a Babaya Juma and Anopaya. 0244072006. And I'm about to 0244072006. Patch of Koswan the friend. And just you be good. You're frock or no? What do you see now? I'm here with Yamaka and CF for one of the CF for my. Would you for now at Nassay? Or if I chose my one at Nassay? And I know by your day. There's no by your day, a by your day. Agabus and Kasan Sufia. Yakosua Blabo via Marina Coponto Super Famoso. I shall be brave. 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
1: Oh, Agabus, what's an income? 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Odi for a year, them of all lessons, who are in some way and no me, if a month was an opening capa.
0: Hey, I'm so fair, a different one with you, Miss Messi, and so for sweating, No, what the fog up for money, what dream
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3: Israel Yakupon Tati for Nasa. When I make Ashuji and come, baby Bella Ua, Bacho Utikas and Jacassi, Chamidu, and the prophet and the square who cast it. Shame if it's off and Agabus went to so. Aw, Gaga. When I go by your duty, see on the Anam Consul, but I say, and I'm Consul Yatu to my own set. And Zmano Aquanoa, and Zmakano Ewa. It is my before someone got some of his myself trouble. If you are a child, I fancy one at Zim Janshing. I tell my cross, I'll be good to cry and said, I'll be no sweat to cry, papa. There's money at a quack drop. When you're cooking, I do give you one, I got to my Bible, yet send ya when you're cooking. The best a better and a bad one. Ya master can get into the dead because he's a man of my and that minimum software, Yaba Ababu Drew. And then you have said that the BB Cacasa life and Sana, but the number of crowd to us and set up program Cassel, Abba Atwaso, make us say. Skeleton and a pastor on also over. We never come in some skeleton. I come as I was here to be in now. Add to us, and Yamakawa Kuma for to Yamfrobi will be so and through will be Nakatu be said, would defona Yakin and Babidro, defona count, Nuasam Echernon, would defona and Yabin, Blue Cassa, DJ Skeleton, and Yababi, and Jack, your best said to Medianasa. Guy Nasanus was what son of Pano, a friend of Pano, a couple of Yapam to bring 1 o'clock and answer 1:30, you know, the Pacho, Nakabus, my promise, let me say, Aquans, my own said here, as money if you are so defaulted, never be a so quince, never be a so quince, and Nano, the Yababi bring you brewing, and you know Yanibabi once I'm a family. I'm going to go to the house.

0: Help me to open my container.
1: My container. 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

0: Yes, I saw it. I'm trying to cover it. what you said, and your bounce are so far canter. So, but what get them here for Kumasia Dos? I'm ready to go. Yeah, no problem that. I'm going to go to the house.
1: I don't know what you did to my body.
0: Sambia, Madame, so that you get a soon
1: soon,
0: so soon, and you find out what you mean, and yes, and I say,
1: yes, and I say.
0: What if you want to, what's your solid them?
1: Eh?
0: What's your solid them
1: for them?
0: Well, Bishop, what he said will be disappointed.
1: Will be disappointed.
0: And you make a look at that, you will be promised to obey him. And you that you was an assistant for him.
1: For this one.
0: Now, an assistant for him, you need to buy you boy.
1: Only was for this
0: one. Schoolboy.
1: Dada.
0: Man, go for the assay.
1: I'm going to tell
0: you. Agabus. Oh, I'm from a number.
1: 0-2-4-4-0-7-2-2-0-0-6
0: What's up, Hono? By 7 o'clock, now why am I? Menoka and Kofoda, promise and say me, ma. It's only this and Namia Casamoko, Menoka, and life from the Paton Kofoso, who say I change, and to be part of the baby, but that's all. What is it? What's it mean? Bratia,
1: Mulamania,
0: What coming?
1: And me, I could
0: send the costume.
1: 0-2-4-4-0-7-0-7-2-2-0-0-0-0-0-0-0-0-0-0-0-0-0-0-0-0-0-0-0-0-0-0-0-0-0-0-0-0-0-0-0-0-0-0-0-0-0-0-0-0-0-0-0-0-0-0-0-0-0-0-0-0-0-0-0-0-0-0-0-0-0-0-0-0-0-0-0-0-0-0-0-0-0-0-0-0-0-0-0-0-0-0-0-0-0-0-0-0-0-0-0-0-0-0-0-0-0-0-0-0-0-0-0-0-0-0-0-0-0-0-0-0-0-0-0-0-0-0-0-0-0-0-0-0-0-0-0-0-0-0-0-0-0-0-0-0-0-0-0-0-0-0-0-0-0-0-0-0-0-0-0-0-0-0-0-0-0-0-0-0-0-0-0-0-0-0-0-0-0-0-0-0-0-0-0-0-0-0-0-0

I'm going to go to the house.

So for to be to you back of a commander, Yan Matin, and Jason, and you take a cassa, which I was wanting a character. Confirm a bill, confirm a bill, confirm a bill, confirm a bill, confirm a bill, confirm a bill, confirm a bill, confirm a bill, confirm a bill, confirm a bill, confirm a bill, confirm a bill, confirm a bill, confirm a bill, confirm a bill, confirm a bill, confirm a bill, confirm a bill, confirm a bill, confirm a bill, confirm a bill, confirm a bill, confirm a bill, confirm a bill, confirm a bill, confirm a bill, confirm a bill, confirm a bill, confirm a bill, confirm a bill, confirm a bill, confirm a bill, confirm a bill, confirm a bill, confirm a bill, confirm a bill, confirm a bill, confirm a bill, confirm a bill, confirm a bill, confirm a bill, confirm a bill, confirm a bill, confirm a bill, confirm a bill, confirm a bill, confirm a bill, confirm a bill, confirm a bill, confirm a bill, confirm a bill, confirm a bill, confirm a bill, confirm a bill, confirm a b

I'm coming.

I'm going to be friends, man. 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I'm going to be friends, man. I'm going to be friends, man. I'm going to be friends, man. I'm going to be friends, man. I'm going to be friends, man. I'm going to be friends, man. I'm going to be friends, man. I'm going to be friends, man. I'm going to be friends, man. I'm going to be friends, man. I'm going to be friends, man. I'm going to be friends, man. I'm going to be friends, man. I'm going to be friends, man. I'm going to be friends, man. I'm going to be friends, man. I'm going to be friends, man. I'm going to be friends, man. I'm going to be friends, man. I'm going to be friends, man. I'm going to be friends, man. I'm going to be friends, man. I'm going to be friends, man. I'm going to be friends, man. I'm going to be friends, man. I'm going to be friends, man. I'm going to be friends, man. I'm going to be friends, man. I'm going to be friends, man. I'm going to be friends, man. I'm going to be friends, man. I'm going to be friends, man. I'm going

0: Matthew, I'm not going to be able to do that. Mensa whatever, young Casabe Papa, Mensa whatever, Unco Casa, Mensa whatever, friend was a prophet. Was who your teacher? It was so great you, and I said, no, it's a mess whatever, just who preach. What is what was a way to my way? What the Bible, and I said, I will be on your book, what you are doing, what you are doing. I want to do a money soon, so many. I'm soon to my son, who soon to my dear friend, soon to my son, my acquaintance.
1: So, according to doctor, who is doctor in front of man of God? amen o
2: se ka nya nya no ko ta sa aga busu kasa don ko pe ene doctor to aga busu na ko ni ko kasa o se doctor
0: ya
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1: sa o
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1: o me me ne
2: anya sa po ma na e da ni wo worom anya ni na mo se sa ta me anu sa ni ko ti e do da po so me apo ni pa ni po ni me pa What you say? Now I'm here with your friends, a fiber. One can tell that you're being oppressive, and you're in a way. One can't cook in the middle man on the way. One way of fiber and then you're oppressive. Yeah, yeah. Sister, when you say it, I'm going to call you a president coming back to the Finney and Senegal.
1: They are saying,
2: son, what that you have? That's what you're being oppressive. Send a fiber, let's say, Kessel. This is you're in a way.
3: I'm in bad
0: testimony.
3: So,
0: for the Bible,
3: a message.
0: Hello.
2: And when I never cast off from when you bring,
1: it
2: can cast off for proof for you. Now, some of them show problem, never pay. And because we show big problems,
1: sir.
2: Because we show enough problems,
1: sir.
2: And then you let me who pay the first one, you bring problem never.
1: Yourself what in
2: the assembly problem. It can not be to a proof for being never cast up. But to a proof for the problem, because we show your
1: power.
2: Be at the part of power in the problem, never cocky. Let you school by. Can verse one, let me check and afford you.
1: And Sanchez, see
2: me. Right, Bible, the watch about when I found it
1: John
2: Devil. John
1: the Revelator.
2: Well, you know, I do what a shop. Nobody told me what a shop. Join you will be at the patch of Okan and Wassamahan. What I say, because you challenge that one name. What to be fat, your friend say, can't know the John Central. What would you be to Papa Yanoma Cotona Cucutia or Miss Papanu?
1: What's
2: the better me do for that John with you? Just like I don't know who I said. Et wo ye ni hwe nye ye. Wo betimi dire kwasi bua, no me de bua bo bona, no me jano.
1: O
2: me si ewu, wawu. 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
1: Et
2: 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And I'm here, and I'm a doctor. I'm a solar interview.
1: Oh, wow.
2: Doctor, when free Jesus, I'm a mentor. I'm a mentor interview. So when Jesus, when one can say, be bad, what by your diabetes test? What was it? When we're no, no, then there were high crown. 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
1: kan kok ba ko
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0: any years me to kwa kwa him bag
1: 10 good years
0: patcha
1: o ba me hwa wo ya kwa cha bosu me nani o nom pressure drobia o pressure course rubio
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1: ya bru sam ya de kase pa ko e ma wo su bio 10 years, and I will not pressure Drew. At long last, Obama and Chaco and Chamber de Maquaye, 4 months in the Umfa pressure Drew Kamano.
0: If I be in Kamano,
1: Medase, and baby, found who betches me, but then Yamia say, why? And yet, grace and peace.
0: My Lord,
1: make sure any man obey. 0244072006. Your friend Lord Agabus Aswali Amedano, your Excel Chapel International. 10 years, I would that pressure do so. At long last, echo hello.
2: Yeah, good morning.
1: Yeah, and good morning, flowers, grace and peace, my Lord.
2: Grace and peace, my Lord.
1: The patron, what is your chairman?
2: Patron,
1: and then there's your Unipedium.
2: Bibian
1: Kosu Abrabum. Found Sabin Kun for when him 2 times and had it. And Quanny Hill. A bra window and suffer when him no. Anna, a rather semi radi. A yampa, refusing to was a tremon yakura. And T. Utim. Mr. Mifio soon when I'm part was sitting among your cra. And Tinami Busev rather said, a den as you are. And I rather some in Jadia. Timigusu Amisham who said, or baby than in Sato Shebreso. Nona brother Pascal. What be many Nami Raho, Utimiki put secret. Me ya dear mabi to makawa and watum. And ne ya dabe. 22nd voice in a clear.
2: Okay.
1: One brother Ubed. Nipa daseni and Iowa Brabosa. We ye dear baby. Me ya wanna pay, madani cares your fruits, what? Zenu Family Hospital, Obed, Brabi Hume, Wasitremu Nyampa, Obami Nubidinko, what's my man? I dance here with
2: you.
1: Jale Bra office, Brabi Hume and Pea. Ya kwa shama, ya fa Zenuka. Na, yes, you is Zenu Family Hospital. Uja Family Hospital, signboard nasi. Na, what frame number we are? Hello? Hello? Hello?
3: Peace and peace, my Lord.
1: Grace and peace, what to say? Madam Zavoko. When me akasa pe, me kasi mijo.
3: Madam Zavoko.
1: When me?
3: Madam Zavoko.
1: Madam for me.
3: Madam Zavoko.
1: Yeah, you're very careful. Me see you day.
3: Very careful.
1: Ewru adi di me wura aboso kan. Where da aboso kan?
3: Madam Zavoko.
1: Bitio.
3: Madam Zavoko.
1: When me say ubi atu ubi do ko edro so. Ono so ton spare pass ni bi. We know we've been at one as our workshop.
3: But on my
1: mom's. We'll be the awkward dresser. Or what was so can have you, or so be more academic. Anna number 2, my wife and mommy be a what also. You're very careful. We name Rebecca.
3: But on
1: my wife's were bow in chain and will be work also. Open so well in Anna.
3: But on
1: it. Brabby woman. Your first sister, no, Rebecca. Is that correct?
3: That's
1: yes. When you have
3: a soccer?
1: That's a no. When I catch me?
3: That's
1: a one chance at UB.
3: That's a yes.
1: Brother Charles, my whistle picture at the Bosom Susicia. A brand TV tons, papers, or no quad glosses up as all cadem. Anna number 2, my who Rebecca, so a bowing chain. Where's Yamida?
3: No,
1: Rebecca, way.
3: No, no, no, no, no.

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0: coming with. Brabi whom you are paying will be the awkward Rosmania Wajuma. Why? And Meda wa sibe bere nyame ka ho. Ashaimai Zenu Zenu Family Hospital. Jina Family Hospital signboard na se. Frame number we are. Ati obi?
1: Dadi.
0: Wajimi adi.
1: Dadi.
0: Abrante no wabo so ka wa do kwa do so ba me boni di anchiro. Why? Dadi. Meda si hello. Ya kwa Ashaimai ya fa Zenu ka. Na ya si we Zenu Family Hospital. Your friend Lord Agabus. Hello?
2: Hello.
0: Yes, grace and peace.
2: Hello.
0: Yes, Wado.
2: Good morning.
0: Yeah, yeah, good morning. Oh, Frausi, grace and peace, my Lord.
2: Grace and peace, my Lord.
0: Kasa Deng. O Sunday, okay?
2: Patrol,
0: okay.
2: How old are you? Patrol, I'm 48.
0: What do you say? Mammy, what will say?
2: Yes, sir.
0: May pentem a man, yes, eh? A ma, a woman, man, yes, eh?
2: Baco.
0: May no walk, I say, see. Why, Madame Pookie, your address?
2: Batromia.
0: But I be woman, where there were place be? Madam, who delay me? Who delay me? Me pentem. Who call we jai? And then no ano.
2: That's
0: right. And to catch me, say I saw me call me jai. Now guys, the brabi who be on the pay. Me no. Yes, Madam Dress. One address entry.
2: Patromia.
0: Where's Yamida?
2: Patro David.
0: Wanna pukuya?
2: Patromia.
0: So I could jolly be woman. Who went when Yamdo do? Who's a fair fair? Send me at your pukuya, yes. But our office be woman on pay. Why?
2: Patro.
0: Ashaimai Zenu, Zenu Family Hospital. 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Hello? Hello?
1: Hello?
0: Okay, sir, friend.
1: At your Gulf City.
0: What Gulf City are you?
1: At your.
0: And you are still working for my tongue. Memoir. Oh, too bad. Too bad, too bad. Hello? Ya kwa shama, ya fa Zenu ka, ni yesi we Zenu Family Hospital. Hello? Hello?
3: Hello?
0: Yes, grace and peace.
3: Grace and peace, my Lord.
0: O kasa fe? O
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3: Achumo wale.
0: Uni boy?
3: For that.
0: Oba me catch us a spirit be na wallo. Spirit in no be dent na won shea beman man can't you?
3: A child, okay.
0: O catch me say beme bia ba abrabu man oko.
3: A child beme bia ba no oko.
0: Na me catch na we say eh sa dia na e ha wona. O da na spirit in wabeda.
3: A child.
0: A to aso ache.
3: Ah,
0: what's what? Would die when he cut tire when he better in a spirit in Wabedaco?
3: A child, I'm one say to say them, never Adam.
0: No one say. And I don't want to hear when I say we answer that to me.
3: A child, I don't need you.
0: And we are crowded down a spirit in Wabeda.
3: I'm
0: not sure now who you are for.
3: I'm not enough.
0: And I'm sad, and so, Beme Bio Bebo Abrabum Bianoco.
3: A child.
0: 23 years, uni boy, uni ba.
3: A child.
0: Oh, by ya quanchra, mechra, wow, quayeno. Unsha, sad, in bew, splitting all my debut.
3: A child, in fear of you.
0: Oba Walawati.
3: A child,
0: a Walia Quana, and El Sisuno. Oba meho, and this say. Abosumi say, in our Bamiho.
3: One month
0: to me. 1 month to whom was I any view?
3: I told me
0: how be. Obel Bama Bisha, Obel Walawati. Sadia and I stop on Uber who are feeling query and where she had Bama or Quayo one day. And they have found who betched me. Minya Walian and Wajuma. So
3: much.
0: Why Jimmy Eddie?
3: I try
0: and I do it. Pa.
3: Jimmy
0: Eddie Pa. I do it. Unsha saw how the view. I read it in his account. Sadi and ya stop no ube shia bema be walo wati and pa fa ube chem na me hwade e
3: chomak
0: and ye grace and peace
3: yes my lord
0: in shanka urade 0244072 and 006 or dane sunsun bi ne na beda hello
4: yes sir grace my lord
0: huh
4: grace my lord
0: hello watch there bibe butu akoto be we dey be grace my Osi grace and peace, my Lord.
4: Grace and peace, my Lord.
0: I want to say, Chairman.
4: But I know them.
0: But who be me? Oh, me can't tell what name in Chamba.
4: I'm but choka.
0: When we say, me know what I say. Because I'm not afraid, me know.
4: Yes, sir.
0: In the realm of the spirit, and I'm going to pa Marco Marco 16, am I 11, member 5, making 16 people all together. Me who say, Omunina. A part of my yamu, my mamma, yes, say.
4: Mammy, my yachu.
0: Me no, a mamma say, and a ma say.
4: Machu, and a number two.
0: Member two.
4: But why?
0: Into my four. Meno woka se si si e. Wani Christopher Ankuma Isa.
4: But why me?
0: Where she ame da bre Isa?
4: Misha oda.
0: Wene me?
4: Mihu oda.
0: Ane e da bay?
4: Mandy.
0: Ne date ye say?
4: 22nd.
0: What two voice ne clear?
4: Tine clear.
0: Mama wano pa 8 o'clock. Si Isa Ankuma Christopher. Where is Yameda?
4: But you mean Shaw.
0: What name? Sister be a friend is Cynthia.
4: But you are Annie.
0: Where would I am?
4: No, I above him, no, I don't know.
0: And then I see you disappointed me, Ayaza.
4: No, me quiet. Minute 9.
0: But you are Casa and Casa were eh. Obama will be the Hunkomo.
4: But you might.
0: One a boo.
4: Yakasa.
0: That's it. Minu be the Hunkomo, Minu be the Hunkomo be a Cynthia. Because we already the information we have by intermediate one semicolon.
4: Patchumati.
0: Why?
4: Patchumati.
0: Baby ne me bremu, and a baby swim bremu, and two door by metric and same much room.
4: Patchumati.
0: Jolly brabby woman.
4: Patchumati.
0: May that was me, Brad Jimmy Eddy.
4: Miss Maggie Wade Medas.
0: And a beautiful Monday morning, 22nd June. So with two voices in the clear.
4: Patchwani.
0: Once I saw from you, I will preach here. Ube fra fra fra and co.
4: Sa pepe.
0: We're within a clear. Me show where the man pay ya. When your direction, no.
4: But Asamazinu.
0: Who do Asamai? No, Ofa Zinu.
4: Ka.
0: Ofa Zinu can West with Zinu Family Hospital.
4: But
0: you know, hospital, no family hospital, signboard, and I say, hospital and a signboard, no, you know, see, no, Fleming, me, Barbara, before I bring me, why?
4: But you
0: and then you're swallowing, and you're counseling, who be to my band, pay, who be to my bed, we are, be to my bed, you mean, my pong, and you mean, 6 o'clock.
4: But I'm pay, I mean, but
0: me, you want to pay, mommy, why?
4: But you might
0: let me ask me, Bray, I wish you have for who are person, who be a, and the whole day, when to be a man, who pay, I'll be to my bed, we are. Went to my baby, I'll be to my bedroom. I'm starting to pass 6. My pong and you made 6. I hear 6 to 6. 6 a.m. to 6 p.m. I hear the whole day. Into who free bolega. Baby, I'll feel your baby. I'll be to me. Hello?
5: Hello?
0: Yes.
5: Grace and peace, my Lord.
0: And you greet. It's grace.
5: Grace and peace, my Lord.
0: Grace and peace. What do you want to say?
5: But I'm
0: here. Who be this is here? Meet my catch when I'm in trouble.
5: But
0: okay, tell me. But I will frame it all. I never had be a man. Cause I talk to me.
5: Talk to me.
0: But I will can't talk to me. Pen I will say, me be a swinger. Cause go ahead.
5: Go ahead.
0: Who can't go ahead? Pen I will say, Shadia. Me patro, one brother George.
5: What?
0: One brother George.
5: But me.
0: Who when my young papa? Any question? Can do any one? What you want? But da. She do bunny go any mass. Me no work say. Mr. George Darko, one Darko George.
5: But me.
0: Where she am? My brother George.
5: Baby.
0: Me ma bwani wen to da. Me hiya wano pay ansan about 8 o'clock. 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To me, why?
5: But why should he pay me? But
0: me, that's me, Bray George.
5: Bombay, mammy,
0: I'm glad you're funny, son. Come, Bonnie Bialeber to be a metrum. My declare what Jennifer would be at also. Glad man is you, ye. Come, mammy.
5: Amen.
0: Better when the man will pay ya. Good. Hello? 0244072. 006-0244-072-006. Brabidua Shama Fazinuka. Hello? Hello?
6: This man called peace.
0: You're not watching. You're not watching. You're not watching. Grace and peace, my Lord.
6: Grace and peace, my Lord.
0: What to say?
6: Oh, yeah.
0: Men Kassim Bintu and Amin Chenoba. When am I cast up in?
6: What's
0: it? When am I set?

0: Mr. Ubed, one Ubed Kobri.
1: Ubed
0: Kobri. And you are Yamuba. And you are Badano. Win it me.
1: No,
0: me Ubed.
1: I'm present my mother.
0: When in the mammy, John, how does one the mammy?
1: That's only two.
0: What does only mammy take? Brabby, when in the mammy, I was saying. Brabby, woman. I'm ready, one of Mr. Charles.
1: My Jamia.
0: I feel what you mean.
1: I'm a Jody.
0: And you're winning Charles, you're now a sofan. Asofa, Ewurade mame hu se ya okoye adwuma wa asofa, wo ye painter.
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1: Mchai.
0: Anya oban Ubed Kobri.
1: Ah, me ban Ubed Kobri.
0: Wo shame, wo shame da.
1: Inshallah.
0: Bra office be whom you are a prayer. Your friend, Lord Agabus, when we did Jeremy.
1: Lord Agabus.
0: Agabus, capital A G A B U S.
1: Maji.
0: Gale bra be whom.
1: Maji.
0: When you're direction.
1: Yeah,
0: quite shy, my near fat Zenu car, yeah, drop with Zenu Family Hospital. And there, Dabe.
1: And there, Mandy.
0: Mandy near Juadown. If it's here, the past six, no point, you rest six. And then, it's here, say. 22nd June. Measure when the man of prayer, oh, Barbie, to me, the Yeraba, why?
1: Baji.
0: Nyamishra, Nyamitra Nishra, umbi kwa kesi mfama. 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
2: My Lord.
0: Peace and peace, o honti say?
2: Asi nyamad muyo.
0: Ano pe ye kwenye?
2: Shama Zenu.
0: Udua Shama, wafa Zenu ka, nwesi wei?
2: Family Hospital.
0: Family Hospital, we are very, very smart. What, wene mea kasa pe?
2: Shalabi.
0: Wesh yameda?
2: Shalabi.
0: Uni mse, mena waka sayi? Ah, aname tume woba.
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2: Shalabi.
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0: Mi mwuse sister ni pewa sempa. 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Wane brother Kingsford.
2: Pashe miya.
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0: 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Ya fene na wo mitai.
2: Am tampa.
0: Is that not correct?
2: Ose ya tampa.
0: Wani Kingsford Ejiri.
2: Ose mi a.
0: Na na wo NDK.
2: NDK.
0: Brabi. Ah? Peya, why? And ne Wajimi Edi. And ne da bay.
2: And ne 22nd June.
0: June 22nd, 2026. 2026. What to be
2: clear?
0: And your grace and peace. What's the grace and peace, my Lord?
2: Grace and peace, my Lord.
0: Make sure any man of prayer. Good. Hello. You're quite shy, man. Hey. You're quite shy, man. You're fast, Zenu. Yes, with Zero Family Hospital. Hello.
3: Hello.
0: Okasa friend.
3: You can't see Dakuma.
0: Dakuma, grace and peace. What is your opinion? But who be one who may cancel an arm in train? Me here want to pay when I'm a dollar, you know.
3: The patrol, daddy.
0: When you must shine mine, one of them in number now.
3: The patrol is an amazing
0: level. And I'm a baby, I can't read you in your direction. When you must shine mine.
3: Then you said anything, sir.
0: Oso kase fren.
3: Da kuma
0: haya.
3: Ba ta.
0: Me busu asem sheda kan okure chire me why.
3: Matri.
0: Da kuma na oben kan ishi ohun. Ana circle.
3: Me den me wo.
0: Ana opa da kuma no Kola pass station obenya shaiman ka.
3: Okay.
0: Shaiman. Udu a shaiman me station ye we zenu. Me busu okay. Asem. Can you correct me why?
3: Okay.
0: We name Sister Rose.
3: Rosemont. Name Kayo Biasa.
0: I was our Kano. And your brother Emmanuel.
3: Any
0: brother Emmanuel.
3: And Emmanuel.
0: Brabi Home. Na

0: honorable brother Emmanuel Kranting.
1: Aye.
0: I was so who Rusmon. Oba me church him watch him. Why? What ya na?
1: Pastor Hansi.
0: Wine me.
1: Dali.
0: What's your name da?
1: Dali.
0: Ona anya wine Mr. Emmanuel Kranting.
1: Yeah.
0: Dali be home.
1: Mat.
0: Why?
1: Pastor Hansi.
0: Namisha bebre.
1: Amen.
0: Mm. Hello. Hello. Hello. 0244072006 0244072006 Yeah, quite shy, man. Yeah, fast Zenu car. You see with Zenu Family Hospital. Hello.
2: Hello,
0: Chris. Hello.
2: It's my
0: heart. Okay,
2: Safi.
0: Ah? Mente.
2: We can say Teshi.
0: What Teshi are ya?
2: But,
0: Osun da ya, okay.
2: Ah? Mikaye biba minkai, minina.
0: 1, 2, 3, 4, 5, 6, 7, 8, 9, 10. Kasa 10. Mento o kasa ano?
2: 10.
0: What do you feel saying?
2: Well, 39.
0: 39 years.
2: But,
0: I'm sabing kung fu wani 5 times. Quick one. What the fuck? Kind of in TV, Shasi. That be Shasi, a kind of in TV.
2: 1, 2, 3, 4, 5.
0: A bra with the one sound of fire when you 5 times, you know. Mm-hmm. And they rather send me with so as them. What kind of correct Remia? Number 2 hours, why? Do you know one Ishmael? Ishmael. A certain guy called Ishmael.
2: But Ishmael.
0: You must say, repeat your question, mammy.
2: Eh, me brother.
0: Now, what ten hours I will repeat your question, mammy? With them in Yabu Tiru. As you say, I was a Busan when the same question. Oh, braba.
2: Pochai.
0: A crana town in Chepe.
2: Pochai.
0: Becoming Wissap.
2: Pochaya 7.
0: One Petri Duncan.
2: Pochaya me.
0: So I could jolly be home on a pay. Me who? Now, Madame Petri Duncan.
2: Pochaya me.
0: Brabi home. Me who Ishmael. Now, Titano. I can't pay some.
2: Pochaya me. But no,
0: name me
2: by
0: school. Mama, I'm sure.
2: Umbra,
0: no, name me
2: by me. My name
0: is Mia Star. Brabu, whom you are paying.
2: One
0: more down. Mini Abba. We are the MAG.
2: But
0: your name, Brabu, whom you are.

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0: Mandi ane de tia zay.
1: 22nd.
0: What two voice ne clear?
1: Ibocha.
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0: I mean, how many years? 2 years, and I would die for you.
2: That's right.
0: You manage the one auntie, sir.
2: Enye ye.
0: What tell me, Nkana, you manage the Obama in chain, ewa shama zinu.
2: Aye.
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0: 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O barman chai, if we are so fun, a barman chawa shaman zenu. 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
0: 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And then I'm going to be a man. Fango betcha manu pe, mi wese bibiye ni hubi wa.
2: Mate.
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0: Ya fremi Lord Agabus. Aselene ye Excel Chapel International. Hello.
3: Hello.
0: Oka se fre.
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3: Dacha.
0: Enye. Grace and peace. What's the grace and peace, my Lord?
3: Grace and peace, my Lord.
0: What baby are you, Shiano?
3: The Bachani.
0: And there, Dabay.
3: And there, Mandy.
0: I tell the card yourself, Ukasa Obami, why less than 4 minutes?
3: Bachani.
0: William Family Hospital.
3: The Bachani.
0: We pursue some kind of creature, and why?
3: Bachani.
0: We can't room.
3: Bachani.
0: Can you be a woman, children? William Gifty.
3: Bachani.
0: Where are they? Where
3: are they in the world?
0: Fanny Bremi. Mais où? 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
3: Dans le
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1: Brachade.
0: Is that not correct?
1: You correct.
0: Where she amida?
1: Brachade.
0: Wo from aka wo girlfriend gift ya so much remi.
1: Brachade.
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0: 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Wo tu wo no.
1: Brachade.
0: Me bu sa gift say with him Hana, Hana, Hana Azuma.
1: That's
0: it. Mami, come with Rami Kafa gift to Bremen of Pair.
1: That's
0: it. What
1: do you mean? I do
0: it. 1, 2, 3, 4, 5, 6, 7, 8, 9, 10. Now, when the word Remet fire, you mapping? I'm a casting miatro. Why?
1: That's it.
0: Medawase, Yamisham. One till an infant, your family Bremen of Pair. Now, two. Wajimiedi.
1: Wajimiedi ba.
0: Zenu Family Hospital. Jina Family Hospital signboard na se. Frame number we are. And your grace and peace.
1: My Lord. Say
0: grace and peace, my Lord.
1: Grace and peace, my Lord.
0: Make sure any man pay. Gana ni biala frame. Ye kwa shama. Ye fa Zenu ka. Na ye si with Zenu Family Hospital. And then ye beautiful Monday morning. 22nd June. 2026, your family Lord Agabus. Hello.
2: Hello, good morning.
0: And yeah, good morning. Ofra, we see grace and peace, my Lord.
2: Grace and peace, my Lord.
0: I want to say, Chairman.
2: That's right.
0: And there, Dabay.
2: And there, Mandy.
0: Librikado, Raka, Tulaba, Malindiki, Anduraba, Bakatulibi, Alika. Me patron, where?
2: Patron.
0: Radia Kasimbiatri, me min kancho, and I'm in train.
2: Pacho
0: Gatrini.

0: Yes, Daniel Kulu. One Daniel Kulu. Where's Yamida?
1: Daddy.
0: Why you lucky, Papa? Mama wanna pa 8 o'clock. Mr. Tame.
1: I know pa 8 o'clock.
0: Gale Brabi, whom you wanna pay? My name is Kulu Daniel. Where's Yamida, Daniel Kulu?
1: Daddy.
0: One Elikem.
1: I
0: am here. So I look at Mrs. C. Why Jimmy Eddie?
1: Why Jimmy Eddie?
0: Yeah, quite shy, my. Yeah, fast Zenu car. Yes, with Zenu Family Hospital. Elikem. Elikem.
1: Daddy.
0: Bra office be home here to pay.
1: By Jimmy.
0: Who do I shy, my? What fast Zenu car? No, it's with Zenu Family Hospital. By Jimmy. Family Hospital, signboard, not in a frame.
1: By Jimmy.
0: May I say hello? Hello? Hello? Yeah, kwa shama, yeah, fa zinu ka, hello?
2: Hello?
0: Who can suffer here?
2: Grace and peace.
0: Grace and peace, what to say?
2: Oh, yeah.
0: Ano pay ye kwen?
2: Yeah, kwa zinu.
0: Udua shama, wa fa zinu ka, wesi with Zenu Family Hospital. What did ye kwa su yina? Dia hina yo wangwa. Minkasim bin chuan amin chuan oba.
2: Catch them.
0: 1, 2, 3, 4, 5. One Mr. Mensa.
2: Mr. Mensa, Mrs. Tanuku.
0: One brother Emmanuel.
2: Emmanuel
0: Mensa, Emmanuel Mensa.
2: Okay, Mrs. Tanuku.
0: Because Ebra will frame in all. 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
0: 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Un tiye mi da. But two person been tear won. Me am yes of na me under the control of the Lord no. Won't tell me that. Oh yeah.
1: That's
0: why. One Enokina.
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0: Swale kudjara. 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Hello. Ghana for ye kwa shama ye fa Zenu ka ni yesi we Zenu Family Hospital. Jina Family Hospital signboard nasi. Frame number we are hello. Hello. Hello. Oka safre.
2: Answer.
0: Huh?
2: Answer.
0: Udum radio no. Udum radio na bebo wawo. Sa ubi yana uti mindu na kaname nkati kono.
2: Hello.
0: What do you know?
2: Sorry.
0: What's on that? Yeah, okay.
2: Do you over?
0: Huh?
2: Do you over?
0: Okay, do you over? Okay.
2: But sorry, do you over? Okay.
0: If I was sabbing, come forward in four times, let me hear you.
2: Well,

0: Oma, me man, yes, eh?
1: Three.
0: A member, a man come home, a member.
1: Three.
0: A member in United Tree, and a mass, eh?
1: I said, why would you have me?

0: which are family hospital signboard and I say, no one frame number we are. Why? May that's me, Bri. Hello.
1: Grace and peace, my lord.
0: Grace and peace, my daughter. Oka Sefri. Oka Sefri Adenta. What baby are you sharing?
1: Oh, I shall Zenu.
0: Who are Simon? What for Zenu car? Who is with Zenu Family Hospital?
1: What's your mother?
0: What about me, champion? A dear problem, would you feel dent a bye?
1: Oh, I am a boy, do my problem. Never a panty. When we are in university, 5 years. Remember, it is a good application. But I'm a very cry. Remember, application, Pierre. And so, Nagma. And you know, my father, very nothing. I'm going to be able to get a little bit of a I'm going to be able to get a little bit of a na akwanja ochaye no okache se onko nipa na wanene tina ku school ne ho na won fa nipa ne ho adie bla ne mfa nyama njo no susu na no time be ku su na ku fa ba anu de akwanja ne ma me be o wi akwanja no busu me na o de ma no wi ki pe pe pe pe na ba ni ne ku
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0: cat will paint, say, Ubania Juma, just walk up, then you pan or train in jail, cool school, and Uncle Fan, my dear Mammy.
1: I know
0: what kind of pain. Nanami Banish, Papa, Nanami, 1 month 2 weeks. 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
1: 5 years.
0: Made the 1 month 2 weeks. A man a juma man on a
1: year. We see a friend who
0: company me, you know. And so now the application got to so many a year, friend.
1: Application called the 2.5 years.
0: But the application got to 2.5 years. Yeah, Fino. 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
1: Amen.
0: That was me, Bray. What did you do? 5 years or bad time, what do you want?

0: What that one now to radio was sound now, Tim and Cow Radio, so
1: I
0: and I'll see Bessie Uncle.
1: No, she best ah, Chatancy Uncle Food, do not see Bessie Uncle. Couldn't get so I had ya.
0: That's it. I'm lying protect you, Jumano.
1: What?
0: And yet, grace and peace.
1: Grace and peace, my Lord.
0: Yamishla 0244072006. Hello. Yes, okay, sir. Friend,
2: so, Castle, Majesty,
0: the assembly.
2: I'm sorry,
0: Majesty.
2: Daddy.
0: Wa wuna bra, me no won come why? Me da say 0244072006. 0244072006. Ya kwa shama
2: ya fazi nuka. Hello. Yeah, that is my love.
0: Togo, you didn't come to church today.
2: Daddy, I forgot what that ring, Daddy, I'm sorry, Daddy.
0: The ring.
2: Daddy, ring for here, Daddy.
0: The ring for where?
2: But you school,
0: you be short.
2: Daddy, no, Daddy.
0: You know, be short.
2: Therefore, come to this my call. I just want to come this morning, Daddy. I beg you.
0: Okay, then. Bye bye. 0244072006. Oh, from here, your friend, Lord Agabus. And pay your question. I'm a hello.
2: Grace and peace, my Lord.
0: Yes, sir. Grace and peace, my son. Okay, sir, friend.
2: But I'm a suffering Chopoli.
0: Chopoli, what is it?
2: Me, oh, yeah, Daddy.
0: I don't pay your coin.
2: I shall my Zenu family hospital.
0: Do I shine my Fazenu card? See, with Zenu family hospital. Would your family hospital sign born as a court this life? What should I have, okay?
2: But I'm Daddy.
0: Tete, anyente, wani anyente tete.
2: Kacha emia.
0: 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Uneme.
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2: Ene Monday.
0: Monday. Ene date ya zay.
2: 22nd.
0: Wote u voice ne kre.
2: Kacha ay.
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0: 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Ane bra wuku.
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3: Mayade.
0: Because ufra me pe. And I will add them a call in Crosso. Oh, Papa, could I maybe say, Raddy said, then as you are. I would rather say, Shah, dear Eva. One Eva.
3: But I remember.
0: A crano, wouldn't we say? One sister, Coos.
3: But I
0: am. And you're Bani Eva.
3: But I
0: am. Yeah, now, Uncle Yajuma and Nima.
3: first
0: now I go here. First now I go
3: to
0: Adi Oba.
3: This
0: is an good. Me
3: who
0: na meka? Wa jimi Adi. Wa dam for me. Me who se won
3: se guti.
0: Oh, when you first see her?
3: Pacho, waka, over
0: here. Pacho, brabi hume. We bet to me, I know, but I want to be a trainee, dear Bremmy. Juana Regina.
3: Pacho,
0: brabi hume.
3: Pacho,
0: now, Banner, Madame Regina, Manubia.
3: Pacho,
0: and I know Manubia Regina.
3: And Pacho,
0: and now, Ban Eva.
3: Batonia.
0: Papa and film crosso.
3: Batai.
0: Now on to idea with Nima.
3: Batai.
0: Some of my catcher when you are dear in a young tro.
3: Yeah,
0: dear in our catch lemme. Bra office is here, and no banner me whom you are to pay. I shine my zino. When the man of pay. Grace and peace. What's the grace and peace, my lord?
3: Grace and peace, my lord.
0: But I say. Ya kwa shama, ya fa zinu ka, ni esu zinu family hospital. Hello.
4: Hello.
0: Hello.
4: Hello.
0: Yes.
4: So.
0: Grace and peace.
4: Grace and peace, my lord.
0: O kasa fri, eh?
4: Kasa fri, Nima.
0: Nima.
4: What's wrong?
0: What to be a mi wano?
4: What's wrong to be a wano? I'm a misha, I don't
0: know what to say. I'm a misha, also. Ade u nime, waba mi hopen?
4: What's wrong, waba wano mpe?
0: Ufi ni ma ba mi ho.
4: Pacho
0: e de problem.
4: Pacho we ko to migration form. 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In a shame on them down on them now, almost any of what I'm quite telling you this with the case. Now, sir, considering when I'm soon under coming back. I'm far more son of bullet to my mother and done a qualified message member.
0: The patcho or 9 o'clock.
4: After she said, I almost need to my back.
0: The patcho, but 3 feet was me saying.
4: To make 3 feet, I work 1 month.
0: 1 month. Amanka, omu disqualify you.
4: That's right. No one almost have one letter, ma'am, to me, say to my back.
0: And you say, oh, come back.
4: But you remember one son of my cop.
0: Bamwa de brabi hume.
4: That's what I'm
0: saying. Bamwa de na brabi hume ano pay. Waji mi edi.
4: That's what I do with the president, my friend.
0: Bamwa ye bibia, ya fa wewe ye. All of a sudden, wana ya babe hunu. 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
0: 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O ma fro back.
4: Ne o ma fro back o ma bo leta ma.
0: Me pa cho bra office. Bra office why?
4: O pa cho ma fi be da.
0: Nya kupo nshira. Wa jimi edi. Intina o Freddy Adanse, any grace and peace.
4: Grace and peace, my lord.
0: Brafa, who bet you protect you?
4: I feel
0: well, Jumai. If you are by for any more, what for be a movie? Ya for a reno. I must have a treffy. Hello? Hello?
3: Hello?
0: La Caturaba. I want to say. Okay, when you're ready, my new friso, we're learning it. Well, Lani, your next person. O Freya, no way, Jasia, when you're not sure you pay your quite next person. Ni brabrano payno, and they are typical spiritual work. And then the Ayusun, you man cassa, and then in your daddy, a shiny passive brim, candy papa boma sametreno. 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Hello? Hello? Hello?
5: Hello, yeah,
0: peace
5: and peace, my lord.
0: Kasa de Oye?
5: Nyamiadom.
0: Huh?
5: Nyamiadom.
0: O Kasa de Ofom?
5: Nyamiadom.
0: Pepa Tosu Daya Okai?
5: Pachwai.
0: Men Kasim Binchwana Min Cheng?
5: Achoka.
0: Why you do more pharmacy pain?
5: But why?
0: What does he have with you?
5: That's it.
0: Because me who say, as in BSC, I'm a year they are too so. Why you do more perfect pain, perfect pharmacy? What does he have with you?
5: That's all.
0: But I'll be home. Me who say, as in BSC, baby, I'm causing you to say, what causes that problem? No. Brabi home. Omo di asembe toso. Ase won ni mo hwe beti ade betoso. Ewrade di bi wura perfect. Oni perfect pharmacy.
5: Bacho eh.
0: Na na bo drone line, drone line, drone line.
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0: 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Bo mi di kire me.
5: Lord Agabus. Me pa.
0: Oni me.
5: Oh, Agege 205.
0: Agege 205. Ene se 20 years aba.
5: Awu.
0: Gaga, gaga,
5: gaga,
0: gaga.
5: 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Uye, chao.
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5: No problem.
0: 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Branye, ninkomo, ibudazi.
5: Mate.
0: What?
5: Eba.
0: Me badon. Oh, ye old pania. Oh, ye pania.
5: Ah, we get
0: gaga. Gaga. Yee, what come to the dino? A radishla, what?
5: Amen.
0: One till a new franchise. Said you need the old boy, and I'm home on a solid. Ah, woo. Gaga. Ya go party at four inch now. One till a new franchise. Ah, woo. 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Hello Yes, how are you, beautiful lady?
6: I'm doing well.
0: You are doing great, Abby.
6: Please, yes.
0: Okay, now how may I help you now?
6: I'm calling to
0: calling to
6: so tell me something more about myself.
0: You want to know about yourself? There you are, who you are. What again do you want to know about yourself?
6: About your work and my destiny, my family.
0: You want to know the spiritual aspect of your life, Abby?
6: Yes.
0: That's beautiful. Can I ask you something?
6: Yes.
0: Li katura bama zudi ki andu katura bama katuribi andika. I see. 1, 2, 3, 4, 5, 6, 7, 8, 9, 10, 11, 12. Cassette 12.
6: Yeah.
0: A brow car 12 pen every me. Na a who be here say me whom? Because me who a mammy, you know, or
6: whom?
0: Or in your mother's side. I know my trans, you know, we do shepherd one grow. What time vote region pen? O papa side.
6: That's your daddy.
0: Na me casting bi atro na me nwe di hun komo. One sister Diana. Ah?
6: That's your nia.
0: Me no won komo. When ya be me be amana so mu.
6: That's your daddy.
0: E be ya den. Because me wura voter. I'm surprised say we see onim ho. E wura de me spirit e ko voter side. Na me wura fie be na me hun sa bosom. Ase ye ya mamre. Dem ti ane se ba ko se ono na pone Diana
6: Pacha Mia
0: no ne Diana Pudo
6: Pacha Mia.
0: Where from Pudo? Pudo is from Westside.
6: Nkata side.
0: Ofri he.
6: Ofri anroga chito.
0: Na me catch us ofri vote out there be na now you see.
6: Pacha, I say so say me Martina Hope ana.
0: I don't watch there. We are confused with my own.
6: Pacha Devi.
0: Can for cabby woman, while you are by a day, then be beyond no better be obey disappointing. As beautiful as you are, Sana Wolfem, who shall be my own cousin? Is that not correct?
6: Please, yes.
0: Brabby woman, who offered the door? Who went with Yampa, or Miss Debbie? Ya wall one with Fiacuna, or Papa's side. Ya woo and Usha, now you have a fair fair. Tomugun, son of a bonfire man, are split in a fire war. And Tinyasa, we shall be my pa every blessed day. A memorable, a memorable, a brabum. as if they are serious. Umu di abe yonomwe ja woko. Is that not correct?
6: Yes, yes.
0: Come and see me. I am seeing a ring. Ewa unsa, ani atre, I love Diana Podo. Where Diana Podo?
6: Bajani.
0: Diana, come and see me.
6: Okay.
0: What?
6: Bajani. Hello.
0: I shy my Zenu Family Hospital.
6: Bajani.
0: Are you okay with me?
6: Yes, yes.
0: Any grace and peace? Bochre, bon. Nyaku ponsa 0244072006. Ye nyina ye kwa shaman. Ya fa Zenu ka. 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No wa frame number no. O frame number na. Me mane ba be fa o. E din a o frame ya me jiso. Eye Lord Agabus. Awu Gaga. 0244072006 Grace and peace.
7: Hello. Grace,
0: Ofra, we see grace and peace, my Lord.
7: Yeah, grace and peace, my Lord.
0: What to say?
7: Okay,
0: sir, friend.
7: Yes, sir.
0: Now
7: the country or Yemen. Our Yemen one family, one family, one family, one family, one family, one family, one family, one family, one family, one family, one family, one family, one family, one family, one family, one
0: family, one family, one family, one family, one
7: family,
0: one family, one family, one family,
7: one family, one family, one family, one family,
0: one family, one family, one family, one family, one family, one
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6: Fatoso.
0: Yes. Yeah, my faith is so home. But the country can't be fra. Why? Messiah, I've been a tree. My friend is so home. Huh?
8: My friend is so home.
0: But the country can't be a messy messy. Why? My friend is so home. Mate, what friend is so home? What friend is so home, Ampa? Oh, yeah.
8: Pachayoni.
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0: 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You drop a zenu family hospital. Nesi ya femi say?
8: Agabus.
0: Ha?
8: Agabus.
0: 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Asamu bau. 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
9: Hello.
0: Masa do oho ye.
9: Masa yo.
0: Oba no wa ye no ho ade.
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0: Fa ne bra no. So afa fone ma no wa me no nkasa. 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Wale Auntie Mary. And now we're hearing Melly, Melly Gigi. Fanny Bremmy Sisia. David Gigi. And I know we're hearing Melly Gigi. Where's Yamida? Auntie, I'm so far from the man, I'm in one castle. Fanny Bremmy on the pay. Jai Bibia, we ye. 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India, my one child. Then you bet. You could not call a vapom di Kanyam, is ya? Okay. 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
10: Hello.
0: Yes, dear. Grace
10: and peace, my lord.
0: Grace and peace, my son. What to say? Mijram, gidi. Ano pay your coin?
10: Your co Ashama Zebu from the hospital.
0: Ashama Infa.
10: Zebu.
0: Oh, massa. Zebu Ben. Zebu Ben. Me better make a Zebu.
10: I don't say.
0: Me better make a Zebu. Ah, Zebu.
10: Oh, my God. Sorry. Sorry. I don't want to hear. Sorry.
0: I can hear.
10: Oh, say, Ashama. I don't want to hear.
0: Zenu. Z-E-N-U. Zenu.
10: Ashama Zenu.
0: Aha. Z-E-N-U. Zenu.
10: Ashama Zenu.
0: Aha. To do Ashama. Wafa Zenu ka. No west with Zenu Family Hospital.
10: Matamaki.
0: Oh, mame, my essay.
10: Matriatri.
0: A meme, what me essay?
10: Matriatu.
0: Na. One brother Nicholas Arori.
10: Okay, Emil.
0: When she made that Arori Nicholas.
10: When did I miss you?
0: When me?
10: At a minimum.
0: Yamid Dong. And you're in Nicholas Arori.
10: Okay, Emil.
0: When she made
10: that? Okay,
0: Emil. And then me, Yaswale. And then your consultation. If you're not past 6, my point you made 6. And the date you're saying?
10: 19 seconds.
0: You're on our limit talk. Limit talk.
10: What time?
0: But I'll be home here to pay ya. Do me one son about 9 o'clock.
10: What time?
0: What time?
10: What time? What
0: time? Papa, nyashe, bwane nyashe. Oba, mi baby, and 7 in a swatch room. I had a year near Nina, me catch on. Oba, me could deep. Why?
10: Pachamate.
0: Medasi bibri.
10: Yes, medasi.
0: And yet, grace and peace.
10: My Lord.
0: Medasi papa. 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Hello?
10: Hello, grace and peace.
0: Dabi, uredio no, lo no mame, dumuno.
10: Hello.
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10: Buofu.
0: What dumuno?
10: Edumuno.
0: Me dasi, na uye?
10: Adum.
0: Ano pe ya kwa in?
10: Zenu.
0: Ha?
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0: Waba aswale ho pen?
10: Mimba ho de ba. 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
10: Yes, sir.
0: Who name
10: me? My name
0: is Mr. Ibrahim.
10: Ibrahim, yes, sir.
0: Brabi wome, o babi sami ya yisi mwasem. 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
10: Mati.
0: Wati?
10: That's it. I'm in New York in Jimodo and Seriatim Babo.
0: But that's me, Bray. And your grace and peace.
10: My Lord.
0: In Shanka, Rady.
10: Amen.
0: 0244072 and a 006. You're quite shama. You're first Zenu car. Now you're still with Zenu Family Hospital. Uja Family Hospital signboard. Ubifi Kumasi. 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E dene uradi inti minye. What time am I being for sale? Hello?
11: Hello?
0: Yes.
11: Good morning.
0: Gigim. Yancha, good morning. How far see grace and peace, my Lord?
11: Grace and peace, my Lord.
0: Oh, what is saying?
11: I mean, I don't kiss my
0: head. I don't pay your coin.
11: I'm a pay your basama. Zenu.
0: Zenu. Zenu. Do a shama. What for Zenu car? You drop a Zenu family hospital.
11: Okay.
0: What did you question now?
11: To see how many things I'm going to take.
0: Hey, and what did
11: you do? I'm going to say, I'm going to say,
0: Pressure, and so. Ebe fao. Ebe fao, me na me catch you.
11: Encage.
0: Huh?
11: You say encage.
0: Debbie. Ebe fao. So what the idea? A brother mommy who say we a truck driver. Is that not correct? Me no one come. Me say befa. Me be yard ye be a jira wachi. Wani Mr. Ban?
11: Yeah,
0: ma'am. Kati kwa nebra. We need problem back okura. 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
11: Okay.
0: Is that not correct?
11: Yeah,
0: correct. Brabi humi alope. Okay. Me be when in a me kasi machro. Why?
11: Okay.
0: 1, 2, 3, 4, 5. Yonu wa penyini yao ba.
11: Aye.
0: O baby na yo sa u.
11: Sa.
0: O so ma unhu abra bosu da. O be bresa. So unti mi mo brebi ya u.
11: Okay.
0: To life ring na ye hand to mouth. Hand to mouth. To bribidi at your age. You cannot boast of anything. Is that not correct?
11: They're not correct.
0: Huh? There's a curse upon your life. Or by Bessia na prisik sa curse na toso. Oso be famous a. But me no be dim komo. Euradia dene dia tse me se me ma unye free.
11: Okay.
0: I will make sure that I set you free. Okay?
11: Okay.
0: Come and see me this morning. Asma ma kati wa nye nukre. Me da wase. 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Bra office. You will be free. And you're my best, Samati. Mati. Any? Mati. Emma. Emma wakumen tukura. Eya Shaimai. Zenu. Zenu Family Hospital. Uja Family Hospital nwa from. Hello? Hello?
12: Hello.
0: Dum radio no mami.
12: Hello.
0: Yes, Akra. When you're ready, Anna.
12: Good morning.
0: Fantastic. Fantastic.
12: Good morning.
0: Yanchia, good morning. All flowers, grace and peace, my Lord.
12: Grace and peace, my Lord.
0: Yanko, I want to say.
12: Pastor, you.
0: And then what are you, Mama? Unti, baby, bye bye. And I want to be.
12: One, two, three, four, five. One, Emmanuel. Eh.
0: Why Jimmy Eddie?
12: Pasha.
0: Now when it's off Benny Kawasi yeah. I cry with Mwadi. Unu ul mami penny mu kawasi yeah.
12: Also fashion.
0: Yamin kahu. Make sure when mano pay. Yeah. 1, 2, 3, 4. Every mammy will see a woo kwiada. Is that correct? Is that correct?
12: Yes.
0: Kwakuzu. Brown office. Me home yano peya. Hello? Ya kwa shama. Ya fa zenu ka. 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
13: Grace and peace, my Lord.
0: Grace and peace. Mine, sir. Oh, Cassafre.
13: I'm a Cassafu, a Fienya Matayako Bridge.
0: A Fienya Matayako.
13: Rich.
0: What may be on the one?
13: Oh, Matilda, I will not pass my chin. I'm a cram about champion. About champion. I was Shaman Zenu Hospital Johnson. From the hospital Johnson.
0: What's your friend about?
13: I'm with your friend, your Mateco Bridge.
0: Who's your friend, your Mateco, and I'm in Chama Shaman Zenu?
13: Shaman Zenu, Hospital Johnson.
0: And their problem?
13: The problem, they give the two in here. The blabber, the problem, and I'm making the two in. Any semi bra, no, yet, my lawyer, seminary policing. the maker can you could accident and the crack or the clutch. You know, Baba Moa, I know when you're 17 years. To be confirmed of Fran on the time in Tanya, not only my money in a Piaumco school. Into a man, a woman, I is on the common and a half part to be a common. And I jump in Jawin in a pine on quality. Don't be a school that is a confirmed in a bar. Of a new bar by a man, I will frank who school was wonk. I will frank who school was wonk. Cassandra will be a visit. The best of Yama for better than who did. Yes, old Cassandra will be a wolf. Already, I see your bath first in Swabet now 3 months. It's 90, sir. In fact, 90, just about Frank could say, sooner than that, woofy, you'll be catching up with you, woofy. We see what's auntie by the cobay. 1 month crying up on 2 minutes in school, their mother. The man is a man, she got no more kusua, in fact. Now I am a record, just a little sub of Freya sing be a woofy. Sorry, I'm not going to be a cop. I'm not going to be a cop. I'm not going to be a cop. I'm not going to be a cop. I'm not going to be a cop. I'm not going to be a cop. I'm not going to be a cop. I'm not going to be a cop. I'm not going to be a cop. I'm not going to be a cop. I'm not going to be a cop. I'm I'm the answer between so until you get to come ready so and I'm about 10 and the problem number 2 and then I was a main fab of funny picture and my main family black police in Sabi. The picture and come now, try to do soon soon. Mother, my lord, we did not black picture by an angel of frame and so the other car. My lord, we go soon soon. I catch him say, ah, you plan on my lawyer police, you know, and say, never be cause. Oh, I do my know you. Sani mane course no na affect the banner because on ko yen yen media na sen fata na no su kura na mane blan be di uya isa spirit no na aba abo friend no bo friend to be ya yi kura no na le fe ni ti no ni just why person ti ko kan to na san di o gbe em san su ti ni pa ma no se ni ya si wan tu na mo wa adie be yo. You have done some work of family brother and other friends in fact, you do dream it. I catch and say, I'm a baby. And the other friend of the chapel. Two more quenches and conquering my affair. Uncle Sam, no, no, no, no, no, no, no, no, no, no, no, no, no, no, no, no, no, no, no, no, no, no, no, no, no, no, no, no, no, no, no, no, no, no, no, no, no, no, no, no, no, no, no, no, no, no, no, no, no, no, no, no, no, no, it's a whole friend crying with your mikaba. 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It's a. It's a. It's a. It's a. It's a. It's a. It's a. It's a. It's a. It's a. It's
0: 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It's a. 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
13: Amen.
0: Ghana for your friend, Lord Agabus, Bishop and Esquire Queen Mokese, a solemnly Excel Chapel International. And then your 22nd June 2026. Nay, your Juada. And then our Babin Yamia Casa personally, Miss Solia Fiako.
14: Oh,
0: Framia, a moody. And Kawasem and Kabi Bian Jeremy, with your frame keke. 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Ubo se hospital bi wo atre General Family Hospital. Hospital painted white. Ewo lolo kwa ho pe. Lolo kwa no ho pe. Usifik Ashamai zenu station opposite. Ubo se washing bay. 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Opposite hospital na wo General Family Hospital. 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Inti mpacho, kai, na kana anfo wentrem. Zenu main station opposite there's a hospital General Family Hospital and let me nyasole me ya council udi unya sifrika ni mwa no wa fre number we ya o fre number na me man e ba be fo me pa cho je number no me ko je number no me ko 02 44 072 006 02 44 072 006 02 44 072 006 02 44 072 006 02 44 072 006 Brabe du Ashamai fa zenu ka ufa zenu ka usubesi wo zenu main station. 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Na wa frɛ me number no. 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Hello. Grace and peace, my Lord.
14: Grace and peace, my
0: life. What is your order?
14: Agree.
0: Minkasi minchiro. Mm-hmm. Hmm?
14: Acha.
0: Eneda bain?
14: No, Monday.
0: Biwa no kasadin. Kasadin, said o kasadin yo sofu.
14: Eneda Monday yo sofu.
0: Monday. Date bay.
14: What?
0: 22nd.
14: When I
0: cast a hard you. A hard rough. But that was it in the ending.
14: Oh.
0: I see. 1, 2, 3, 4, 5. Be a mashemi. Who could want me a cassapin?
14: I
0: shall be a mashemi. A brow frame in a home. And I would add a cassa. Wouldn't me say? Oh, mammy, man, yes, eh? Muya makumaku 8.
14: Acha.
0: Ema seno.
14: Ema tre.
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14: Acha.
0: Brabi humi anope. Madam Esther Kesuwa muaku. 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
14: Acha.
0: Swali kudjali bi humi anope. Une me.
14: Ajane.
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14: Kasua.
0: Kaswa de sawo de simple ka kaswa station ubenya Sherman Street wo de ne oba me cheche nsem makiro why udu a Sherman ude ko kaswa main station wo so ko a Sherman tem a Sherman ube du a Sherman main station no afre me number we are number ni kutawa eno ane se wo bibi kire wa dwa afre me da say hello 0244072006. 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Near Fazenu car, near Zenu Family Hospital. Uja Family Hospital, signboard nasi. Na, wa frame number? O frame number na? 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Na, omudua breme. And nano paya. Hello? Hello?
15: Hello?
0: Yes?
15: Good morning.
0: Yeah, Chiam, good morning. Oh, Fran, watch your grace and peace, my Lord.
15: Grace and peace, my Lord.
0: What will be on the one? Don't read your mommy. Don't read your mommy. What's on the yaw, okay?
15: The patcher.
0: Master, I want to be doing red in a car to call any feline soon. Hello? Hello? Mami, what do you mean, red? I'm in Katakorana.
16: Dumuno.
0: So what is it? I'm sorry, I'm in Katakorana.
16: Dumuno.
0: I was saying, where?
16: Yeah,
0: madam. Mami. Ma who be won what baby are you here? And pay your queen. Me pentem. Me pentem.
16: Who
0: do I shine my? What for Zenu car? No S with Zenu Family Hospital. What soon die I woke my mammy? I some can see BSC. Now what the idea just over? One of my Linda.
16: Me,
0: but I be with me.

0: Oh, yeah.
1: Adomini
0: Ashe, what may be a Asian?
1: Shamazin.
0: It's run of past six, my point number six. Oh, mamma,

0: 0244-072-006-0244-072-006. Hello? Hello?
1: Hello?
0: What's your friend?
1: My brother,
0: son.
1: Huh?
0: Son. Oh, son, my son.
1: Son.
0: You're a crap, why? Namika, hello? Hello? Hello? Hello, good morning. Hello?
2: Hello?
0: Yes?
2: Madame Patron, my friend, is from home. Papa, I'm in shock.
0: Medassi.
2: I'm ready to work in the center.
0: Medassi, what did you say?
2: My patron, me was 42 years.
0: Ano waba mi wapen.
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2: 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And I'll be tea on our radio soon. If I will number and about all I shaman. Papa would be a quantity to her mammy, calling the telephone for mammy bound. 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Get a crack to Bussum can steal. 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
0: Sukula, yeah. What baby are you, Shiano? And pay your coin.
1: Ah? Zenu Hospital.
0: If you're on past six. Near point number, and a date, you say?
1: And I 22nd.
0: 22nd then?
1: June.
0: 2020, say?
1: 26.
0: What your voice in the clear? And you're no libby libby. It's no la balaba.
1: What if?
0: Found Sabin Kung Fu and him four times.
1: Three, four.
0: What do you have four times? And Yamisha, a brow don't suffer when you know. In the realms of the spirit, already be many. What do you say?

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1: Debi.
0: 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Wa chaye 9 o'clock. Kameda.
1: Debi.
0: Usu John.
1: Debi.
0: Mr. Kwajo John. Brabi whom you are paying, and son about 9 o'clock.
1: What?
0: Name Dong, Ashai Mai, Zenu, Zenu Family Hospital. Jina Family Hospital, signboard nasi, from a number we are, why?
1: What?
0: And then swale consultation, Uba ya 10-15 minutes. Uko baby, Jalibi whom you are paying.
1: What?
0: And that's me, bring him in count.
1: Amen.
0: Good. And your grace and peace.
1: My Lord.
0: Shanka Rade. Abusiafo, and then your Juada. And then 22nd June 2026, your friend Lord Agabus. Hello? 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
0: Ah.
1: Okay.
0: Ano pay abrabi homi?
1: Okay.
0: Ayo, ayo ngwan bua. O ba me bie sem so akiro. 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
1: Okay.
0: Wati ana.
1: Okay.
0: Na mi islam. 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
0: E da si. Bra no pay. Ni nyame do, why? Okay. Na mi islam, hello. Hello. Hello, good morning. Hello.
1: Hello.
0: Masa, I'm framing you. Why?

0: line. Hello? Hello, good morning. 0244 072 006 0244. Hello? Hello? Hello?
1: Hello?
0: Open, you know, Okasafe. Kakasunanka. Me was Zeno Haya, so in your direction. What baby I'm one? Who do a shaman? What for Zeno car? Who should be so Zeno main station? Zeno main station. Who saw a station opposite? There's a hospital there. Be hospital in the frame. Why? Me that's hello? Hello? The part of a beer of your baby, you was Zeno. Zeno and Casa station, I was Zeno. The opposite hospital now on your hospital. Hello?
1: Hello?
0: Okay, Safre.
1: Kasafe, Kutoku.
0: Oh, Kutoku, hey, yeah.
1: Machoai.
0: What did you call Sunina?
1: Machoai.
0: What did you feel say?
1: Macho, 22.
0: 22 years.
1: Machoai.
0: You can't say brow bit me aba.
1: Macho say.
0: A brow frame in all.
1: Machoai.
0: And I'm ready to say, I'm going to say, oh, my man, you know, now you're the percussion. When I'm going to repress you, pig out. But she see, I'm going to say, oh. Uti.
1: Machoai.
0: Because a brow frame, no. Ah?
1: Machoai.
0: And I'm going to say, so I could dally, oh, my baby, and wow, yes, you can eat you. Oh, now you need to pack your power machine. Brand new baby, homie. I was shy, my zino, what? When you're direction, no.
1: Major debut.
0: Zino, zino, baby, baby, come on, I want you, opinion.
1: No, this is not me, I'm sorry,
0: and I'm a zino. Only my shy, my zino.
1: Major
0: minimum. Aha, Zeno station opposite hospital. Be I painted white. Efena, General Family Hospital.
1: Major Mahomahom.
0: Aha, sa hospital. Once I'm over a car.
1: Major.
0: You be jam baby. I'm over a car and one frame. Why?
1: Major Mati.
0: The hospital. Nature washing be no one and frame and opaya.
1: Major Mati.
0: Ba, me walk to anointing white. Ba, come make sure what they are. Be home and opaya. Why?
1: Major Mati.
0: Namisha, hello. Hello? Hello? Hello?
2: Hello?
0: What kind of friend?
2: Patrick, I'm a friend.
0: Who are you? I'm a
2: Patrick.
0: What baby am you?
2: Daddy, I'm a Patrick.
0: I'm a Patrick. I'm a Patrick. I'm a Patrick. I'm a Patrick. I'm a
2: Patrick. I'm a Patrick.
0: I'm a Patrick. I'm a Patrick. I'm a Patrick. I'm a Patrick.
2: Wada
0: that problem.
2: Me patcho me na na mama yali stroke. 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
0: 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Why yane won toro?
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0: In Shankai Radi. 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Okay, friend. I wish you for my mammy, sorry, my bread. In so chill to him in Yumia. Radio station in Yamidiana Majaboso. In front of past 6, a copy of numeric 6. Hello? Wa shaman, why? Hello?
3: Hello?
0: Okay, Safrey.
3: What
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3: Aye.
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3: Can you repa?
0: Namedia swap, Perry.
3: I remember.
0: Make us sick at the viatural, why?
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0: 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One, two, three, four, five. Batcho
3: McKenzie
0: saying. 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Found seven, five times.
3: Mariapa.
0: On seven, come left.
3: Mariapa.
0: Vampire, what? One Feli, Michael.
3: Yeah.
0: Omo ya mi mo bo.
3: Made.
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3: Yo.
0: In Sri Lanka. 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Ubose hospital bi wo atwe General Family Hospital. Hospital painted white. Ewo lolo kwa ho pe. Lolo kwa no ho pe. Usifrik. Ashama zenu station opposite. Ubose washing bay. 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And I wash him be when they frame me. Mr. Better still, Oba, Nasi Bibi Chilwa Junior Pe, friend number we are. Oba, Nasi Bibi Chilwa Junior, friend number we are. Timmy, I feel I'm a coffer course. My fa course were copy me seven ball and no past 6 o'clock. Wa Uber frame me bia, and you'll never be boding, would all frame me a moody and kawasem and cabby bia, Jeremy. 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
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Oh no. Why address Safo and can air chas on the Quenya Aye Salmon to Muha said announcement to trust me a buyer no one no swam answer Akano. Police for San Cantraman saying in I said, Abram Edu Hano, I'm the man could do when he be. No mom no, a nipper dear to trust him no more Efra Wom, the interest and no man a corso. Sanipa NCA, one would remark a police for Akachi. And she should make a mood out for coffee, quay, mood at day, and a pussy for some man saying that ante. So one of a year, now fair a man saying, and Yahoo saw, so baby and crank the piano, one more at the battle, and my son Jay, and to me, Abba. Yet, and some no, and so. Obiano, and a dad, and don't come and I know I'm not sober, your fee, or look away, why yet, and my sober journey, and answer MP, and my addition, ever a year, a footu, or running for Alexander, come now after your marking. 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And to Jimmy Cassia, a corso, a wears a few years old, Western of Potom Hall, and ready and some cotto, MPP, a titter for you, and him said, I rehone the abba. Where are the Ayanipa, Urakwa, a betro, National, Momo and Hakom Momuti Empo, a crabia arsenal, Adichi, Ewe, Yana, and Idaso, Ewe, MPP, Baba, you may frown, Rehonu, never be a cosu ye. You are from the market, as one of the Assam Cassio Bissan say, and this are and in some baby mokaye, mu dear no more to me, aye, and it does sound the bagana forno, and mu dear no more baye, a free animal summy, asia, any more to me, aye. Now, your baby see a hua, and this cassam or mokai, oh, your bap be beer because you come. Sign this for airs come. Sell me a 419. Ramaba won't check ever to Mrada, or move ya, or mu entry, and your beer and for em well. A small canina and a sir, one but we about one chamber can send me my mumuacher, Nasu and that, your hustle for your solidity, said Ramotai and this etching, a tune boom, boom, boom, at the Emma won, Nasu, a we are saying, be an entry and quay your mamma. Let us almost know a party at your muhammo, and it's a small becker chairman saying, and a sir, Dr. Bamudu, Akadena Minyan Sabuaka, Kodoba Umia, Papa, Wabo Bill, and one your semu, now a no so dear, Waba. What the air adrimpa to move fine, modern bo, and then sister Papa no the Ebe Bugana. Never be a queer coming to be a mamma day, so I'm a paper pianim. One more time, a chifoco, Sasabi, a uniform, never be a enquiness or bank quadia, and couldn't be a gunner for you now, a panel 2028 aircrow. We hear a hotel, ya dear, a babrese, a besser misdream, a brand air is there for every misdream, no, one more matter free be a gunner for you now, no, and ya dear, say how we will be who a beau. Yatwa and Samuel Swa, Institute for Education Studies. One number at the Sadia Muadin, Emma Aye Sabre and Penifua. One more added at the SHS Anunina, I say, Kokobo and Mutana Mosanison. Was Swafwa, Wada and Messia Anu Yerra Hene Idrisu. Yabuana O, school for a more graduation. Now for any annual for Womunina Eco Hobby. Yabuana me a graduation. Now for an annual for now one Eco Hobby. Was so funny behind a crane, Yami Eshrawan. One with some will be papa, and to be enfahon, so a qua, or send me by Wabo Homode, car, not touching Pacrono, will be enfahon so a qua, and a check buffo, Sadia Tiene, a toha na bounce, no dear money bay, so I may bear why you be, and no mabby bray, a chadia, will be to me qua, I for one wine and honky cahon, no, you know their money by fena or graduate. A bassa pep, one much as an eddy pressure and semfata, atu, mobra for no soon. You move a bray, hey, Mimi Gina, hey, Freddy Gina, hey. Osebos Max editor. A jamanqua, a jamanqua. We are sape, Swanyaku could draw. There be an acre no idea of the whole. Into me, the bed will be asimu, the bessie. And what you also this yardiano, not a so arty. And then penny for chasse and no crack or batter or bayer, eh? Now be honey, ya, when you will fee, and ya chadia tan tanya, and do a harbor to be so. Now more be a real every hour, I drink, and also the cotton. And into penny castle, no, and a I first, I know, Dr. Peter Anti. And I said, I told you, you were him say, you could be on by your graduation now. I chad your tongue, can say, Becoso, or Battlefish or Yard, and Nelson and San Fratano, so I had teacher, and that's an assistant, you know. Do I hear my across Biano, Yanchino, Sabia Cran from Codia Emre and him,
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0: July 4th, 2026, the 250th anniversary of American independence. The Great American State Fair becomes the center of it all. 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There never will be again. 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
1: Now, okay, hook on the idea. Mammy, I better car. Obey me, my crime is come with the son of a Kenyan one. Now, so the wound ya barbayano. Send what I could do at home. While Brand never would do Bacus or Poker now bomb pay a fast and carro. So when you mean your Jamaica craving for you. The young country, I will phone the bibri. And I first, executive director, that's our auntie. Was he school cra baby piano? Head and nursing assistant. On my camera, I had no question. Yanchuan. She had the pamia look with Nako,
2: yet you were so ma,
1: and I've been beside a bedded chair, a 4 foot one person with Tusa and a motor.
2: Midas,
1: a hydrate, number from an apple.
2: A hydrate. Now
1: I saw my camera sucker. 84 more make us a kidnapped quasi mansel. First time I found my chest uncle. There may firm my real one. Yamina born me be a first. First time I mean, we did first, and the school is here. Second time, do we quit? After me, could you know, obey me? Was Saint Yasubia, Unmadia, and I took away baby. A bet you a kawasha to the sense that.
2: Yeah, quite proud, wouldn't you mean?
1: Couldn't you mean? Could be right, auntie. So,
2: may that say. Mammy found quite summer boy. Mammy found quite summer boy. If you do be a nay, a dab wanting so be a happen what can and what to. Ay, a sadie in so a toy, not summer boy crew, not home flooded. There 15,000 homes. A submerge. In so a year for crono. 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A bra will go so a woe to some truffle can ye? Ye show videos. A man some truffle be a woman with digger and say no one can come where she about bay ye to cut enough for one one castle chrome went to no chrome to mean peer because one more I won't quack ye he. Am I in your more cry big woman? A more common story set your privately ya. Now what yam ya we ya. 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Or meet me for not they are sharing their stories with you. Say we ye. Now some crawford now come once some dear one here ya. Ya mancrophobia be so powerful. I must say, Sikanu a mutu galam say. And a galam say, for by your muta, do a mutu and so have me banqui, may ya say, see an asano. 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A dino a musi see in so my ya can yan one muentino. A dino ne tensu and in a summer boy cronina, yaka summer boya. And yes, a crowback once I'm na ya come. It's not just one town. Bacaso, crow way pet, and a wah ha drink. The whole Amenfi West, Amenfi Central, near Amenfi East District, Western Region. 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
1: 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Unim said yet, oh. Ubeko Krumbe Bani, I would do a Ube Bana Fred, Ube deny a hope. Every day is Father's Day. There is only one day, and yet is celebrating mothers. And dear Janamo, dear, ya drum one so more, ya dear, I say, ya man would be every day we do it. And until I drew Father's Day na yen sign who knew a dear special beer, I was say, ya come home. Because there be a idea that in your mamma. And in your see, I know you're doing in our prepare, and no one say, Your mamma, no, no, you know, almost soon would there be a. And to you do that say, Mother's Day, no. Now you're new in our cabo, muscle, ma, one day. And when a man a flower and a door so change, Janum Deno. That is the only secret. But there, ba, and that baby and the bow, that Diane, oh, prepare, best you. Nedrian, why you wouldn't you so as I mean, your mamma would there be our own. It's in yes, yeah, drum. We love you so much. Just say you celebrate you every day. And Tina Modi and Yana Shadanya Kesibia San, won't find your way. Jerry said, Poo. And to be our year, Ja, so your papa, win your papa. Yamin Sacha, and your papa. So de ba, I bet we are some quite your can hobby. Yama happy Father's Day. Yamin, you'll be a year, or more be a dear Nakumashe. Now, on finding mamma, me phone so, and say, Nebbing come quadano. No shan quadano. E to de bia ya na e janu ma eso mi e bade no e ma me fonu bi ho ahi e ne ma papa fonu bi esa be bibu so tiru wadin naturally.
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1: Best of say, Mumma Mungwini Mumamano, and Suntimini de Cacra. I say, and ewa woda, e biana unfoniniha. Ye mau happy birthday, Yakupon show, na on your case, pardon me, and mamma woda wohano, and Santosnafe, and celebrate you or more kama kama pa. Happy birthday to Nana Ahen Desmond, the brother of Kokwado Chief, from his brother and all the good people of Kokwado and Angel Team, we wish you a happy, happy birthday. His name is DNA. Nidino E. Desmond Nana Ahen. And now the DNA happy birthday. 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Happy birthday to Wycleft. And Ewa Woda, also my happy birthday. You are a true friend and incredible person. May God continue to bless you with good health, wisdom, endless favor, and success in everything you do. Kofi Carlos, and Ode, and Chastron Queen, and Ema Wo, happy, happy birthday. Yankupon, and Shaw, na Onyo Kesepa. And T. Wycleft, and Ewa Woda, happy birthday. Kofi Carlos, who do be brave. Wakan Sempa be brave, and a day Afaw. Afaya de Kostrosa. Happy birthday to Honorable Louise Afo, Assemblyman. I was say she a lookroom, and there I would have coffee any mirinchi, I saw my would pa. It's happy birthday, Honorable Louise Afo, Assemblyman, for say she a lookroom, and there I would have coffee a hey, rinchi say. Woman wo awoda pa nyankopon show na on crown na onye wiye e ma no awoda no ene Father's Day no aba be shia munyina asuma kwaye mema ene me wanwa no. And the next of the birthdays to Mianka Saminue be ma kwabna Asante Acoustic ene oye doctor Asante, happy birthday kwabna nyankopon show na onye wo kese pa e ma me menko awe if you menko ame ho. And I'm the happy birthday in cha Shrunk Queen Emma say, I am super proud of you, Kwabena. Now you are a doctor. It's Dr. Kwabena Asante. Happy birthday and congratulations to you and happy Father's Day to you. Nyanku po in Sharopa. Na onye wo kesie en chen so de weba be droi. I say belated birthday wishes to son just Jasper Kwaku Apia Labi. Jasper Kwaku Apia Labi, may the Lord Almighty bless you and keep you. The Lord make his face shine on you and be gracious to you. The Lord turn his face towards you and give you peace. You are preserved and blessed in Jesus' name. Amen and amen and amen and amen. We if you mammy Nancy Ho and now the happy birthday Chasun Queen Emma Jasper Koku Apia Labi Esenyamin Shaw Emmano. And the next birthday, I wish my mom a happy birthday. My mom is Mavis Opare Iyeboa. Madam Mavis Opare Iyeboa Oba and Mary or Angel TV ha yenu ene no ewo hanum no no. Oba the catcher and said then so bed maybe on say straight dress. Nan was just straight dress in the birthday no. Na oluku different on straight dress na my happy birthday to Mary mommy. Ye dawa sisa wa wona my Mavis Opare Iyeboa. Ene e wa woda yama woda pa happy birthday Yankopon in short. And a happy birthday to MC Shady Wise from Amadokas and the family. They all wish you happy birthday. Osi Yankopon in show. Na onye okese pa enimse nya me biti na waye ne kese pa so eno so na ye jina na ye de birthday nchia no nyina ese na obibia ne ewa woda no onso ye ma happy birthday.

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1: One of the
0: because you are more school. If Regina, no, hey, daddy, whenever mommy prepares Yaku, conflicts for us, you and mommy, you eat some, but you are grown ups.
2: Hello,
1: just one more corner, you're a person. You're a DBH.
0: Because Yaku conflicts, carbohydrates, any vitamins, a womb, a year, Jenny Pia, Nidenti, a bushwing, any better home. It's your own theatre. And the junior say it is good for family members to enjoy Yako conflicts.
1: And could I even penny some?
0: Messi Yako conflicts, and was a mouthful to be coffee, and then a provision stores, and a supermarket, and a phone call Kaishi, we have a house. And now on first 0599-404866 and 0558-199-905.
1: Yako conflicts.
0: And before what dear broom feed me in a penny to me,
1: FDA, Adia Jedi and Kratu Yatu.
3: Obi so sachu wa o manya number mani age pa o voice me den am se me frew okay what here we ai okay near bye bye
4: obi so opese ono biti opese na ni pa no se
3: won ni mo
4: imagine obi wo wo head of our frame o frew now you the guy na pe fa
3: do o man bi so
1: ani obi tentim no no se say the what do
0: enya me as dan koma angel rock mixer abua me pa ma rock sama dan me adi tutu sisi ya rie no ena asan amma me ho odile sonko me vitality and energy
5: wait here what you can sisi ya rie ne dia yeah can I say what
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10: 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Come home, and my name is Pao home. In Shisha is a crown home. FDA, I think a JD and Grad so yatsum.
0: Said in comfort after.
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0: Menjo TV and your Facebook, where Brasso say, your journey before a drain. Now, dear, this year is so soon, dear, what it's here, no, who dear Chim, and I said, your mind and teacher, no echo. Medino once again, a hema, such you a bit me a friend, me a jaguda. And there, I'm a payment, Saka, another idea, we're coming away with you. Aja Ibrahim Hussein, I'm that to former acting chairperson CPP, and I'm Mira Kosia, the WDK founder, Union Government, or sign a business. Man, I was saying, former Makaba. Maybe I'm moving back home there.
1: I'm here from your home.
0: Ah, come with me, Nye. I just need a name. I just so much.
2: And then we see moon tempo.
0: Yeah, so moon.
2: We see moon tempo, Papa.
0: Ah, baby, and then.
2: Ah, we're trying breakfast. We're very late.
0: Very late. What do you mean the breakfast, Sophie? Then. And also, you didn't come out. You didn't cry. Cry. Pass your share. Aye, and kwada wo mwacho wasi ebi. 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
1: 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Now, a person of my money na enyintu. 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Any part 36 million. 36 million. Anna, you did to me, and eh. Yet why you tear Abomo pass a muni and him. Na and she, Papa Mra. Then I'm so money in any vision. Ghana, we don't have national vision, which is national policy. And there will be a day near. To me, a dear man, what did 2 minutes at the ope? Now, Cabadi Ben, one say, Sabio, about Cotron, sorry. And so are our Cotron. Results crying am I. Now say, results crab an abbe futo. Educate you as you see, my man, say, Wabo Homodra. Efe. Make it as a big crowd the car and call it.
0: I cast no pony, I can see a woman.
1: Now, car to me, car near Losrio. Car will be a cast a car in Losria, no new adquisitia car barriers. Car ya, dear, a bois in the Panama, too.
0: A necessity.
1: Aquada on your dumada. A quarter of a first will be full a car. Assuming, sir. 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Education here and to tear near the many pa. Now, parent, what you have to say? Won't quite mean to tear quadrant money made the petit true. A dear war, and she say, ah, you did it in Quaran Sabaya, who move a barefoot near my acoso. If you are see a brabo, do you know a person for the bona umbra? Now, say a year be so or money in answer. So, young who could go south of Belco, baby say, organization aduma kuo bi emwa o ma ntete akwada no a what it means ni se wankasa the requisite knowledge aw de babo abana ma wa be ni pakese no wagia tum se unni na unni na so de no ko ba bi se omumuye omo technical know how emwa na wa den de na wo sa ba biem se me sa ba infiltrate the progress of knowledge no mo de ma wo. Let me know what I'm saying. MPP and this year, and the politics. Now, you have to show parents, so a teacher didn't say, I'm going to boy. Now, you have to show. We are born with fear. Oh, my minute, we're going to teach for us. I'm going to say, I don't know what teacher, about to know, so mommy. It's my minute, I will say, you're too much to catch you. Or I'm going to report you. You're to tell me, and then she said, now I'm calling you now, because I'm going to say, porting kokwa omugu ebuoma dia bia ne mawo mu where parent bit me be na no say akwasua akwasi mi unti na mebre 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dem aka chere say unti na mebre say me me be wiase ma me ba da bi. But I responsibility is in you, say, and I. And you are hopeful. Your best remo. And name them the way more young, Colonel. I make a sample to you more. More young was a portrait farm, and no call household beer. Just say, O man, a man, grana, or best slave, a maniba. Well, so many bano, I get a secusia. Just say, maybe you want to say, what is out at a Subaruku school? Now, crack a 12 year school. 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
2: classmate
1: 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Not bank for us in all. I'm the Yakoto. And my dad for your friend told me. Yes, I Yako from three. And I didn't Pabu Duma and Pabu Tong Kang. Adia, we was could not be a matter of bed for the year to my cobble mine.
2: Wow.
1: Ah, my parents would be a nimby. Met my academy says, me bose. Apart from elementary school education, my quack would be piano, would be a capre banner. Rather, no. Yes, I will school next class. Which are it will say, maybe the year, Juma, young condign parents. But then, and to tell the man, Colano, I quite saw my bad liability to parents and the society because ya wouldn't say, yeah, I wish for a best room. And Quada, would you be too cool, your mammy? Hey, oh, mammy, did you almost so do? 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A booty setter. Me say, some bear president ya. A young crowd may be a man like I could ever say, me and my bar with me by my dumebu. Because entity out of my mouth, Quadano. And so I prepare on one I didn't say, send me my men and my papa, with the menu to almost what any ye. And to me, what brother say, me and me to my family home, now my mammy and Beton, a beer canoe, maybe a can society at large. I was a former ceremony. Yeah, I'm a repetitive. And yes, oh, and yet, oh, yeah, what's in the echo? Nebum, Sikanyan, I wag him, a quaday, a dear wag him, and your material wealth and your material things. I'll be provided a man. I'll cry more, cry the mouth provided a man on not a send him more. It's a mess, them. Yes, Mome Yanyambra, sir, well, and crap pieces, we're from say. Omo fi nursery eh kwa class one say ya ya
2: graduation
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3: dedi kama minche mi ya bemas any studio crew nyina na ma chianka na fonya na na mama black star phone so maybe show me well
0: okay.
3: For tomorrow's match. Yeah, I'm gonna go. Say any hope, cry or hope.
0: Sure.
3: Because China match, any day, you're kind of finching. Nah, answer me the assignment. When I say I'm condemning one issue that happened yesterday as a woman advocate, sir. You're champion the cause of women in this country. I dare you see me and Kasamin Peswaso, and you don't make a and run on air time. Involving the former member of parliament of Domiko Abinya, Honorable Adwasafo. Well, I am a MP for 2 and 3 times than I'm in that constituency. I dare you see a new
0: topic in 2 days.
3: You only gave us 2 topics. So my name is
0: Okay.
3: My main course straight to the point. Usi Anka Ebia Nipa Abreno Hawaii Shenebaku School. One will be schoolness over China, dear Uncle Boniana. Uncle Boniana.

0: 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They are wearing a bacano. Umashe Edison. 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Can't you call Sonom? Sika can see, I can see, I'm walk. And so, Marshall, you know, I didn't mind a tax, a tight donation. Sounds sorry, baby, ye say a crown, ye a deliberate program. Say, I'm sorry, no, ye a plan, say, ye a factory, ye a cocoa plantation, ye are sorry, no money is canny ye. The idea is say, your man, who more saw them will be near to my. But you're so, I saw this in school dying. After school, I'll cry one day. I saw the Lucy school down. I'll cry in real school, or better than why I've been a better nation. Because that's a fool. I dear mammy penna saw not some pan said, would say the entrepreneurs in the church. Anybody that for could just a fool, some I want entrepreneurship. Church. Business at Myanmar, any public brabe had the four man with him. As far as I can, Munsiano, Namunya, a Kotoka, Maso Funa, Ninano, more ma with ya ever cross for a man. Now, what does a work better support we are to wa? We are Nechini. It is sorry for Messrem. Says here, Papa, well. Say what can send be a craft for you begin at the one. It is null and void.
1: And just made FM.
0: I just said you could interpret well our court. Now they are court well in my canon. I saw the name of Shelina Modiso. Now waiting it to me, waiting it to me, no, and what I do also may do way out. Because what could Jane Johnson at 2 years? We are lawyer. Say, when you are a query, we are not say, baby, I can more query no. Propose venue no. I propose for a man come on Monday. Next was so we call baby a call.

0: ne residence. And you can say, call. What a dry as old man for Foku Chana, with your evidence, eh? A Munyan will book court injunction or so. And he, a dear friend, we book court from Murphy.
1: Contempt
0: of court. And also, the channel, near nullified you, you know. Now, I don't hook a tracker mukui. Shadiakwa could see also your bar. Adwa, you would be sad and yen yet. Ebema mra na ye adwuma to the meme fight you are he me vagi digi o I will fight you to the last drop of my blood e ti ba bi a ho akoye no na mfa so bi ani so by the nyame ase say wa survival the 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
1: 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On the number of a friend was 0596 920833 See, break the silence. Bills got you, bruh. Now, almost because I'm not Prince Margaret. Let's say, that Shy Hills, no so plot or ton of 15,000 Ghana cities. Say, see, our promotion that so we get promotion at 30,000 Ghana cities. And I for one assassin, but you pull any dawa and the promotion be any so. Udu sika banwa beji wa sasi. 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Ubitimi afre Prince Mag. Ewa 0594-795096. 0594-795096. 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Prince Margaret Estate was helping you secure your future today. Yako conflicts. 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O penny a wo na na di obehwe na chi emun san someone say di tutu nyina ko bam yi.
2: Me me di blame no nyina betu asore man. Yes, I'm sorry, pin your phone.
1: Okay.
2: Because I say, Ubi Wa, Minyake, need a bit. I've lived in Ashanti region for a very long time. I mean, I'm a mom, I'm a kakra. Ibia, ye, ye, ye, ye, ye, si, ni pa. And I wish a political space, no cry. Ye ko, a month for ye to see, be a member, be wa. Ye ko, a ye nasia. Ye, ye, ni wea. Ne, a busa say. See, I remember here were friendly. Why na moody a shena? Yen caught a bush on one cassa, moony pebby woo, a party into move for back of my name, as Yanisa. In Tianca, I said, Church of one, or moon who said, A mamma dear, ye infant, ye intrinsic. Now, stories no air home from Macacra. Even who say, it's not about the property, a job lead the church. Asim, enya inheritance, ebi ati se, nisika, ni japadie, no, whatever. But I was this.
1: If I told you,
2: He has created a lot of job and entrepreneurs in the church.
0: In the church.
2: Into Enokra, a big business. How them channel? Inti anka inti me separate the job succeeding from the rest of the inheritance. Na me see omo lawyer no. I was disappointed. Well, I was disappointed. You say we no dey we take side that.
0: Yes.
2: We take side na. Na uya san so a untimi enka enwonu we enbu. Because me who said them are omo ko see eyi omo mpenyi dada omo nyina we be say nipa be say six. Papa no man kwa without a confirm and a confirm na friend.
0: Akofna.
2: And I was wondering because me time I just have for here MP first. Your man no minister. Me convert because we many pa. Ye convert no ebusion fun ni na wo ho. Papa boy we sad gentleman we kwa na control bibia. Me jina to say ah haja so we ebusion be come. We picture no still. Man, I say, I don't know there. You picture picture, which one, which one, which one? So the way, okay, you into a cold room, baby. Papa no free one. Since simple, I am in a kakra. And I'm meeting me almost, cause even when say Papa no in poor boy share, baby man. Now me so me hope videos be a or what crowning a address of who baby of the with a gown to say said the one say cream for your gown can see beer to say see him name your show. That was how he. Uploading in a man. Intimacy, the DNA echoes. Now, I'm not trying to get a solo opinion for me up a drink a crack. You see, Papa New Year, why any will? You've been a will, ma,
0: sir.
2: By all means, you've been hooded or see. Wounded.
0: I'm sorry,
2: wounded. And one, no. Who narration no cried, almost see or the canoe copim. But me were bullets in a humble. Ye who say canoe as smash it,
0: ni may be a
2: wrong, and you know, it's a summer more canoe dear, and your bibi basasa, which means my sister, and your interest. A bit more interest.
1: Okay.
2: Because who say a bush hinting hinting over, baby, to say political party. A be a decay, a president, a were forming a party. And I say, be a me first, a me party CPP. a quiet bed, that's a bit of a flat bearer. Would it be the FC or MPP? Now, say be a maiming crophone. A be a machine shaming your mother.
1: Okay.
2: My spokesperson say, and the way so she shining. Into me won't say, pinting pinting baba, because it be happy, because maiming the panel loose. Maiming your baby, oh.
0: Dabby?
2: Oh. Take the chunk of the thing against the rest. Debbie, Debbie, Debbie, Debbie. Na bema, na bedi, to say, be a make us a book, see a ten. Yeah, man, two boys, three girls. Yeah, bema, man, girls, some of them. Because who worry, Ako, baby? Assembly crab, cra. It's your brothers that you run to. Me, I'm just simplifying the thing. But, baby, you make us say, Bia. Mom, she say, no. Mother, what comes that? Will walk home. Into will in a sassam on this. Will in a sassam on this. And I don't want to turn on so. Almost she opened fire. A man try a fire, no, baby, and only fire no call on day, but on all fire no day. We have seen it on her car. This is
0: a
2: attack to because me feel say, why you are banning to no more attacking on our sister? Uncle, also a bema, my sister, would they come after her like that? No! In the same ma, or more leadership is not be a man achieving baby in life. You know? Even if it's an ordinary woman, everybody should be protected. Because say, the idea no I see, and you see, it will be a fa, ne uncle, fa, ne ni brain, and I say, ne ni ankasa, ankasa, and I do so, I just have and run. And I mean, who video be? One more times, I don't believe this mama from Shishan company there. I don't believe in it. Let me have a video be. Just, let me say, last week on baby. Ah, Papa, no see, this gentleman and address of I'm on bomb pay. Because to say there's some bad spirit, deal which you want, man, here back with him. And this thing has happened. Intimacy. Chris was a phone opinion for no. Oh my God! Crack, crack, crack, crack, crack. The attempt no, I'm call ya. I'm go see. Papa no, your baby na di no. Oh my God! Because oh my see Papa no. Yeah, see Papa no. No, no will, no will no court. Ebi obi akita ne will. Obi akita ne will no say ba. But all miss, this is the okay no. Sadie no ye chinchina chia. Court no be ko. Atene jana bebe. Ne say Papa no ye Ghana japa di because he has done a lot for Ghana. And sese ne chi. Any time, basa see, into this, the need for state intervention in this affairs. Me the me first of papa. State intervention must come. They fat ye into ye, and yes, I dare share a baby out the industry no more. Me my order. We invite ye some time back. We a cohort, my order. Who said ye papa no ye ho? Any machines are war ye, Mkofa, what training or more, any kikai. Even so, by any every year program, no, and one day you will, I wish I not say, baby, sir. Sir, I wish.
0: Why you become a singer?
2: Would you, a chedia, or the minion car, any widow's ninky kai? Papa, his handiworks are everywhere. And will be pia, intenses any cheap, and your bassas are, intervest service in a phone, a jibro. Since it's an ashanti, there's need. For the intervention of Otufo Osetutu. Because this year, and not just government. Young Amamrenosu, dear Amamrenosu, actually. Because Utimo say, I don't know Otufo, he's in a book. Yeah, I can claim book, no be, oh, be, I know I flip it, actually, baby, I send every in a bequest. Namin Chadia Waba. Because me who the grand arrival at the airport Waba. The best way I know Otufo. With the intervention of the state, no more said, don't be enough peace and prevent him in my papa, young cranny chip. Fine. Then his soul, no, and rest it completely.
1: That's it. I was from my show messages, Kakraba, and on Facebook. Jangi GH about our school system is going down. Our teachers are gradually collapsing our education. The children are not reading their notes any longer. Everything research, even in their reading books, what are they teaching? And also, Boy Riches, keep the good work. God bless you guys. And I'm also 7 Obrinos. I returned from some part of Summer Boy yesterday to Cape Coast. And even in the rain, the Galamsey was still going on. I always see the Galamsey images on TV and the media. But yesterday, I saw it physically. I was shocked. It was not easy, my sister. They are really destroying the land. We are not safe at all. The Galamsey is still going ongoing there. And it is at the main road side. Oman Ghana, we are not safe at all. I think on where they can hungle them say, yeah, our car, one more police. Police if we catch them, a bank penny if we catch them, so that for them, now Ubiya, woman, she, I think we'll be. Jamina, Yanko Frank, and also watching you live from Joel, keep up the good work. A Draco Dora or Safo or the Atopana. A Draco or Sayma said, you are looking good in your jersey. By a comedy, Matsi, Ubu Sabe Kaudre, and your TV, Yedase, so what journey ewa. Also, betting me a journey at Wadin Chenaba, ewa Facebook, and I saw the befire, WhatsApp, and also ye be kindly in our amount. I say, these people don't think about us, Ghana. I now say, thank God, on Donia Meno Babedana, say, ewa hanum. And Master Wood, Kumasi Bantama, who message, no, ewa ha Joshua, I see do. Nate Emmanuel, no my good morning, and Wafa K, and so message no Ewan Philip Abuchi, Munina Mudia Ewa in our communities. Environmental issues are pressing concern. Individuals who construct homes without toilet facilities will face severe penalties as it is mandatory to have a toilet attached to every residence. The government decision to halt toilet construction in communities since 2016 is backed by law. The unfortunately, this has led to indiscriminate defecation around beaches, lagoons, and blah blah blah. Ten. Nyansan kwa and I was she a dear go on to Bahwa. Now so a baby can be. If I said ye see fees, ye nye janai, and so ye air kitchen, ye bedidi, be ye nye janai, and now order home komo abano. Yam reno a ye be, ain't he? 1 minute, 1 minute, Mira Odike, your last final words are war edema Ghana for.
0: I was for Galam Seno. Ajinsemu. Yoro mama. Uncle for na itu galam say so be concession. Awa kwani legally. Enu mu de political power. Eje fi umu nsem.
1: Where they quickly ya na watchip in e dia mama. Abrofo mbe fa ye japa de koye no. E dia tuja se omo di bi e ba Netherlands Germany omo kabom se omo return over 2000 stolen artifacts and items cultural significance to Ghana.
0: Di kalam se no sa omo no na kidney problems ay adoso. 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And I got to say to me now, and good school, good sighter, a hard day. Here, Ramama, a party for the Congalam Seno. Yabobodini, it was a Roman, a Quambia Betty Ashino, financial form, Ulmai, na Buamagalam Seno, in fuel. Say, I didn't say Musuna, Baco State of Emergency now, who can say only the last resort now. Papa, says also, could be MDR, or so do any moon yam. Now, who bragalam Seno, why you be Biamagana cry a pet? He said, how am I? Stolen artifacts are from the choir almost from the Ebano. Evidence, I say, who will be we are. But you see, we must say we are adding. And only problem can say no. Artifacts will be the bar and the Sagana.
1: I feel crabby and me a dukubu.
0: And change it. But we are adding the mental slavery. The education system it only teaches us how to remember. It doesn't cause critical thinking. I was saying, education system. your governance architecture. And you may have a continuation of colonization. Ghana for Nankasan, Yadinmono. Bibi say, so say. And the Bibi will be crowned over can at her about anybody brilliant to be Yaku could draw and come out with a name. I don't know the Dikai power, say, Yachania and Wagma. Never to me, ya. I just say, your educational system. Your model of governance architecture. And they said in CIA and Yamano, yen changing in because so simple ni other real. Wabasa saw Niamako. A vessel, Wabahai, and the idea of Pamu, Yanya independent. But you better for Daniel and Nomoko. And then I dream, Nansa cried by your mino. This is quite a few more. And it's independent, and I went for. I think you're dreaming for Yamaya walk around Mobra. And why like the independent? So they have got 70 years of independent. But new forms of colonization are here kwame nkuma kan
2: new colonialism.
0: New colonialism. It is so with us. And everybody for the champion. No. Say kwa mama ya duane and there will be the midnight fried rice. Yesu so me nana. Ya check kwa 435. Ya didi awi. And Yari ani anti didin dada bit is pressure ani ade na abofu yari e but deculturalization amanesa yari o mi na ba beto ye eti abra bona ya bo no eti se abofu no dia homa so e mene e no muda so twe ye
2: gmo
0: but democracy a template krobi atelani dia to suit ha me bukura me twe no a purely China style of
2: governance.
0: I don't have the economic benefits never. And we'll be out of tunnel. It's when we answer your model, no? Now, multi-party democracy, no? You're a common commodity as in the cry and company. And look, I said, we may name your party back one. Above what they say, hey, national party there, or person I want party state lawyer, permanent president,
2: and
0: I'm
2: quite
0: that. Oh, yeah, you're crass and can't hear you. If you know, son of voices, yeah, you're coming out and so far, no, you're good and you must say. Ema bo funya kwambe ebe ebe nyego anu anu na China for dia yeye ne no America for dia no America hia wo mu and America for the China for ka bebrebe
2: I got 2 minutes
1: me that say aja
0: ojo
1: so o kasa nya na o
2: na bi se wo sa sama wo ka ron so kan kwa kwa ma sem no wo ye si egu kwame nkrumi ni ase be ye na ye ni ewu because after almost ye ko 70 years of independence Kum, Shaye, Yasasi, Shaye Street, Domeco Benio Cosho, Street I had 3-4 years ago, Nina, Nina, Intimestre, with the voice of the Minia Odiki, His Excellency John Dramani Mahama, after 2.5 years, leave a legacy. The Lamsea, I did a campaign about power. Since you are Jensen, some number, Amen, Yantibida. Intibida. Inti sankrofono a omo accuse MPP for galam says say omo did omo kwaje ho no nyina no. Se sia wontumi kwa ye di new court no some member ya galam say no ye. Say enja ye. Ye je omo gusu ye. Inti enye serious for once as a country. Na ye make sure say o dey here. You see one party state in here, one party state in here. Kwame Nkrumah in one party but 9 years. Look at the development of Every, you know, tell my uncle, Kumasi, Yam Kola, it's me who train back from Takradi to Kumasi. Ahimachi, now free Kumasi, into other 90 million.
1: Mr. Enoch Papu, Dream and Life Company, my happy father's day. Also, Mr. George Owusu, Nawusu, Geoford Company, me also me dawase so de me aye banyami inshaw. Me papa num dosu, me kasem bubu din ya minwe, ni nyina nkunsia, me papa Duncan ofusu, yankopon inshaw daddy. I mean, shall pass over at the man war. Brenna, you be, make us a charge, I do actually be Nina, according to Yamit.
0: Governor, you see
1: the all right. I was your honey, and you see, my own so I dare us the bar radio at the Hmania Bassans, and I dare us and the sports team. It was so a TV. Jerry Chachomadi, Nicolas Cujo, Joy Waha, Samson, Piero, Ewaha, Nombi, Udino. I am a Jabba for any team now can also so a witch woman or Mrs. Bibia, Medino, any Ohima, such you are, who betting a friend, Hajia Guda. I do ready, not Dominia, ye be saying yes, sir.
3: 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This is Ghana's own.
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3: 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Not just any abofano being ya hoarding, and any jedi and uniform from Ubena Coco Plus Ibiato, a word do tomb your pharmacy, provision stores, and they at the tomb for one put a muni na ho. Coco Plus, a mofra a pomo de enya nepa a beo.
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9: Tail light, headlight, bumper, fog light, bulbs, ena decorations.
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19: Yo, on him, man. We a jet, what? We a jet. What about damn your fair? I would cut Chrissy.
20: Oh, him, man. We a jet. Oh, him, man. But it was so no masole. Oh, watch your mama near, watch your mama mre. One moment will say, oh, Casa Qua, and a Casa Bibu. Oh, him, we meet his way almost so for Cocumani.
21: Oh, man, this year, Mummy and your dean, ain't it? Oh, him, we a jet. Your castle will be a jan, it is where a genuine. Just where you wait, a pencil, a whole long song. Munchy or him, we a jet. Need more of a boy and I a jet. And the Casa answers so a jet. Michiano, a gem.
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The Great American State Fair becomes the center of it all. 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There never will be again. 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

anytime I walk. Nuncho, Moko Moko Bay. Ose, Moko Moko Bay. Moko Moko Bay, anytime I walk. Good morning. And Chancoma DJ Odo, can be known DJ Odo, our GBC.

Did I play walk a hand on joy drum and our yo wala? 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I'm flying to live in a poke, obey wale, do yo wala, lay here no come on, but fair one year, Jay wale baba. Call here for no cholen, le ha wala. Look, no co benny, near fee. Bell no watch of our culture for home pepper. O benny old melee, I care about fee, how boy, boy, but found on New York, a care of feel a bonny sabon and on in chumboy. Tata, Mokmoko Bay, Lenoni, Alano Boto in a Joe Metal Alan. Obote, Angel 102.9 FM, or my Aja program near Jumani.

0: Uncle Nipasso. 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And Tadi Chi, when you saw your Jumana, obedi, then Yankopon, I sent crack and send your Jumani. And I found so what Jin Yankopon, the old Honton, so no bear Juman, where did he? Nanipa, dear, dear, no bets me, I am. Oh, Dean, oh, to me, Etienne Christo, as I for Penny, I know Dan, and there were free motion at Chief. And I shall do my gun, I said, oh, Titre beer, who has a Senate cheer, Bassa. It is a say, oh, beer, who are now Danny Beans, yeah. Oh, there was a Juma Papa, pay editor at twice, I see so, and Sana Oko, a Dean. And then can tell so or they about we are say not the woo echi or no one year mumma. A toda Sanya monkey think it went nanny papi na a feel say ananka advice a very advisable say. O bet snuff our kwa woma a toda a way and your judgment too. But then pimpy no mammy bacon papa bacon mano a na said your my day etia no a different quite different from. Me papa ba and I mema me ba oni ni papa for na wo wo me na wo mo nsa da nte wo mo ho asasa enti e toda e bi ani o ti e mema ne se bi se mo ti ase a ntoto mo ni ama ye well it's a free world do betumi ayesa ni ama nyina but whilst you are alive no mo nye mu nsi esi e san se wuni mo se da se bo da se ni wo nche bo enti wu be wu da kro na wo be wu ni nsi esi e ben e na wa ye. A 2 years, yes, no to high saving from Tanyama Basabasa, I cocosu. Especially when Uti, Yena winning the chess, Adia, and Yena winning himself, I bear on 7 perfume wardy and non 19. I'll be in CSC, mini wa, as may seem a bad way, and never we, way never far we, way never that way, and what can be at and one said that. And answer, man, see, I'm so bad. And Tia Montemo, who has seen it, we ask in a model, go ahead. Eh ya yeah, tutu to by heart I do asafo. And you near by me. And you come a crowd. But you see meme oba and I may believe you oba bia o si ne bo ne kokoso. No no so ka say me so me makwan. I like that because you can match for a very long time. So many years. Can impo na se sebi papa was ka se de beni ade. Na se owu aye ka se made an kaja pade no. Can no? They were doing that. E tubo se me manko na oba ne de wonyo nipa. And se bi ma e bobra. E ni ama ma to me ye. Nenya kupo andaroma NDC na His Excellency John Dramani Mahama. Ya wo oba vice president. Edi enbi ona aka na oba ntumi nje. So your vice or your president because president e tu kwan a. Nipo o share three vice. Into your vice there but your president. So women can do and do it better. So sometimes or her capabilities or share abilities. Na as a mo pese o your oba nti wo twe fa ne ko ho on pain. 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Emma gang leaders, Emma gangari afuoli yeni with this. You know, go griella for 1 second, cram. It's a joy safwa jobro ya tawe chidiye. But senka wongkwa ehoba asema ananka. And also another big issue wa yebabe handle na ene. Inti no emfa honse yedi yeni yedi yempene mobiye nsi si yeni. 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And better. And rest. Still now, no, sebi, they are genebe to honkre mufo se asa hankali. To anfa jene and to hon so you lose your life. No one else but you. Apere no finally you win the chat war. TNT and Huase. But a man no bagawaya. We no go agree and don't agree. Yet you found so they are yet you wear the amen penny. Umbe some say o do yo ba na yo ba no ba tu tu e tribe ma bo o ba tu tu e tribe ma bo to reach out your hand and rest am I be brani a day e bobra ya santo ana nyo ba na me ma wo ho na so de ene na body ni ene agbotue a o je ye e pa cho allow the woman nyo na na he no. Can I know now call when you be saying I'm not there? Now we bear my yes, we are winipa. And some fool aqua. When you bear my baby, my brother buy a basa. 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And first when you subi, we bear boy dama. 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Never thought that you could. Do you know how kind you to me now? Can I now call? Oh, why? So what body do we need to pack? Me na mo chobu na kana mo mali chonye na kanye. O mali Allah. You even go home and call. You know go gree. Am I no way? Be here yo. So grateful. Ina mata nang na chiran kuku wa izofa. Kuga ya musi na chibamu yada. Do the things you do for me. No one else but you. Never thought that you. Hallelujah. Reverend Ajarasta. You ever mummy and I used to meet you, Juma, ever radio. So, it's a Monday, made a spirituality ever brow. Or so far by a quaint or trendy case by Apostle Joseph Olam Bosheba. Or by me, show you so 2 weeks ago. Now, or by another prophecy, be but two, apparently, or seen the vision. Na me who say Black Stars. Ese bako against Panama no. Amon for twitcha video no a portion of it and a travel na mutwa no. E mutwa amon for. Prophet which say ni din na mutwa wo mu Ghana pa de mutimi buli amon for. And funny enough, these are people who share so many akukodo nkra e bi on betume dia kan hwe a chere wo but when they are behind their cameras on the phone and the computer ni ade omo wo guts omo ye gagai some two no some of make up about who we be do Jesus ya. Anything that made me say, man, make us say, ain't me affecting me in any way. And that is why I wrote my book, Life Beyond Opinions. Because people would always have their opinions, but we still have a life to live. And their opinions are not facts. But be a genuine, they say, exactly that is what it is. Say, not genuine. I do be a bit me a born day.
1: July 4th, 2026, the 250th anniversary of American independence. The Great American State Fair becomes the center of it all. All 50 states, a national prayer moment. And that night, the largest fireworks display in the history of the world. There's never been a July 4th like this one. There never will be again. Plan your trip at freedom250.org. Freedom 250, the Great American State Fair, July 4th.
0: I don't just say anything. She said I'm a soft body, you know, bitch, baby, because I may have done a lot about it. Why would I be worried? Because I know how soft my body is. My body is a bit techy, mate. And you know how powerful to say foam. Soft, it will go power. But when you have to come resident, you say, this one is hard. Automatically, I know that the person or born now, it is not the fact. It is not the true representation of what it is. Why should I be worried? And it will be an engrossed thick skin, no, because society no will not change. Grow a thicker skin because society would not change to please you. Society would continue to do what bully you. Until social media era, no, this is what they are going to do. I'm forced to full time work on my own, and that is how they survive. So take it easy on yourself. People's opinions are not fact. They are not you. Opinions are not you. There's a chapter, sir. The leading chapter is before chapter one of my book. Read that text. Opinions are not you. So that you can have that peace of mind.

And so therefore, so many things happening in the world, happening in town. Yeah, my baby, and I call so many feel like bebrel. Said the baby, I mean to see what song. That was the update. I said, woohoo, and no. So I've been no drop up on Smedia now. It's 10:46 a.m. You're too many on Angel FM. I am your finest multilingual, the best female radio DJ. Let us move to the next song. We'll say AM Race.

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You know, Kojo Emisa, I see your boy section running back for my BM. J Saki J, or so him. We need more dear, we need more dear, we need more. Ah, we're Zongo Penny Benya, Zongo Azoye. More knowledge and wisdom, my Zongo girl, I know ball. J Saki J, I know ball, crap. When I'm Ponsa, I saw I join them. Obi Wan Fanny Dia Kobe, so him, I Japan, too, any pub, and I say, oh no. I do my house from go on. That's from come out. And it's you say, Wagwa, Lubisa. Okay. I said, give me Pesocha. I said, give me Pesocha. Oh, sha, DNT. And then, me buy me more and my gospel be a memman quanum. And I'm a bosha, dear Bentia. Say, would you have free lunch here? Free lunch, miss. Yeah, yeah. I see you, Big Joe. I see you, Bassett Safiano. I see this city man. Could you miss me, Hooper? King George. I say, heat. Simon El Couto. I'm on fire. Don't pursue me, Joe. Yay. Bassett Safiano. Abiba. I say, good morning, sis. I'm on course. I'm on course. I'm on course. I'm on course. I'm on course. I'm on course. I'm on course. I'm on course. I'm on course. I'm on course. I'm on course. I'm on course. I'm on course. I'm on course. I'm on course. I'm on course. I'm on course. I'm on course. I'm on course. I'm on course. I'm on course. I'm on course. I'm on course. I'm on course. I'm on course. I'm on course. I'm on course. I'm on course. I'm on course. I'm on course. I'm on course. I'm on course. I'm on course. I'm on course. I'm on course. I'm on course. I'm on course. I'm on course. I'm on course. I'm on course. I'm on course. I'm on course. I'm on course. I'm on course. I'm on course. I'm on course. I'm on course. I'm on course. I'm on course. I'm on course. I'm on course. I'm on course. I'm on course. I'm on course. I'm on course. I'm on course. I'm on course. I'm on course. I'm on course. I'm on course. I'm on course. I'm on course. I'm on course. I'm

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Amo tete no. Say an ewe grace gift eba right. Odo sube uye say an amu jay sister ya shumsa. So drama for this country. He said the obo humu so uwa we pro. Udu mabengu. Baby, I did not do it. It will be a humble woman, boy, because, hey, can you not do poor? I am on a last respect. Near sending the money, money, fepa. It's no war, and the money for be sober. Oh, Bob Brennan, you know, we enough. Be being Tina said to be honest, I feel only we are out on Quanta Pia. I feel you being seen. Tina Bashas will be with you cry for a very long time. You're painting, and I need a painting. You need to cry a Bob Bossian. It be an uncle grad when I do a bastard Bob Bossian. Because we na the other companies and you put why and can echi bonnet and can echi assemble. But as I said, they are directly opposite to me. I'm not surprised the things we are going on these days because you see, BBA trust and they are done in BBA. A really bad, eh? A matter of concern. Abu Sansa said, Mimo Janessain. Say so, where be on your papa? Now, they have Junica say, I'm a bomb per Mexica for Pi, Wokrom has so much in check because Ghana so. Your succession plan is very bad. And this will be a one in a Jumegu. None of my bassa, because man so tan say, we're better than a slena, we are chena bassa. A tubo say, Jumani Timin in a negu. What bread over the years? Who chatter who we say, who yes, who lay good foundation, I feel Sabi Nanka, who the legacy would stay. Nanka Busha, she three year, maybe a wash at that training amount for say, mini wa. Because I just a young Sabi and himself by brew. No be a new man sisi fie ni ade then there's no sense in it then you should look for bibi e be so onkwa na we live and enjoy o se bi wu anasa because so betumi aye sa investment nyina na wu be wu na sei na ye be wechi a cha papa isu kra wu ya na so de do ka so akon isu even san toni kojo bu ache meboa horror enye guy cra trust me on that

0: Obisi a friend Gracie or share program on TikTok. So I may say how I do one and this idea number. A man man so how so how. Oh, we be one so how so how. We are not here say that is. And I just said no mission. Gracie, and if I TikTok never, is that correct? Is it true? Say polygamy in this anime. And then me patch up polygamous men now. I say marriages. No, please. Munyan says he pants and a move. Because so you know, I could ya. 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So become Kalana boom. Or be making sure you're quiet and your partner in your fear. 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Never fail, Naka. 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Say no, I'm from Okukumuni. Then things could have deal with it the way it should be. But I go come and say, wait now, how we're not. Then yeah, well, my old Fukran, a best home could do pa. Hey, Jacob, Mori, you didn't hear some car. That I'm a four pet up at you. It does shock me. My life, there'll be an in there or prioritizing in life. It's no more musia dear quenu pano. On my life here, very like what you crown professors. Professors, on my bim pan, any other, their life is so simple. Doctors, sir, when we see a dear queen, you handle patients, sir. When we send you, we are seeing ni papa or father by no, but brandy and the baby at the end. Yes, your life for me, living. I've known a lot of doctors in the past, some years back. I'm on jaw to cratching, but I'll catch you say. Jotting in Sanya, the Bamu bought Jotting Emma. Why? Because they know life, they know humans. Yan Yabiasa, Yan Tirisu, Yan Yobiasa, Bamuhamu, Mutmi Pressa Monsana, and then a quadrilla Japadiana, like serious, you know, the back of him. Oba Boshi, I told Amudia Press, I was an about Kukubak, Yan Sabi in a womb, Mammy, Mr. Wong, so be that single room, my dear Chiawan, sorry, because of single room, no. Would that single room, Muda Oba, sorry, would that man see Muda Oba, sorry? Who drive you while private car who be drew who flew truck who be drew private car nya accident truck nya accident and the life ne dey eh yan ya penny say o dey be amaka say yankopon want top pressure 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Charlie, what is that? What is that? Mudi we ase be kwa he. Forget him. Say tadi a wu say ye say you designer ye designer say akata wade jaso. Ye we ase no na se ti sa standards no. En no mudi MSC mo app. En ama wu pray eti se kwa obi pray san or humi crazy so. Tugger, and you cry and you joy here because press and you can't have a hair. Tugger, I was set a man who was sold to me achieving. Look, you got to take life easy, you understand? It will be anything, trust me. Look, I'm when you are seeing BBN, it be them they understand the language that they speak. Because when you're BBN, we are, and who cry say, so when Nijian was soon, J does not come from these things. We need Jie and Wasumuje. One way was Suje can see on when be. I mean, country. Apart from Zikaka crowd, you told me, I don't know. You have a peace of mind there. You don't even know. And this is something you can't do in talk. You cannot trade that thing for anything. Peace of mind, freedom. It is the most expensive thing in life, and if you have it, we okay. Eska for me, bre bre o. 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
0: 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If I'm your human, I'm your Jimmy Angel 102.9 left on Sharp Bell Room. Says, Yanche. Yadin Kumachi, my pa, and so super braille. And then, I'm more deep up here, Tim, you know, more as someone upon the Bosseba. Olam. And no more bra, you're the best mama. What to, what to, what to. Inside, inside, inside, inside, inside, inside, inside, inside, inside, inside, inside, inside, inside, inside, inside, inside, inside, inside, inside, inside, inside, inside, inside, inside, inside, inside, inside, inside, inside, inside, inside, inside, inside, inside, inside, inside, inside, inside, inside, inside, inside,

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Am I maybe not meant for poor fee? And I jump on this here. Who's so crowd? I'm here no more. Let's go. Let's go. Let's go. Daddy.

0: Say, and you're not a cold square against the weather. What say you? I say, I love the weather.
1: I love the weather.
0: And I love the weather. I say you. Run one for me, Shaman, you may poke where they are. Where are they? I'm going to say, my agenda, Kenya, and say, oh, boy, you man, it's me, the
1: air. I'm
0: going to say, oh, funny. But some problem, well, like,
1: problem, I should be
0: a bad chicky Allah.
1: I'm going to be a bad chicky. Whether the system
0: is a problem, you may jam. Banzo, I have a fan.
1: Whether music that's a question before.
0: Was it whether I know you're not member? It's in other bed, then myself. And it's my common
1: one. If I just don't like your hotel, I should room, I should be quite.
0: What's about now? It's a hotel. Yeah, now it's your journey now. Whether I know then I'm back. Yeah. We know, boy. Yeah.
1: My next question to me.
0: Hello, boy.
1: Ganya papa left or she needs to be
0: true. Bajedo!
1: Father's Day, I took me for a year.
0: What did I say? Every Father's Day.
1: I'm a quality left or she
0: needs to be true. Is that your mama can't want to? Was in a Mother's Day apostles when I chance, Emma? Oh, only the bear tree. And we're done food to this. What's your mama, dear Mombre? But some of my mama, Mombre, no sha. And a gun of mocha, Momucha, and you know, maybe King Campbell Bomu Diamam of free lunch. And now Father's Day, Mama joined the first person with time. And then nobody free lunch or ice bar. Yeah, and there are others, I'm Mucha, I may buy a King Kaya chess. My dear pa, Father's Day, Tin and Neme, you me yum. And Mamma Neme more or by musician behind your mamma boy.
1: She
0: and my mamma come from the gospel to secular. Mamma could tell you, Mamma, when
1: you
0: for Father's,
1: you
0: love Yana. Me free lunch and apart from my joy, my man Kwana, me pick him and tell mom, woman, I am a cup.
1: My joy,
0: Open your case and I'll bet I say,
1: my wife.
0: Ene, why so bad? She rough. Apostle Bashaba.
1: Bashaba. Apostle.
0: Ene, mutiti. Send a motorman and no. You're the best mamma will be.
1: What?
0: Yeah.
1: It's SLSLP, I left her.
0: Why you do?
1: Young taxi driver's father left touching him so quite a chin, yeah.
0: And then it's
1: Kobe P. Shah.
0: Taxi drivers.
1: Me.
0: Oh,
1: serious.
0: In 2 hours.
1: Yes, he's been guy, I should tell Kobe.
0: Hey,
1: oh, Kobe, I should taxi. Angel of Allah, I should be quite a shit.
0: Eza. Okay.
1: Imanu Nako area, and I should be quite a
0: time. Imanu Nako.
1: Workers, I should be quite ready to be 43.
0: I see.
1: Imanu P. Shah.
0: Bad you do.
1: I get your answer left us in a shooter question, yeah.
0: Uh-huh.
1: But in my serious South Africa crying, I should be voting.
0: South Africa,
1: South
0: please.
1: Africa.
0: And then that's you.
1: My transport business, I should talk question, yeah.
0: Hey!
1: Transport business.
0: Oh, Munuma, I'm a transport business, a good.
1: Me! I'm a nice when I gun and reach a week with Africa, they should be dancing, quiz on tech, yeah.
0: Sir! I'm
1: a nice and East to Queen and a South Africa party crying, I was going to be voting, yeah.
0: Hey!
1: Serious!
0: Wamusu. Now I said, Wamusu, when I say, from Vantia, you know me.
1: Me! Serious!
0: Sir,
1: Africa,
0: no,
1: transport business.
0: And I got your bezel, maybe
1: who
0: she?
1: Oh,
0: I'm wishing. And throw up, I got your bezel, maybe who she cried. Nadia Bano.
1: Fire Benny.
0: Never Benza Mafi.
1: Fire Benny, South Africa. Oh, I'm serious.
0: Sir,
1: me.
0: Fire Benny, South Africa.
1: Well, I'm a nice team tennis football game is a game that should be quite.
0: Sir.
1: Hey! Hey! Guru means it.
0: I am Mudo Monsaco.
1: And he said, come, my one. Oh, my guru means that you be
0: going to Guru Yum.
1: Me,
0: I am South Africa for.
1: Yes, you
0: are. So, bro, my brain, you know, because you say, touch not my
1: iron.
0: Huh?
1: My
0: aye, work very much.
1: My aye, I should do question.
0: Hey, don't say.
1: Me.
0: Aye, Jai, sir.
1: You know that, sir.
0: Apostle, best ray.
1: Apostle.
0: Obeka, sir, I'm sorry for you, Hano. Members, you be like it. And to know to me, yes, sir.
1: You know that, my aye.
0: What? Eh?
1: I know you. Better.
0: Let you him come out very much.
1: Me.
0: You know that, my.
1: I know you are.
0: If I don't come.
2: So, open so many.
0: Hey, let's go.
2: Miss Ru.
0: Oh, yeah, me. South Africa, this is for you. Let's go. Yeah.

from Guru. Any special request I left on Shebi Sama South Africa for? Yes, you mo. I mean, T and I'm Ubri. And it's a brand new spirituality, a bremo. No information, bebre, apo mude fella. You know, videos, bebre, images, information. But a brand new team, eh? Sir, mene, apostle, we, na bre, e wo mwa. Na me de sa ne panin nyina asomo ansa na dumie no bebo na me fi ha FM your hima o ye je ye juma ne angel FM and crime na waso ego eche apostle bosheba atnase na me ma playback of eniama a trend over the weekend I'm for Canada pa ye achi bi da shene ho come up out here eti journey live we are on TikTok live on Facebook live as well. Comment me, bro. Me kind pa. Mo amo chuchani nina. So I'm hoping that TikTok they are no move your message in a

0: to a course, but to say a call is so. Anything a police for issue and also more area forensic audit, forensic investigation, maybe a fact. Site to tour any of your social media, or also any fair it to a ball, honorable address of food, I'm a no afraid in Indian or more a year who entry. But now, my soul has a good medium, no, a Siena. Medium is Siena, it's two for no sharp here, and if you honorable address of food card in it, you know, and a start here. A brand now and penny for no end name on your compound now over. It's who here, yeah. But now, but it's one man who has gone so far. On the card over the Pierre Gate, no one. Now you go more and then you be said, you man. On the Pierre my gate, no hinges never won a tree. And my gate, the more crumple a coin. And the man security gas, no. And so a call on the command warning shot. I would draw a wall. And so we will say a honorable like Josephine. And no giant, I warning shot no crammer. Our man to us all, I'm my daddy, no, it give. And she young, tell me my chibi. And now, two in the car no coy. Into a coy, and too much, you will answer a friend on social media, and other places, sir, or Buffio, a man, Sabby, Nimia Bear Mano Crampo, actually told your bonnet, a man or be a pram, and if you can come a cosso. Some days I eat two, say it two, say it two, say put two on a crampo free, the Diane of one on your man or more honor. A crown to your friend, Sabby. Intending in our police for a new yes, our forensic investigations, we are now for you who, yes, and communing in a friend or so. A bye.
1: Oh, sir, my name Sania, a two, a dinny juma and cassa, but also honorable on a kind of one. What you mean, sir, a two no abu bobu bomun toklo. I know no dear, ya na and yet one in short, sir.
0: Yeah. And we really have to overcome mafia. We have to ask the police for your forensic investigation.
1: Mm.
0: Yeah, a woman is saying, we have to share videos with the web on TV. We have to not carry on any share security person. And you said, when you said, the young is thinking, to go be back to the and the apoka anymore. And to be so green screen in our program and the apoka. I could be in some media. And I, you know, I mean, said the Yemiano police for your mobile news to that pump action in the whole end man. And that close range in our one. So be it all to trouble every impact and the whole near man a baby. And say, yeah, our mobile or no one that is the driving side man or the ship security phone, a call the other side that is the left side passenger phone or a war and the other left side and then also. And if I try something for two of one of my question.
1: Well, Prapa. Aye. 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
0: 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Now, so there's a phone to most I but actually. We know a papa, but you know about the butter, the poor one. I must add the fair, please up for no Quay in Milano. I can't and no, I say. Nti ye mompae se ajo bebe ba ye mompae
1: Matia Matias ye but mo ankasa so
0: ai
1: ai

0: Cassano.
1: Aye, na Moody can't hunt and someone can be crap program, no, a much in chance because me assure some moon himself and some more. It's what am I mean for we see now, Eddie? 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
2: 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Yeah, the two children with him.
0: Hey, any adjo? 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
2: 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What is no ko? 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
1: 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Rheumatism, no, Oma Drupa, aye, I come to you, baby, your tone will be out, we are serious, Wubenya Biato, 0246-628508, 0246-628508, Mr. Wunumunsia, Mano and your standard water, na set standard, no, Efama, ho, Messi, and Sia, your tone tone, pure water, bottle water, Yanin Yanani, a bet, my guarantee, a day, a mawo, a ye, some former, a ye, president, Wano Crayana, here, Uganda. 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Na odi yo business a me enye standard water mento amafo topa nti wo tons yo nkwade a mano enye standard water 0547334385 0547334385 ye nyamaduru sunie aye new life from your partner clinic mo amutie 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
6: 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In see, I'm in the mood, mem. To know them, kicking my one hour, Hannah, casting Nancy. John no see one and war shops or her offices, and then on your movie off. It was left with them two cars and went to win that space. And it's on my casualty, Yamba, or movie, a movie. Incidentally, it's not fuel, sissy. That's your form. Debbie, I was so full. Debbie, yes, won't be unfortunate here because near me there's a possibility of the Madi obesity. But I can't, 1 year later, there will be more. You see, I didn't be a woman, an electric pole so I had that time to me after you see the people that want my cat line. Once we do have a paper and I didn't bear, so they had to move up now. So I'm going to push the tank and now I can spark a fire.
2: Training up when you go for any other, as you say, a sea, we are now, son of pa, swahu, and a pay we are more. Now, Koyana, Jua, a driver for a bit of down, Makamu, and a fear been bear, wa, any in Kagana, and ne, Yantiasam de crab. Ora Henry Papa Opon any attending can. And watching a Western Regional Minister, Esi ene ya no padutu tu ya. Or se wo biya wa titim potemwa, mwa mu nyuma wan potemwa, mwa mu pake pake moka, mwa me kwa kwa di premis fuo, wa si wo biya. Esi sa ni niema infisa en potemwa.
7: Is that this was a natural occurrence as it's a landslide, as you can see. Caused by the rains, the amount of rain that we've had over the last few days. There's been a constant pouring of rain, and that has caused that portion of the fishing harbor to really calm down. And you see how close the electrical wires are to the wall, as it were. And so when it came down, it touched the wires and then the fire happened.
2: Regional Minister Nusi Yapen, a director, or no, and a da Takra Deport, Captain Quason. 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
8: as the regional minister said, you have competent men on the ground. If you answer yesterday, Sunday, the fisherman manager was here in person with his deputies when the whole thing happened. So they immediately called assistance from the fire and safety, and security manager was here to help them coordinate the place. Management to look at it. I mentioned the long term solution of retaining the wall. Yeah, that's what we take into management and see what can be done. But the potential risk is there. Anybody who loves his life to evacuate for now. But the matter issues, yes, we appreciate that. But you should love your life first before. And that when these things fall on you, you may not know what will happen. So,
9: when are we going to see that?
8: Oh, we are yet to report to management. See? And also, the people must understand this. For these tanks, I know there's been consistent call of them to relocate until now.
2: A penny hotel in Kaya Captain Quason, I won't know, and the director at that Takra Deport. I know. I will say, me see him potemoa, a bepoa in Suato, a junior, na a be pia po bakuma, and a pono, a pay German crofor, and a marseno, and I ain't no eddy hunkomi.
1: I was your four, Yaguso, Yasom, and Junius, na, and ye de asom. 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
1: 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And Jacosia, so say, maybe, ah, who may was it? And you knew soon what we send me a call into so all quarter hour, dear home. Eti, a dear Cosia, and foire, and a foire, a mubia. Eti, yet yamu name, one more Madina, power landing in our honor on a crown hospital now, and Ben Pentecost, no, and na a D and Shady Moon. Timongoswa, Modo and you, dear. Yes, so yadomo pa, Abba.
2: Japim Sonia Quayan, not China, may have to my Ghana, any England, Asia. Into predictions, Nayana, dear Bamide, one go. Match women, Pibibri. One, because one cry, and I'm Briar Bray, yes, Anna, in your bargain.
1: I said, I know, Nedia, Naya, dear Hokro, and Predadi, a friend, and yes, I see. And no, not yet by Genesis. Now, I'm out of time, so
2: my uncle.
1: Game, oh, Bobo.
2: My uncle. Minims are born number 5 and 7.
1: Today, I'm going to say, 07. 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
2: 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A man titru eninti ene ne med Moses Clinic and Herbal Center Semen Cancer Self. 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
2: 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But my dear son, Sabbe can be open to a 0244068447. 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And in the angel 102.9 FM, and the angel TV, some incantor say, Abelempe, after Tafuna, Wahona, and me, I don't watch her, or say, free, bra, Nayenina, Yensia. 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It is powered by UMB bank. 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

0: Your new general manager, Papa, I salute you. God bless you. Yankupo Israwate. Any new power if you are here. Mr. Frimpa, also Yankupo Israwate. I feel Mr. Mankwa, hey, yeah. Yaminyo Kaziawate. Marketing manager, Mr. Jonathan. Yamishra Munina. AC, AC, when Yamishra. AC didn't come anymore. AC, nah.
1: What's a serenity? A catabo.
0: AC within power and can AC was through on the office wall. By this time we're home with TV was out on software way power. Just by the way, the church Yamunina Odia Sampa event organizer. And this could you see that Yanku Pojamuninawati, Juma Muye, and the crack crammy wouldn't feel a Nick and news department. Money show for him away a chair. I feel a chair and a pound for news, you know. Trisome. Orgazi news. Yanku Pojamunina. Mobia be a comedy at home and railway. Zimnan Wadi, a Jana Wadi. Identity a prophet, coffee, quaddy, and matrasse.
1: Surato,
0: yeah. 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

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In time for more inside and more outside and more Juma. Alongside me rent me feel so for coffee. Yeah, what can come by Bruno? Everybody is Ramunina. And we are waste a special afternoon. This is Angelic Encounter, the Monday edition. I am here in the studios with a great momentum. Prophet Kofi Kwadi, I'm not here alone. They were having a year bill. Sammy and Su Hanamo, Fresh in Su Chichim, Pocketario, Esther Annie Wilson, woman you know, MCR, Ebua Bua, Afi Ajia Nufua, Koku Ouzu, Ajia Nufua, Technician on Duty, the Krakra, Dandy Apostle One. And also an Ebuami producer. Yeah. And a Miankasa or Boronankasa Mitnasia. Yeah. At this time, Kosi trade, dear. And the program on air, and your silence. Na Prophet Kofi Kwadi, any angelic encounter, and Pevu way. And how's any Bakase Kubani, Anya? Umiokwe, Mama Prophet in Kasa. Yaiza. Iki Bazaria Kazata, Haiza. My name again, Prophet Kofi Kwadi. Now, Kosi 3 p.m., dear. Asida, any Edimo, Trade Yampo. Put him what Trotrom when Yanko Ponshrao. Put him a war a year who bum Yango boat size. Taxi Zuman out there. One more shops in Yana. Lobby in Yanko Ponshrao. Me will tell me if you mad in Yana. If you have one powerful bracket, yo. Akosia Sewa. If you have Sewa. If you have Sewa. MS2 Collections. Accra. UTC. And my bag, you know, I'm going to pop up a pie, Josio. Yami Jiramo. That is my manager, Yaka Aza IT Kiata. TikTok, who makes me a channel live. And no, I am Kofi Kwadi. I'm telling you, say, I am here with a great momentum. The power is a blessing. And you shall be blessed at the end of the program. I didn't hear you, both spiritually and physically. Ni asama, ya mo social things. You may not have it in any other platform. I didn't hear we are powered and energized. Kadadoza. Energized by ABN. NG Group of Company. TV Nafa. Which me have with you. 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

causa a real way when you angel rock mix shanibia. 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Aya bla flat top angel of benya be angel of kumasi abripo junction. Angel of Sumani, Angel of Takrade, CSFM Cape Coast, Nadu Motofis, Dan Suma, sorry down. Why Ventures of Uncle Barrier behind the circle station bus stop?

0: 0208309495 and at 0244186612 0244186612 NG Rock Misha or so let the stream say when you're wanting for fraud, wanting tab and to say Mickey Wave, I'm looking for you. Can you man all Namal Estate and Construction Limited at that moment. And Sassi Pia Huniasem Biu. 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The office in the wall. Your tons are see your ton dying. And into to one plot, 100 pieces of blocks and 10 bars of cement. And no one to a free. For 0205-051-525. And a 0598-653-999. Because was my cow said, we are Jemmy Academy in El Coso. Modern passer, I just bet Jenny. Wow, what talent to be FR radio, Juma TV, Juma content creating. So, person, you send your track camera, our studios near DIA editing sounds, no animation in you now. Modern passer, we bet Jenny this class.
1: This is Angel.
0: Modern 10 weeks class, Juma DIA, any ever corner. And we are Jemmy Academy and the University GCTU for and I can't put my issue at the end anything presentable. Yanko Punchrao, Ayabra, Tessa no shells, I'll be can't junction. And now, Ohima, we are Ice Bar. And now, Angel FM Hanomo. Oba Hanoma phones in Ibigu, I have 300 Ghana cities pair. And www.weajet.com. Information be our Hanomo. I have Frey and 0558 085 252. And now 0267 443199. We are Media Academy Substance Over. I'm a 20 year to an young call. I Dr. Penyipa. The Amagina Drodi, the Amagina Ayala Sabia Hoodie. If you sell Kohonoma Hoya Clean, Hoya Nine, or my Justice, I to me Rania Urate. A Jiffy, we shall go to them, and Nasia, we shall go to him and listen to Dr. himself. My name is Prophet Kofi Kwadi Angelic Encounter, and I was Uguzono. Sabre Gosi 3D. Ebuana Mabo Susumu Femina Yanko Ponsem, and he had the Tom Papa Papa. And Intimi Kaya Kuya Force, Ebesu Doso, Ebesu, Ebesu. I have to do a song for this one. I'm the coach, Dr. Kweku Tin, Wamami. Doctor, I'll do a song about Ebesu Doso. Eyo Kuya for fertilizer for Dr. Otin. Ankasa Edia Bejaso, a book we are fooling now. Menyan in TS, say Mali, any Burkina Faso, we import to Kosa, then Tiamudu Koyo Mufudia, Kana for Yen Trasi, Emma and Nimdini, and Fadi Remrenan conform a Fankoda, and in two Pebi Ayabra, Angel House, Hanomo. A Fino de Uchani Caneno, Ubechani Triple Four. This year, after using a Beso Doso, it shall grow Doso Doso, ni English, no. And to your friends, 0538-669625. Ever so does a bro from American and produce Asirwan. It's you grow those or those. Wait, my friend, 0540-417743. And at 0548-618025. And that's 0544-809882. A best of those of feed your plants, double your harvest, enjoy your morning. Yeah. Yeah.

0: Atare du a ofri eye to mi wura ni awurade heba research and clinic doctor me pacho me ma kwa ba
1: yenua also for code abacho wuti se
0: abacho nyame adom
1: great
0: good afternoon so.
1: yes good afternoon
0: in fact
1: watare ni fata pa
0: nyame wow. Zachman wow. 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

0: it's football, yeah. 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I didn't see that one on board here. Omuni Momu, and Omuti Omuase, said Kamunti Omuasia, and Kabo in Kaplea, and one day.
1: Thank you. So go out, she build up on the account, selling out do cano.
0: Who say Messi will see much? I did our own penny say, or the Bobo are better.
2: Okay.
0: Another cancer, and then we are coming. On fun, I'm not replying, but I'm in the mind of our plan. So go now, watch him. And you know,
1: go now, watch him. And you know, I'm going to call SN 1-0 Argentina. Lionel Messi.
3: Don't catch your leg. I'm going to call you. What's that? Argentina, yeah.
1: Stunges. Our best Sania goes to say, I know I'm ranting the day at the ACN and I'll turn in canon. Comes at Argentina, I'm ranting. I'm ranting in front of Frank de Paul and I'm ranting in front of Alaba. I'm on to a Mohase. Where can you my way? No, it's where you are my way. A smell gun up enterprise. I'm on and I didn't have dollar, but just well. Yeah, no, been there too. Yeah, acute joint pain, arthritis, anesthetic pain in your city, my head. They are dear one young one day. Sound so and a clear inhaler. Say, nostrils necessary, blocky. You hear a clear inhaler. Yeah, Timmy. Now, Tia Winim. Yeah, to me, homie. Yeah, to me, them come up. I'm a normal confine. But what to do, money, but you know, pharmaceutical shop, be a Udua Nobusa. So, a clear inhaler. Ebenya bi di amount and 10 times so ba bia be ko bia busa so pe clear inhaler ni bi clear nasal inhaler na cold na lie FDA approve it and to who you sua ahode ewo Lionel Andre Messi shutter number 10 jersey 38 no anya about 2 matches. This is the second game our 23rd FIFA World Cup egusua ekwasua Messi. I bought 2 games, what's up 4 goals, but still 2 games, you know. The second game, you know, we are here. Ogusua, I bought. I bet my shabby at home. And I want to mean shabby in home. Ferro class syrup, I am Mojadro, you can't food your mobi bia. Muamaya Shriano, Obu, I like iron, a bit so like minerals, vitamins, linias, all like here. Then, your mouth, Honamano, and to mean Jenna, so you become crabby and now, Yari, you become crabby and now, Abre, Miss Row. Man sanka faro class syrup ni bi no bia no pa no bia nwumre na nya ho den Kevin aso agrisilio na Messi es still Kevin akopeja Messi Kevin aso agrisi Messi abone nantini chama sone nantini ozu nya ho he Ebenezer oh talk on say Tackling on Kame Danka Kaudu.
0: Topia, I'm saying, Dansoni Alaba. More too aggressive.
2: Yeah.
0: And Alaba, so we started aggressiveness now. He started ball now.
2: They
0: were called Rafi, no one, so one in the Casa. We never be away, one share, a bear affection. One. And I said, obey a penalty, only dance, so one jaya. And I'm betting chance. Oh, 18 actually. I'm a Messi and Bashi.
1: How do you, Zaka?
0: Yes, man.
1: How do Messi?
0: Who is strong? Wanyi. And so still, Messi.
1: Yeah.
0: And see, football, you're a blue or you're gifted. And I'm more Musiano, I'm only too much future like Messi. Who's a Messi there? You made a ball now, man. You know, I'm 40 years.
1: I'm going to get some, I'm going to know.

0: Sianity,
1: only Homini Sai. One is Sian and one and Yamedia Chem.
0: Zero Sian.
1: Oh, okay. But Sian Siani,
0: but Nasiro, no, Sio Sian, any time Yan, Umyan and Isa also Yabibi.
1: Okay.
0: My message, I am not relaxing because we are gifted.
1: Okay.
0: And I said, Yamme, Eshrawa, was also Buan.
1: Okay.
0: It is a mercy, I'm one. Mercy, mercy will be ahead. But Obuano hunting among you, when I see Rose, so maybe Obe could be I was all yes, you it's a difference a woman is skillful and
1: sure. Yes, skillful and addition. Anyhow, the Isaka, how do Isaka 2026? Yes, skillful and addition. Refa Babi, him say, boy, near foul. Yeah, Babi, boy, the Argentina, our boy, Babi, the one now. But Dabi, I brought up for the Sabbath Samo. A body, I brought up Babi, the Alaba. Alaba, the Ama Kevin Danso. Kevin Danso, side, the Ama Alaba. Our center, second and champion. Referee Simanson atoso ofen di kano. Hey, edoso. 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A chance for Austria and Sudabi. 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Lotaro Martinez, how do?
0: I'm be away there.
1: I deserve a card. Yes, indiscipline.
0: Yellow card, they're roughing the bench and the keke. A gift because sad situation.
1: One show for you. One man a card, yeah.
0: And they were considering.
2: They were all involved. They were all involved. Lehman has started skirmishes. And now, Martinez.
0: But a football and you're involved.
2: No, so said. Because as that
0: be that master involved
2: as that
1: foul. Do you want to hear foul?
2: Who's a Mikacho? Elia Mikacho was a refuse. They have their own way of judging after Mrano or share situation now.
1: Possibly taking it or in this question.
0: Yeah,
2: what I said. So, who retaliate here? Who retaliate here? So, who say, Wabo?
0: As a professional player like him, we'll be a coward, we'll be
2: a discipline. But, referee, who say, player no should be here in discipline. And it's not true here, sir.
0: As a football concern, such situation wrong. We'll be coward, men can. It's so humble because football is able. Maybe I'm not referee now, who do you hear? But who do you know? Be home to win. Yes,
2: a refuse they have issue.
1: Okay, I know how do you saka legendary on ASN? Nina ne tasso between Conor Lema, one Abrantia and the day Lotaro Martinez. Why NAF foul no? Nesu referee GTA Argentina, Lotaro Martinez, name of one show card. Game continues. Alaba David. 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Omo Bomo, I was center second in chain. Siman Sua referee to Sua Fedi Kani, I bought Simami and Sam. Akasimani 9 years of Fedi Kani Yabanevia. Argentina 1, Austria 0. Lionel Andre Messi, Enenya, Gono, Edema Argentina. Game continues. How do?
0: From your own idea of moyen.
1: If I
0: walk play.
1: Walk play.
0: Yes.
1: Nantibo.
0: Nantibo.
1: Uh-huh.
0: I'm a bit more than Jibayo.
1: Okay.
0: But I am a good number of Russia. Any more Musibo. By saying, I'm a bit more bar for three.
1: There's a more chance opponent in the Baba.
0: I'm only ready some local because I'm a person in the
1: time. Okay.
0: As you say, I don't know who you
1: are.
0: Okay. I'll call you a savvy. I'll bet my samba.
1: There's a more manager ball.
0: Yes. I'm a good number keeper.
1: Okay.
0: As you say, I'm. With me actually, most more to me. It's a move.
1: Okay. Walk ball.
0: Yes,
1: walk Nantibo. Play. Walk play. Yeah. Okay, Nantibo. Hello, Audi Isaka. Audi Isaka 2026. The tactics number queen on. Walk play. Nantibo. And we've been Argentina for Nashasi or Moye. Obia Bobby. I said Jinamusuro. Aha. Pepa. Pepa. Pa. Pepa. 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Romo de Echo. Bonababi, the branch of Crystal Romero. Romero Eka Kanano Pobia Piani Amano. About to the right side. Ababedi Abrantia Nidindi. Lionel Messi Nesu Ahwadeno from a referee. How do it's true say
0: it's
1: Alaba.
0: It's Alaba.
1: It's Alaba.
0: Why
1: too aggressive?
0: Yes, why too aggressive? And I make catch also one chair. You will be see the 9 minutes you will catch on some pardon.
1: And no how do you say canono? Was it Sir Alaba and your careful? Baby, ABC within the 90 minutes in the moon. Game continues. Sima and so a referee to so your boss, Sima Numa Casima, you know. They are afraid the canon, you know, but we are Argentina lady 1-0. Lionel Messi, and a show going on. Wajibon, Wajibo, the Amabrantia. The day, Ede, Alexis McAllister, about to the left side. They have been 51 more pair, or here, Brantia. The day, Ede, Rodrigo de Paul. Paul Ababoni de Abanachi, Ababedi Abrantia and the day Tiago Amada, Amada Sadi Ama Brantia and the day Alessandro Martinez, as it has so equita Argentina Brantiano. Amo Epia, Ewa Chua, Osubia Mobi, Nama 7 Shatter, Rodrigo de Paul, Wajemo Edi Ama Abrantia and the day Ede, Cristel Romero, Wadama Molina, Abrantia and the day Ede, Cristel Romero Sadi Abanachi Bim, and I so equita Argentina from Brantiano. I'm going to walk play. According to Audi Isaka, number 7 shutter Jesse Rodrigo de Paul. But also about Eddie Emma Alessandro Martinez. Martinez, Eka Kano, Enzo. Enzo Fernandez, and so Jabon Sadi Abanachi. Come say, I'm at your park in the middle, Argentina Forum. And I'm going to first of all, so I'm going to Siman Sua referee to Sonia Bonsia Kabako. There I can't see no Freddy Kanin in Abanavia yet. Hey, what for about Benim? The Akansian of Freddy Kanin in Abanavia yet. Argentina, go under Messi, I shed him out. And no one, I'm going to be a son of Freddy Kanin in Abanavia. So, first 45 minutes, Argentina won, Austria nil. And the goal was scored by Lionel Andre Messi. Messi. Ankara Messi. Messi in Econo. Yes. Ebenezer. First 45 minutes Abanavia yet. Before the game, Odin Sam to draw my ETSS. Enye dea ebe hu Messi. Enye dea ebe hu Argentina for lady. Sana yehuno. Is it going to be the same until second half now? Now say about second half now. Say bit maba.
0: The who ni say Argentina for now? I think say they aren't done with the goals.
1: Okay.
0: Second half ni liba. But Omoya be poni. Adia, me di checki Omoni say they are all attacking. They are also defending.
1: Okay.
0: Omoya bo Omo. Who say Austria for only put you pressure, but Argentina for only clear.
1: Okay.
0: Omoya be Omoja now. So maybe say second half now.
1: All right, I know Ebenezer and Otene Kano Mediama Sporting Club. I'm right back and Otese audience. Some air to you. How do legendary first 45 minutes? I'm gonna be here.
0: I said, I've seen us in the football. They were ready. No, no, no, no, match. And I'm saying, you share Messi the type of game or all by. Kobe, yeah. So, and I'm more respecting as a playmaker. So over here, on the ball, more be our jizz back. Piamo,
1: Piamo, now, or say, respect to
0: the man. So I respect the man because Messi, a player, be at the last pass quite dangerous. So far, Oyadi, I say, team, so Messi.
3: July 4th, 2026, the 250th anniversary of American independence. The Great American State Fair becomes the center of it all. 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There's never been a July 4th like this one. There never will be again. 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
0: You know what's a real problem? I'm not doing a baby team. And I will know as soon as I'm going to say, it's your mother, bro. Oh, I messaged you. Oh, yeah, we'll get me. So far, get me.
1: All right. And then I'll do that. You're telling Canal. Is it?
2: Sanchez, 4-2-3-1 versus 4-4-2. Everything shows is about Queen Abre, but also per se, oil compact.
1: Yeah.
2: But there was some penetration man there on your baby and oil compact or yeah then you'll be grease.
1: Penetration man.
2: Yeah, penetration man be a man. On no yeah damn could be grease. What I say, oh no, no yeah damn damn crown or bad maneuver. But when we do a coach in Obo McAllister. Last 4 years Obo McAllister. Now McAllister winning. By share. Club send you soon in Liverpool now by man about my problem. When's a McAllister? 20 jersey. Or finance from FIFA. Or person defensive ability, like that kind of rough tackling. I could say it's a DTS. And then I'm up on the team. And say, yeah, I know I bet you may remove him from FIFA. Or person stability more. So I got a very aggressive. So I'm going to say, oh, bet you, not so good defender. Now, Messi, my can ask him that. You say, I didn't say, yeah, I'm bonus for that. Because on will be safe for me. When we're going to or per challenge you. So I will not do argument on Kasa. But on the person, more the more Kasa, no oye na moche. Penalty, but I'm going to say, Ronaldo for me for Twitter, and so I'm going to say, Ronaldo for Nesca. How many make a joke? I say, oh, I'm going to say, I do it to you. I don't know.
1: Okay. I know, SNA, you're turning, Karen. So first 45 minutes, Emiliano Martinez, Nahia Molina, Christian Romero, Lissandro Martinez, Facundo Medina, Rodrigo De Paul, Alexis McAllister, Enzo Fernandez, Thiago Almada, Lionel Andre Messi, Lautaro Martinez. We have a chance here, Eddie Emma, Argentina, man. Lionel Andre Messi, Enya, the only goal of first half, Edema, Argentina. Alexander Schlager, Steven Posch, Conrad Lehmann, David Alaba, Kevin Danso, Xavier Schlager, Nicola Sewald, Marcel Sabitzer, Paul Warner, Romano Schmidt, Florian Grigorich. We have a chance here. Edema country friend Austria. So 45 minutes in Banawe, you know, na Argentina, Ashabako, Ama country friend Austria, and to me, Antikana. Juma Kobe Adaroma, and I saw your saying 10 times. So Ashmega Nap Enterprise, Omo, and I Nabdol, Abel Viaso, Sir Ohonam, and the Tutu, I try this in Swasha, Sessia to 23, Omo, I'm Tani Danina, Omo Pachi, Omo Tuase, Achu, Omo Kopim, Omanase, Asiatic Pain, Mr. Abba, Mansa Kanabdol, Nibi, Unumbino, Ne Tuase, the amount 0241-610-497. From Sessia, another door, Dodo, two, Onsa, and to me, and come with the Sansuna Hain. 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El to me, Eddie Amana, bibi ako find the amount. 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Je Franco Trading number no. 0246-422-338. 0246-422-338. 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
1: Hey, what are you about?
0: Many of my wife, you could be a dance here. I'm a new life homeopathic clinic. I was in Yabut.
1: Hey, what is this? No,
0: never. Will be a mina stroke. Naya Baba, and soon you could. What will my warrior moon war?
1: Oh,
0: not new life homeopathic clinic. I say, Yanina, Yariama, and what toy. I then am on my crying. I'm far by force and costed you home. Could you dance here?
2: Me pao cho my enkwai na yare kran kwa new life esa no man yimu no e wo sam ansante
1: madam me yesam tru nyam bia hwehwe mu pa de mo kan nyae no kre stroke yi sei wo mutimi hwehwe mu anhu sa anhwa da chu benya bi ni wasi ano de anya bia nso so a na kwasa yare esa no pani akonya na 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
2: wo ni Wampa.
1: Oh, there's a new life homeopathic clinic here. So, Opa, and Abama Yadia at Rouse, or Dansumai, first run about her at Waben King Solomon. Phone numbers here 0244 093 595 and then 020 333
3: 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She said, you had to be out here. 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
3: Minya, Summon Ponsuya, and so she knew but.
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7: Obuten Sim Nuno. 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
7: FDA, Ajay, Jedi, and Kratu Yatum. Obuten Sim Nuno. So say the what do?
1: Enyamia, as a dan koma Angel Rock Mixer, a bwami pa. Ma wrap with some dan me adijie, a tutu sisi ariano.
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0: realize it. And you have to the maximum points. And game in Randy Rue and Argentina still
1: Argentina be winning game, but also okay. have a chance to prevent Argentina from scoring more. Yes.
0: From scoring more. Yes. But yes. Argentina will win the game.
1: Yes, yes.
0: All right. I know Professor Dominic Fobi. And I'll tell you, Kano, your referee about beating me, about Bear, Sima, and I didn't tell the best that we are some, you know, 32 seconds in here, still 1-0 in favor of Argentina. Bono, Eda Sukuta, Lionel Andre Messi, Messi, Achimbako, Ahmadino, Eho, Messi, Messi against Abrante Freno, Kola Leiman, Gahen Tokwa Gidigidua Park, and so on. Still, Lionel Messi, Baji Bono, Bono, Eda Sukuta, Austrians, you know, 24 shutter, Jesse Abrante, and Eddie. Power one, we win the ball now. We bought 18 box now. Our Argentina fans swear, is it going to be a chance now? So that be we clear ball there through our Brantiani, the Lissandro Martinez. Oh no, a pin ball there through on him. 4-1-3-2 and Argentina air ball. And then almost squad, you know, I know a dim. Pop, pop, pop, pop, pop, pop, pop, pop, pop. You streaming live on Facebook, called search engine. Let's search for Angel 102.9 FM. Starboys were showing it live and clear to for me. Airport Angel FM commentary, Papa pa, Argentina all the way. Samsung Benji and Fancy say we are. Say Argentina 3 Austria 1. And Hassan Emmanuel also say Argentina will take the cup. Kofi Ajima Blackman, I'm watching you live inside Pig Farm. Capito Gosso Menchia, watching and listening to you live. Angel Sports, you are the best. And I did this with San Amanfonso, no, I'm going to get to be firm. This is the way, and Tom Biwaha, Sadi Ake Kahono. Okay, Anane Kojo Konsukro, Anane Kunsu Kojo Chrome. Or say, if not Messi, who else? Opana Ronaldo, da. Or also, the other buyer, I don't know. And I will say, he should stop what he's saying. Why is he saying? He should go and watch Ronaldo from Sporting Lisbon and Manchester United and tell me Ronaldo was not born with it. People should stop the hate. He should stop what he's saying. People should stop the hate. Audi Saka, please stop the hate. I say young country, I see Ronaldo. Born here, the one. Honestly, Yamfa, once you are the one. Born here, Egusua, Ekos, Rafa, Barben, himself. Yeah, Trinchan, Suka, Kransa. Mouse, Argentina, Brantia, Bako, Eda Farm. 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So far so good. Afoye toso mienu. Yabobe se 4 minutes in here for 5 minutes. Argentina go no amu share no. Enu ane da su ekuta amu. Astra and Tumente Kano. Abrantia friend Lionel Messi. Ono enenya go no. Game continues. Bona Babedi Abrantia and the Messi on him. Messi appear Eddie Ama Enzo. Enzo Sadi Ama Messi. Messi di Ama Rodrigo de Paul. Paul de Abarachi. Ababedi Alessandro Martinez. Wajay Bodim Ama Kwakwari Enzo Fernandez. 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Opobi Epia Bori di Amano, Bori Akonachi, Akwakodi, Nawal Molina, Molina so Ajemo Ediama Fakunde Medina, Medina Esadi Ama Fakunde Bim, Ababedi Abrantia, McAllister about to the right side of the attack. Is it going to be another chance for Argentina and Sudabi? Bono Ababedi Abrantia Nidi Ede, Alexis. About the Abedi for Messi, a winner. Referee about Abedi Sabo and you throw your Baba to Eddie Argentina. You're throwing your Baba to the Argentina. Conrad Lehmann, Bayern Munich player, no. When you're fear 29, Universal Merchant Bank, Amaka Hobi, and Black Stars, a Coco PMO, our World Cup. A chance for Argentina. David. Lionel Andre Messi, your ball through pass me, mano. There, offside. How do?
2: Chamai. I'm saying, Diana Nipane can.
0: Yeah.
2: I'm educating for short 8 minutes. Messi, you're talented.
0: Okay.
2: My Cyril, also, you're talented.
0: Uh-huh.
2: But Messi is skillful. strong because of where skill from. We were not to see with that. But see, we also pursue a chance. We also skillful. It is also also kofa. It is me educating. Kala no more banishing. Many are doing so.
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2: The talent in the poor bit man was surviving in life.
0: Okay.
2: And now, Siro, on your gym, now Messi, cutting.
0: That's my Siro.
2: Hey, gym.
0: Oh, gym. Now Messi, no tea.
2: Yeah.
0: Oh, can't mean that's it.
2: Hello, Joe, sir. You were good, better, best. You can't say Siro, you're good. Or you're good. But me and Crank, I mean, I'm Kampalana Muban, more for Siro.
0: Eddie Emma, Argentina, and no one that's who could tell more. A Pierre Mabona Babidi, Center Second, and Fifi on my pair, Rodrigo de Paul, a Jadiama Messi, Messi Sadiama, Rodrigo Sadia Bidi Messi, one beam, a champion signers, I cannot form, referee said foul, yeah, Baba Boy, Eddie Tia, Austria, Messi, the Ojibwa, Pippa, Pippa, Nipa, 8, no more. Oh yeah, I know what you're
4: saying. No, I just want
0: to be talking now. You know I'm talking now. Boom. There's a still almost so much chance here, man. Go.
4: I believe I won.
0: That's 20 yards. Now our Ramo, our Austria goal line is open. Lionel Messi, Edina Bonacci. Mountain Argentina supporters ring now. Be a uniform. Our more a video. Alexander Schlager. Red Bull Salzburg goalkeeper no. I don't swear she said the defenders no. Lionel Messi jina ball na chi. How do?
2: Champion here ball ya emuwa. And any possible say Messi met him share because emuwa.
0: Messi jina ball no wa pejan ten ten ten. 18 yard box limo one ball na so da bi. Ya JD friend in same ababe dia brand your friend on Xavier Schlager. Nelson Lautaro Martinez. Eddie Mika, Ababa Club on the floor. La Toba, my bona Babidi, Astra. Refra Bob, Benim said foul. Yababa Body at here, Argentina. 52 minutes done play in the second half. Argentina 1, Astra 0. Ebenezer.
2: I think it's a coach, you know. We're fast now, we're reaching this. Because Martinez, we're a door, we're a new one. So, this is a good deal, you know.
0: Ezekiel Palacios, Nicolas Gonzalez, Julian Alvarez, Giuliano Simeone, Nico Paz, Wemo and a bench warmers, and as a player at the bench, Eddie Emma Argentina, Sanso and a Florian Wigel, Patrick Pence, David Affengruber, Sanso and a Abrantia friend of Marco Fried, Marcus Vodboda, Christopher Baumgartner, Alexander Pras, Alexandros Klof, Marko Arnautović, Wemo NA players are also to bench. Edema country friend Austria. A foul about the body at Argentina. Just behind the 18-yard box. Mausa Brantia and Didi Masa Sabitza, former Manchester United player. In the Osina Kaidema Borussia Dortmund. 32 years one year. Ray A and 100 caps are Osia Kai. Edema country, Nidi, Eddie Austria.

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0: any drinks
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1: wani so da ho clear
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1: o wo dro ye friend sa
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1: mani so da ho
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3: Yes, sir,
2: for made safety app, no able a Dree moons who are so bonny now, one and the extra, but come somewhere a suffer. 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

0: 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Tell us, say, baby, I've been to quite over 100 countries. 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
1: Yes, natural fertilizer.
0: Na o Pedro de Agusua, o tomatoes no, and the whole team say yes, when your friend in toast, you know. Say, on throw one at the whole, when your friend in throw one, open me more beer, come on, come on, come
1: on. You come to me being a raw.
0: Yes, it's very raw. I know you have that sort of son, I didn't go so. Now, Udi Gusua, I say, goose and anna. Now, if you would go for the Kafka from now, the boss will come up. Na wo wie na e so do so no na mu apeso mo do ma no beka o ze mu azo mpa de ye o nti e so do so no mpeso mpeso mbese na basa wo di angel kills
1: yeah
0: angel kills na de guso na fe apam mu ani nyina de free so nti uba angel fm adwuma ma bebiri wa ha ukọ abn ye stations ahodo ni nyina ebi e wo ho obefre
2: 0542 0542 0646 0646 0646 0646 0646 0646 0646 0646 0646 0646 0646 0646 0646 0646 0646 0646 0646 0646 0646 0646 0646 0646 0646 0646 0646 0646 0646 0646 0646 0646 0646 0646 0646 0646 0646 0646 0646 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
3: na se ne yetwa sa e we nyina e yai nsuo the school bag boys going to be the same look from a Kuguan Palace as well. You see, I'm crown, yeah, time on a mature year and full source or no more, and crown and a Gen Z phone, or be unperformed could be more. In Tiakra, or far away, you work it out, listen. Now call baby walk.
0: Ever so?

0: yes, it's Sudan. Oh, yeah, investment. We were assassins. So, Zako real estate na a SL Trust. Omo. He said, Omon Sassari, a genuine. A home, any man soon be. Almost a document, and on your papa. And tea, almost Sassia, professional surveying service, on the amount. Now, on my ghetto, protono, properly measured and mapped the amount. NTN is Zako Real Estate in Nkomo, Omo Kasu, a new market, and a Zako Real Estate war. Which we are from 0558 1519 11 0558 1519 11 and Zako Real Estate in Nkomo. Na tell us how cash there, said they be a catching on the hall, and they be a protective Sikana the amount. We say usika the telesell cash no so no long stories be just peace of mind and abenya enti dollar star 110 hash na fee share your transaction no better still over download do telesell play app no na fee won so share aye o transaction for secure transaction trust telesell telesell cash or see the safer choice send the keke. Sansu and a Teresa Jasmine Rice, a ancient mama choice. Emu ne de say. Emu and a Abraham say. A Teresa Jasmine Rice and a make count for the amount. Shelf of phone in our pep is all your watch here. A come a papa papa plain rice and so fat. Sansu and a dear jollof rice and fried rice in your a come. And to your distributor, wholesaler, retailer, only a monique merchandise in Nkomo, Omojo, opposite Milan Print and Packaging, Obefre 0502-263-141, 0502-263-141. 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
1: 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But so obe kaya dana me no betena han me line up na me ye ma wo no. So obe ku ochi aka kaya ka wunti pa. Coach, you know, apart from SM, our ESM film one more Edukwa Benazo, two players, and one movie, or squad, I mean, we're two jano. And says the coach, you know, coach, or a listening coach, Utie, Ocasachin, Utie, pa, so we are coach, or Tisaya, and Yadi Abbe Bret, it will be Biaho. Here, Ghana Blasters, no honor, say, I'm Kuya. No, we said, I take it in the draft for no, one more I can't, I'm sure we're not, and also, oh, so who's every do now? Eki, until a chance as a Ghana and Kuya. Any nibenya kwan sana gana for nenya. Enti emane be play no ho enchenji eye squad no. See, me share England first game. Papa je, wo mu hu ye hu. Said ye hu no. I'm telling you. Pressure dia to England force no. Eye wo mu nightmare. What like wo mu do mu na. E o Ghana ho.
0: To be honest, without nationalism, England will score Ghana 3-0 over 2.5 and over 8.5 corners. Michael Abebe you name or UK.
1: Yeah, start the World Cup me kaye. Opa yen cha kese for na ye bo World Cup no. Te or there for na obo 5 goals. Ah, okitemu a ode ko. Apart from ode for team no. Akese for ni nyina bre. England game no mo say no. Wo bro mo bre anso mo ni game no. Wo mo bre ye. Me say Ghana against England. Any game, I'm telling you.
2: Puma 90s ya se no 2-1 ya ba enanu ya yi oni asamojam eye 1-1 England won ntimi nse ye yeda. They can't beat us, they fear us.
0: O se o mabufo o
2: eye ba bufo o wo
0: mo de mo se se o mabufo
2: 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eh wo eh World Cup yi Abraham din eh Saka we pra Saka mu no no or a half fit player eh mo force so Ednabo team na ekute England no the weakest team me hu eh England for the past 10 years eh team World Cup yi
0: hey Benji
2: I'm telling you the weakest team in England me hu so kuta wa me dia kw tournament eh sa team amruko yi it's a ban Ghana game dia me say wo dada it's not Benny Kenke. Now we game no. Now we in your game. In your game. So watch again. You caught tormenta. When we play the big boys, on your boys no. One more Eden. Etre.
0: Italy.
2: So we are there.
0: Italy share. Brazil share.
2: Now first game. Italy game. Now first game. Who come move for? Who go to Akwa? Who go SS? Who rest us? I went to town. I don't know why we here. Obi or drunk guy be here now. Like I said, we now. We go bunani ya no class. E bi ne si ya no. I'm telling you, that game na born against Italy no. Na I say e okoto fra abeto nsuom. Ye wo hwe. Ye no tuti ewi ani say check, I say US. Into where ya kwai? Me say ye nya afa Africa wi no. Ye kwai nyina na dem yo. England team ni ye team. Ah na wo no bi bo. Na wo England. Wo mu team perform central for no mu ye ho analysis. E chere say Ghana team ni Panama boy no. I have a fault wo. Into say mo the pass no to a Jude Bellingham ewura mu a. Eno ani say fair say striker bo there. A obo shorta. SM e beti pe kuta niki 12 on nsem. Abaje.
0: Harry Kane
2: say me kan say onye player ni wo ehu. Te wo say obeta kan be ni football ni mu simple.
0: Enwumre wonu bi bia na.
2: Me no mu hwe. On the point say otimi ri fimu a. When breaking England team, when break up, just unifim. I'm an immobile. I don't know, so I'm Jonas. But I'm a JT. Prof, a JT, you know, it's way again, and yeah. For the Kubo, you're better than you can get out, FSA, Then you're not booking, you know, near commentary. Yeah, Namia, my China, a victory for Ghana. Ghana is getting that a 3 points. You're West air draw. I'm telling you. Ghana West Benji, air draw in this game.
0: Confidence you nya dre hene.
2: Eh yeto took you now okwechi omo.
0: Ono a.
2: Ohun so, no kra no no. Ohun so by game no winning or you lucky. No go San Kwan won against Croatia on. Croatia team no. Se si oluma ya mere. Inti ball run boy na wa utu se they lack a creativity.
0: Play
2: obet me kutam agia pass omo nya bi. Inti England here. Me say we Ghana ni a, say we yellow, say we white. We enye hwe ye game bia, ya fa the normal. England, your best woman, I qualify, and Ghana will be the first African country. I won't be just 6 points. I qualify. I try on Bebano. Trust me.
0: Okay, Mida Benji, I say, where we are there. Ma, I mean, call Listo, well, ho, that me we are staunches, ho. Listo, ma, mean, tear away the next 7 minutes, and so, ho, dear. And the agent I chair because I said, Mujami Bear 5 be Raman, so,
2: would watch
0: you. Some of the plum and numka cry, in I hear would be. Right, yes, I'll come here to swing to me to mention a margin. As I was mentioning, I'm a dear cracker. And to you, Listo, my mentee way.
3: Mamma, I am a pusher. Hey, now, moon party, more invite me. I'm not a move, I am my email from Zara.
2: And
3: look at
2: my two jar, look at my stones.
0: She says, say, you invite him. Say, you invite some way.
3: Let me ask at least, yes,
0: for this. Yes, for this. Yes,
2: for this.
3: Yes, for this. Yes, for this. Yes,
2: for this. Yes, for this. Yes, for this. Yes, for this. Yes, for this. Yes, for this. Yes, for
0: this.
3: Yes, for this. Yes, for this. Yes, for this. Yes, for this. Yes, for this. Yes, for this. Yes, for this. Yes, for this. Yes, for this. Yes, for this. Yes, for this. Yes, for this. Yes, for
0: this. Yes, for this. Yes, for this.
3: Yes, for this. Yes, for this. Yes, for
0: this. Yes, for this. Yes, for this.
3: Yes, for this. Yes, for this. Yes, chairman bi an ase munye yi eh stunches bi wo am kan jere mi o na yenye yi
0: mamiti we
3: ena mamiti a ye chairman kufata the greatest kufata we are seeing now greatest of all o ye puta
0: a goat
3: yes yeah goat iti kufata me chia we na nwumre kofi dia tene se a difficult game very very very difficult
0: una wo kan okure no
3: extremely difficult game
0: extremely difficult
3: game. This England team, no, right? They have a lot of people to what? To prove wrong. Can we say, omu players be an hour sanka coach in a deal about World Cup and one for mama? Harry Maguire won. And when you are going into a tournament, no man United player, oh, no one for now. Now, you will be prior. Was I call Fred a year?
0: Chaluba.
3: Chaluba, the number. Zaku Vizaku and woman was in your metier as a power.
0: Chaluba.
3: I'm telling you.
0: Or luck.
3: They be a favor. I mean, almost our man. After a new born boy and Cobell Obelso, I'm telling you. Is it coffee? Say, oh, court tournament, Bisa. On the nano, now are you for no? Garnevo Mode, a Yaba bets now a interview. No, eh, Bisan, how crime bears no fast of failure.
0: Kofi Karo say, I support what Benji is saying. We are winning the game tomorrow, hands down.
3: So, Omo Bisa player now, Yan Fananko tournament now, coach in a teaching. I'm a fresh Chelsea player. Omo the Man United player ba better now. No muye don't we interview no. Etchere said they are not happy. But or your coach into on bear respect eh we. Look at him say omo kan. Into ama players no more no no. They know say look. Some of us we didn't deserve to be here. Obi to say John Stones this season wa mo go papa bia chain Harry Maguire was say
0: ko World Cup.
3: But coach ni ama ni gidie. Jed Spence wa mbo papa bi amatote am ospe se wo so ye den o kokobo wo ka Real Madrid player Trent Alexander Arnold Trent yan fananko World Cup you make water so these players no they are playing said they want to prove a people wrong because people think say they don't deserve to be there majority of them don't deserve to be there and they are there they have to what prove people wrong and no year one two a coach na okochi omukofi or your coach Obefa Chelsea kakra bi no we show say in terms of knockout games the tournament as a the year tournament bibi sa FA Cup Carling Cup we go finals is here Champions League we go finals is here but league no twa ne bo enti o bo a year tournament bi to say World Cup a play to head in ni hands and no more ni Croatia e bo no during the difficult times na e call ye 2-2 no now man for be in say oh obeba be ye dey say or set back na that oh ye changes make sure say obey progressive omutumi e share they could have even scored more than 4 goals no me
0: you didn't lose your square cool or say I promise you that tomorrow Ghana will surprise England and the world Ghana will score first goal okay
3: well we think of it a difficult game but as then Kenya may say Thomas Partey is back Kofi and me say, sir, Pate, every bomber of the match game, Amaya, there is no way England for me to match it.
0: Sir?
3: Yes. Game ni na jina Thomas Pate, so.
0: Omo Maye?
3: Yes. O make sure, sir, a bibia happy bia.
0: Fantunechi. No, on.
3: No, on share, Ghana for ni munyama.
0: On we say revenge.
3: Yes. And the supporter, your dear man, in the last few weeks, you know, she only said that BBI clear said he default. But the government and the people of Ghana decided to fight it to show the people of Canada say, look, you need pan your head in.
0: You're
3: supporting your tanity. Let me go what you said. Who should coach you know press conferences? Oh, yeah, and can you coach be a car answers and call the baby man? Oh, say. English media person me could be sano about Pate after
0: yeah,
3: right after
0: yeah, again. Yeah, athletic for no.
3: Yes, or catch and so be better question.
0: Also, answer questions be blue or whole
3: way. It is the culture or no sort of situation, Nassiam, or no so a protected a year or protected a
0: year.
3: The player. This is the time for Pate to also what? Repair a year Ghana for. Supporter, ye dear, ye dear mano. Makase Pate enya better tournament than for my enda. Me who tournament a makase Pate abo wow game a mine. Kuvuka ebi. If you so bad blasters.
0: Tournament.
3: But ubet maka ebia.
0: One
3: game B. Yene Nigeria, yene Congo Brazzaville, bo hat trick, no. Yene ebia, Iceland. What is there?
0: So, say tournament pa de.
3: Tournament de, me who Pate bo bia wa ede wabo de a mine. It's your best sense or tinano. Because only more bossing, I made for this now. Two teams in the match for this, only more bossing will be here.
0: Sanity.
3: Only more bossing declare rights.
4: oni bo bossin wana Anderson wana
5: Elliot Anderson
4: Elliot Anderson o tumi ni patin mobo o mu tot when o mu tumi ni patin yede mobo. So this is the time I was a chum football lesson o dominate game no tick game no yede o tick game no no ka say no today I want to play football. And if Pate says so, Obabe Boboa, Kofi, I'm telling you, say we will never lose against England. That is mediate TTT America. Jordan and Kofi, any kwanse was starting match.
5: Identity reasons.
4: We need runners, people who are going to run, because the English team no, I was seeing Diomu Tumrika, Ray James mono. What for them Tumrika? Ah man, ne mozo no anchiya, or no tumi chena. Ti e bobo na dimika ti sasania Brandon Thomas asante e bobo to space o dimika ko wo bobo no sa na o say England for here ni omoko inti se o konya player ono ne believe say age say me je e dane me ho Panama afwo no omo wo na no maji bobo no magoyi be ji bobo na free ni simple inti we need runners and Kofi only say the wingers e call tournament we pa attackers e dey call game no omo do so pa o ye the nine it will betima bobo front three kwa different kwa three. Front three and one different one word three. It's only quasi a ma nipa baku for a day.
5: Elementi
4: a year bona a person a day, a bono. Oh, yeah, then automatically you be defended against the England team. You be defending against them. So, be defending against them. Now, what pata, obey mama pass. Oh, a year calibrientia, obey me the bona, then obey my carry bona. They need to be running, send a bear or the bona, carry con anymore. You better not be obeyed. Obey do boxing. Into what share? Shemrika or two yet you could do boxing. Satama,
5: Brandon
4: Asante, the bony do bone. Now, oh no, start to attack. No,
5: no,
4: do boxing him.
5: Honest, I'm union.
4: Yes, Yama or my cross nibisa, not chairman, so. Well, no, what na defender, no, kuyi bono. Kofi de make what I say. Okay, bo bina, kuyi pia ya. A far pulling my keeper, player, and a year. No, who's a Jordan? Jordan, is slow, pa. It's a born a year, bono, and yes, slow motion, players, and yes, expect you. I'm expecting full runners to run at a year, Nico, a friend, O'Reilly, name, a year, Reece James. They need to run at them.
5: So, when a your favorite, I'll bet me a runner at them.
4: Of course, Fatal Shaku also start a game, no. I want Fatal Shaku because Fatal Shaku was born in England. Onim, how are English players here then? A behave. It was number a year right wing ho. Now, Semenyon here then. Embo left wing ho. Semenyon quality no. Obetuma facing Reece James.
5: The Okasa runners, he maintained Kamadi Sulemanana.
4: The Kamadi mi huni. But as a coach in the penance, once I'm a becker, as a coach in the penance. But Semen, I'm here coaching in the memo. Now, my boy, a year. Thomas Asante we ni mo. Only a friend we pressing machine. We put a tamano. Now we utwado. Play a striker say not at the bench. It won't be sa front training a mebo. Now my boy Kwezibo. Kwezibo make sure say. Be bia Jude Bellingham be for bia on in a chi.
5: To Kwezibo, it you were Kwezibo ne party.
4: Any calibrian chi.
5: Any calibrian chi.
4: Oh, fifi.
5: Oh, fifi.
4: Calibrian chile di odo onye onono free road na on body ope because onono ya kulenya me obi small boy onu ye robotics e bobo la ona be chire ndi onye na adwumu do ankasa akura no ti onono obi anye we rasta mana obi apena asem wonse obi wa rasta wonye hu ni pena o ye hu starter but onu pena ni rasta mana obi apena asem calibrian chasa na meka no ti onono me man free road Kofi omo make sure say. Because it's simple, make sure I say, on Tia to Bellingham now, so maybe you'll be copying
5: it. Oh, you
4: don't want anything. On Dinny card. Ah, now, oh, Quanama Tioca can't wait.
5: I vow I didn't.
4: There be one said that, sir, oh, for force. What I say, I say, oh, Quan, I would do 90. On Tia now, sir, will no more, sir, skills. On Dinny Chico, baby, ah. Now, if you onja a year, you're not getting from a
5: hurricane.
4: On this, maybe you'll be copying it. Bebi Hariki beko pia Jonas
5: Adetey. Asema mo kende, mo ya gana funti ana. E England yenu mo kubo.
4: Ayo mo ni yenu kuti ye I key players ne film. No ni madwe keno de beko bala no akwa ko crosse. O crosse a wan eche. E Jude Bellingham ne e ye winner. No mo so ya mark him out. Enye free ball ma keeper de mo meche. Na Jerome Pokumu nyede enye adwuma no. O kira de e chairman bebre. Yo bebo left back bi o bebre. because England for no sa mo no ni madweki ni we no mo hadwene we ya den am be ye we. But the most important thing is we need to defend our far post crossing a bar far post any kwase wo allow no eh did your men san e be bo a don't allow no ni madweki say or the ball ni be ban left say oba be kele ball no
5: na na da kwase kwase sibo who can't even turn.
4: Yeah, because Zibo ne ne ye ne panama yon obe on yon obe san game ni wumfin fin maye. Yeah, muma maye on, muma ye nyisa as a prejudice no, what ya say. Okay. Because Zibo nye bad, fiso bad team no, nye bad. But te bima sheda, aya peso mu, yes as o ye bad, o ye bad. Mm. No. Yes, or on the ball no, or deficiency is kakra. But in terms of overall play ni adi adeno, on nye bad ye, what ya say. Kofi iti. Whoever plays the left back, make sure say, no ni madweki, anase eye ewe, momo fomu wani, kwa namo fomu right in him cross it. That one is better. Me momo fomu left in him, mame bosa.
5: A man a chance.
4: Me man is, debi a jan left in him, so. Me man in kati in mame ye we. And Kofi, I know say, with the coach na ye wano, na suwa ting papa, ube tu miyam mache eye o moma. Ube ya kuyi.
5: Stoiches, the black soldier, familiar na mintiu, na fi.
6: On a lighter note, Rasta fone, started ball na akoche go no once she say free Gideon Mensa oboma Gideon Mensa nya born release here and ko dey Caleb ho and Caleb dem a
5: Semenyo
6: and Semenyo dem a Antoine Brandon
5: Asante
6: until
5: Rasta three rasters
4: dem be say me here Rasta
6: four rasters and another Rasta man so that group post man Rasta free mo am another Rasta be die until Rasta victory Kofi we are going to play against a top side. Match ni nye easy.
5: Si said as your mouth kick easy crowd. Ni
6: easy.
5: Easy.
6: We have Jonathan. Jonas Ajete. And Jerome Opoku. Omo by attacking a world class attacking midfield. A world class attackers.
5: Yes.
6: The lives of Hurricane. Jude Bellingham. If you mad week in Ukraine, you pack
5: it. Omo ina grade A players.
6: Yeah.
5: The grade C in Asia. Omo.
6: Enye adia simple sa. Yes, the emotions, a beca home. Near Cassa, Ghana, a bidding kunim, Ghana, a beggy 3 points. A yet, so say Nyasa could draw no. But our confidence in our boys soon put it up against Panama, no, Kofi, it is Panama, and yet England.
5: Yeah.
6: England because England.
5: Chances be a Yajama, Panama for creating, you know.
6: Yes.
5: Say England from Homobot to net. And only Nyoma was here, you. Because I said, Mosha, amount for Vimana, amount for Kukulapsi, or TV anymore. Munyabutre, Mintiminipa, false hopes out.
6: Yeah, because here is a match. So, they're not bench at least to air canal. Men met for the no. Thomas Pate, Calibrentino, Cassisibu. What a mammy shall say, free bench, my son will be in the go-put because they say, they said they're not make a man per se, a backway, say, cook, pano, a pra. And I'm on Tony, the force, and then you could go post no more. So Benjamin, a fully fitter, your man and manage a game.
5: Okay.
6: Oh, yeah, right?
5: One a fully fitter.
6: Atizigi. Atizigi. There be Benjamin, so I'm soon planning with fully fitter.
5: Benjamin, I'm sorry. On the Zoom, proud, be
6: and
5: turn on and
6: okay. Okay. Because Atizigi, your mommy and your tears, yes, any in soon. Mamma, I could try and double scans.
5: Mamma, I could feel Pokuko no more. Ah, Kofiso, oh, hey, Andy, you have a check of
6: Kofi, Marvin Senaya, I will bomb a right back.
5: Okay.
6: Gidu Amensa will maintain him at the left back. Now, Jonathan, Jonah Ajete, one age Jerome Opoku Abo, more for him, former center pen, Thomas Pate, Calibrenchi, and Kwesi Sibu.
5: Midfield. And only Idian Yepe.
6: But Calibuno, a man auxiliary room.
5: Okay, baby Otimiko.
6: Baby Otimiko, because of the confidence
5: and then the versatility.
6: Versatility, you know. Obi Rira Babia. Now my boy Antoine Semenyon, Thomas Brandon, 7-11. But the Jordan may lead the attack. Jordan will lead my attack one because of experience. Two, England no more kobo. And Jordan and English football there. When him how our ultimate year no. Same applies to Brandon. Same applies to Antoine Semenyon. Squad here, me dear mo, you about three players. Omunina. Can say you can't English footballer or not compete with them.
5: Okay.
6: Brandon and your Coventry, when your qualification to Premier League. Antoine Semenyo bought Manchester City.
5: Oh, the players,
6: you know that. Players, you know. And Jordan Ayew, so you know from England football, no, more ball, you know, about Premier League, going to be out to the highest level. Intermediate, me maintain Jordan Ayew all because, say, with his experience, and a year England, you know, more cobble. And aside that, Jordan, a team soak pressure. Jordan, are you?
0: As a man for Hrono, do.
6: Kofi, they may hear you know. Said, then TB a man for Hrono more, he said, he's the captain of the side, and then they expect a friend.
0: I'm not the born, I know, sir, the bet on passing it.
6: On the man is soaking pressure, who said, sometimes England, you know, more cobble pressure, baby, so.
0: And you're trying to be so cute.
6: Yeah, sir, that's why I know. Kofi,
0: sir, you're not Panama, no soaking pressure, the England.
6: You face an attacking side, I'm a very strong. I'm a world class player.
0: Okay.
6: And to me, I'm football is simple, sir. So that squad here, I'm the amoy. See, to maintain this squad, we are. I'm telling you, sir.
0: They bring good results.
6: They bring good results. But as to say, a better match, you know, very simple there. And you're easy, sir.
0: That's
6: that. You're umpire. To say the England fans, but umpire. Now, a coach, you know, near one of the teams who are person who be on you.
0: Okay.
6: Moon Tatum, go for P.
0: All right.
6: The plan and the strategy or shots, yes, or the ball Panama. So no one will be using, so it's a problem. Because yes, but defend first half. But never tire so that's why I say I'm attacking forces, you know, I'm very strong. Because Hurricane bet imagine baby a pie.
0: Yes.
6: Especially say pressure about so. Jude Bellingham, baby would be over to the tear pim. Now born at one team. Oh, be anyone will lose.
0: Okay.
6: Oh, I'm attacking her. And then make sure I say, boy, I do about defense will be a one and pepper.
0: All right.
6: Make sure I say 50-50 ball be a Oma player and engine. So be Janus once and magic
0: okay. Okay.
6: And yes, sir, that's all for your home. You're in touch with a crown and sunny abyss. You're a bit of a
0: corner. I'm a metal.
6: I'm a metal. You go
0: feed. Meda sepa staunches the black soldier and so and every any dear no. I mean, for 1 minute, you're in touch. Meme dear, a chow alcohol born. 8 o'clock, the most stresses have been where did he? Psycho, huh? Said the BCBNC. Nancy has a sister. Say lawyer, as I say, I'll go munishi. Whoa,
7: come on, dinner.
0: Game ni game ki toa obi ni anom. Sɛ moye loose o metima anom ye bebere. Sa chances na ye hwema Panama for create ya omo no. Omo ni sa ye technical players sɛ de England for no wono. Set pieces a ye ye de toto ye post na nim ho no. Against England ye sa mistakes no me punish ye. O try de o sɛ nyina ye fight 30 second verd for no. Ye defend ya obi amrechiri ye attack ya ye nyina ayenko because enye game ketoa meme de me mouth for soap se Ghana e kwa ko she England e be take miracle say ah that's my opinion e be take miracle asana Ghana team na ye wono I say Ghana team no all of a sudden man hunu bi bia say me am one kra.
7: Say world best players
0: na all of a sudden I say you could award best players be. Who has statistics against Panama? AIFC. Edumrebi na 66-34 ball possession. Enti ayi say Milacross pass na semenyo mo de to o ma yi no. Brandon Thomas Asante no you say sadie ni bi. But o tina no your defenders no o mbaye adwuma. I'm telling you. Born on the achievement time by Abu Minimusa. And the idea na ebe ne say any opportunity be ye benya be also capitalize. Chances na ma be bring my at said ye ne Panama for ama be bring no be bring ne de my and I love the way your coach you know training ground they be finishing. So list was wrong.
8: Yeah.
0: Finishing. And no more because we know him say chances na ama be bring. Enti ba ko bi e bebe bia na o se timi finish hard. Yankopon mo e ni nyina de panche en. Na se lack obo mo a on fa lack ne ndom ye. Na e kina de de adro na yiso obam. Because meme de me ne banji mo nya adwene da. Say hands down ye kwako she England e hands down. I don't believe that. And men so men show un cry say Jesanu mani di. 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You be bossy. In your draw, cry the eye. Me, me, me. Ghana, ni mi support Black Stars.
8: Me, GDN say.
0: Ghana, ebe take miracle. Ansani otu mi ashe.
8: Eno ni mi GDN.
0: Basi e biem say levy. Ya mo no biem miem ni mo dia minister GDN.
8: But I think that's what we need. Be our biggest victory in our history.
0: Yes.
7: Yeah.
0: Yes. Our biggest game. I think the last 20 years.
8: Yeah.
0: Uh-huh. 2006. In terms of the last 20 years, we bet you are your biggest game.
8: Yeah.
0: Ah, yeah, but now you win, so they are your biggest win. And catch now. get na Mr. Odeng ga ye meju mo enka Wednesday ni ohun e o anofa nu hu e get na yin na e de ohun ba jim na me ka obi bia ho me da benji ase sanso na stunts and a list to well production 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waso at the fear. Now come on and yeah, I don't know China at the pebbing chair. 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
4: I am more.
3: And don't call later say the two fingers beaters. A yede a ye branya you.
4: Two fingers.
3: In sapa, wanga sokno we abna nina say you.
4: Two fingers.
3: Yes, yakakra. Now what the a war honey. Asu.
4: Two fingers.
3: In ya waye.
4: Come on.
3: Give me two fingers. And don't go to see.
4: And that's all
3: in the mark.
4: You
3: want to be a tooth.
4: And
3: yes, smooth.
4: And talk. Two fingers.
3: There's a sunny red. There's a sunny red.
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1: Hallelujah. Amen. 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
2: Hallelujah.
1: O nyam kopa ya nene na mi o nyam ya wosu bebre. 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Anajun e rade be so wani mo nyam no ma fufuru bebre be si wa bra no. Enti je rade di. Na all my bread and your father. I rather be my time for she has over with him. Now, dear be a foul, who soon I rather be my life.
2: Amen.
1: This is a year bow, Ntigidi. Or cheer, Epa. I feel you go so a hair cornoy, I'm so young on my foofer be bread over your bread. Until Radia to my what's your sin, Kuadi and it has swore ever hold Emma Ominia.
2: Amen.
1: And it's a water man, can I yaw so, baby, a brabo, conmedia me worry. It is not like that. God is about something in your life.
2: Amen.
1: There are times the doings of God can be silent, but God is working something great.
2: Amen.
1: Now, die ready, but maybe pee when I'm from on. Satan and Abu Sam passes, I ready. Now, what you know, my cassia be a barabum, but seeing an SCNT and a womb. All because we have enemies. In his wisdom, he had to keep certain things secret. And yes, how the bar when you made on perform by any panel, I am not wedding, so we are not able to stand. Also, in Shirabi Branaji,
2: amen.
1: A rather man as Sumra was so, a rather man in Pedant also. I'm seeing my daughter in Canada, Tisha. God bless you, God bless you, God bless you, God bless you, God bless you. Our TikTok, I mean, sure, be brave. Or do you be baba na tree? Nan on your phone say, or de baba, a wadichim, it is a basse, nisuba besrawa na joa. Be rest assured that as day breaks, testimony and a miracle is on the way coming.
2: Amen.
1: And do baby abrabom, there are times one must cry. I have come to study that. They do be a one year free crown out of Sabi or tough for my Usu. But send you soon on a sign of Syrians, we are
2: then.
1: And to be alive is beating you down. There are frustrations. There are challenges that you are going through, which is weightier than your capacity. But I want to assure you. So what's your sin God when you mean Jaoma the common with that? God in his wisdom and by his love will come into your aid and set you free and place you so high so that you become a testimony. Nano David is say that a radia buame and I do a radio bebo.
2: Amen.
1: A radio besen when you bre. So what mean can be so when you mean for your way? Adomia umobre radio nasafu adomia glorious kingdom embassy. Anytime I come around, I mention the name of our church and where it is sited. Church on Ewo Dome, Kwabinya, Main Road, Nuso, Yewa Brosai, so. And Ubit Mabes Ryan, Sunday, Biaya, sorry. We believe in the word of God. We believe in prophetic. We believe in miracles. We believe in healing. We believe in everything that the Bible speaks about or what Jesus has authenticated. Any of such. Ye Gigi into Wopa, this is our faith. Na nyankopaye ya dum Tuesday senyubre from 6:30. Ya bom paye. A radio your cheer air brady pebby pray. Elekem mensa, elekem, God bless you. So good even apostle. God bless you. God bless you, pa. The way you be abe ye. The enemy shall never frustrate you. The Lord is your strength. And miracle will definitely hit your life.
2: Amen.
1: Now Friday is an adjunct by his message when Yamiyama Yapine. Yes, and ya saw the bomb pie. And they are tuning in Heroes Night. Tuesday, near Hour of God's Reign. And a Sunday, near the Word Service. The Word of God comes to service his people. And an adjunct so your Monday is an adjunct from 10 to 11 via your life, our Angel FM. And your Facebook, near TikTok, stream live. Jika a church and a oba private pages be prayer, a sorrowman be prayer, a be abons almost share. Uhua, a time of revival, time of divine intervention, time of elevation, time of the word of God, time of instructions from the Spirit of God, and time of prayer and prophetic. Men can connect. For whenever you connect, you collect. So we connect to collect. If you don't connect, you cannot collect. Into uhua, connect to me. 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You become a prayerful person. So many things would happen to you. 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Yamin Shaw be pray, be home also of Mammy Gifty, Yamin Shaw, Pastor Reverend George Bon Ponsem. God bless you. Mammy Akusia, Yamin Shaw, my dear daughter. Miss Eleke Mensa, God bless you, wisdom. Yamin Shaw, and at your Flo Jackson, Sister Juliana Lankai, when Yamin Shaw, where are the people I see on Facebook and I see other people? Most of them want to join me live. And I'm going to do that by the word of God this Wednesday evening. And I'll come live. Now, then we host people down. We engage them, pray with them, and speak into their life. When Nyaminsha, Mrs. Orobak, God bless you. Sister Felicia, Nyaminsha, Lady Reverend Helena, Nyaminsha, Papa, Mr. Fred, Krista, God bless you. And Wisdom Ago, Nyaminsha, Diamond, JC, Auntie Emilia, Nyaminsha, Ubiya. The Baha be bomb with the identity, a most support to page, you know, who pursue Yamiasam. Ayabon says, Sikaba collection. Everybody at the pa, Yamishra, papa, I want you to know, say, the more you be a boy, Yamia Jumano. Mrs. Krista, Yamishra, Brian, Brancy, Kofi, God bless you all. Rademani Grace and Tosu Junior and Ekobi. A sorry man in a young couple on come on. Now, the more you be a swinging shra. Also, Fana, we are going to continue with conspiracy. There are times that you see the Spirit of God giving you burdens. And when these burdens come, and in the atmosphere, it is still there. You see the Spirit of God urging you to deal with it. It will be your radema. I said, or the baby's to wakoma so. Now, the other brother, they to wakoma so and say, in free realms, cinema. As a man of God, God wants you to deal with it and deal with it to the fullest. Or God wants the people of God to follow it. Pray so to avert and destroy any anticipation or evil plan and agenda that the enemy would have concerning the people of God. So for the past, I think from last week, Monday, Thursday, you know, you're keeping with conspiracy. Now, conspiracy, they say, send the baby, ese baby, bon, with him, pobone, nipabi, geta, na ya jinibon, ya faon. With the intention of destroying you and bringing you down, cutting you off, rendering down useless your reputation. Even to the extent that if God grants them the opportunity, they will take your life. Be brewu by evil conspiracy. I'm a principal, I'm a shop. In the brabo, me do baby a conspiracy. And when you pa brabo, eya basa. But an any evil conspiracy against your life shall backfire. Many people in the Bible engage wickedness by evil conspiracy. And in our days now, in our era, there are people that have lost their life, lost their finances, capital, greatness, offices, family, wife, husband, friendship, and relationship. And then normal people never radia so much, but because of evil conspiracy and crophobia, they get against them. But and then everybody, they are to Yakuma, so we should keep doing it. And any power that has conspired, sat down to bring you down, God will destroy them.
2: Amen.
1: Any demon, principality, witchcraft, human agenda, hatred that does not have a base, may God scatter them.
2: Amen.
1: The Lord will disgrace them.
2: Amen.
1: The Lord will put them to shame.
2: Amen.
1: In the name of Jesus. Holy Father, take control tonight.
2: Amen.
1: Let the atmosphere open for miracles and signs and wonders. We speak blessings in the atmosphere. Everybody connected, let the grace of God rest upon them.
2: Amen.
1: Tonight, release prophetic grace,
2: amen,
1: and healing and miracles,
2: Jesus,
1: and let your people be transformed. In Jesus' name, amen.
2: Amen.
1: I believe so. Be our way. Next week, you call the about. Your baba bad and see the atias.
2: Amen.
1: Nano namine, Tiomu de Uncomo. 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And yeah, Vragadam, Unyamin Sapita, a radia doma yadin, and your chiani fan with your back. Hallelujah.
2: Amen.
1: Your baba, when I want to join Radama, I'm instructing me say, na and Tumana. Asha Fono, and the Bunny Panam so move for the back on my page, man. Faso, maybe I cram a bombay will be civil. Yeah, maybe I may also a friend and I prayed. Or some papa, your poor, and I do meet in a crown will say, it'll be packet car. The panel, any match may cram like Miss Radiasa, would the matchisan or so. Yamapes will sit out. Then the panel fan, or fan, no, then it's in a cam, or man could bear 100 meters grand was, you know.
2: Wow.
1: Man, some far car could feel. Also for particulars, BBM, yeah, man, Ochina, or quay interview.
2: Wow. Glory.
1: Okay.
2: Hallelujah.
1: Yeah. By the bombay one the paper. I was trying to pay okay interview.
2: Amen.
1: Did the no? The reason was say, opesoa jine particulars. Njobi ano sensi.
2: Wow.
1: Oh, my servant.
2: Wow.
1: Osi no no the panel koi no tufa kakufi. One fanan kufi. Osi no no so wanyamu peso
2: wow.
1: I'm telling you, sort of. Hey, by care, me drew that he crossing. Now me bombay because I was trying to pay the CV echo for interview.
2: Wow.
1: Into the year ye ni yadiya wanyamu. Abba said to the radio pigeon and sir, who connects your behunya me any money?
2: Yes.
1: Everybody is rapa papa.
2: Amen.
1: Amen.
2: Also,
1: Yanko, and they deal with conspiracy, then we raise prayer. Nyako, but you're going.
2: John chapter 11, verse number 45 to 49. Then many of the Jews which came to Mary and had seen the things what Jesus did, believed on him.
1: Also 40. Or see Jew for one and ba Mary Montano. A who de yes why any then yes. And
2: then
1: ye cast a middle bend and the conspire against people. Wouldn't him say your cast us in the papanch.
2: Oh yes.
1: Now dear money papa win tempano. It be ye say, I no more to on papa yes. Media may yado you.
2: Okay.
1: Menu be our bonnet. Menu be our bonnet. Now, also for a dear Bakoma, when he said God doesn't base his deliverance on good and bad, he bases his deliverance and his will and his protection on his will. When you make and there are certain things that might be good to man, and morally and right, we are area would say, Kura won't be boa basso, but be a nanya me and him crying, I'm fast idea now, where you know. Ntinipo edu ba bia edu ba bia people have challenge with the church sa obeye we yama we na de koye wa so obeye we yama no what is the will of God not your heart not your emotions not what will be appealing to people what is the will of God and yes anyame atwere wa bible nim nyina na church sa na tie there are times that you need the spirit of God to give you edge you need the spirit of God to place that burden on you before you act on it so nyame mfa ma wa na one two bu as na wo koye because bible ya twere sa one twere ya Nani Pabone, what could time in him?
2: Ako.
1: And yes, Uncle Dipa Sabin Yamitu in some also be our crown one. Now all mobile, Kesa Obuano. But I didn't know who should be a crown crown or Kobano, East Canwa Bompaya Guskuso. I didn't hear. Who didn't say Bon Pabone again? And yes, who quay, Papa? Equinane Lazarus for Wufu. Unyana now, what pigeon by the enemy, Yam? No, what pigeon, you know. Bible say, Nipanish says, Oma Yade, almost sorry. And to do by beer, while what dear. And home coma who could do was saloon, a bit more mobia sorrow. A do babia, or car for phobia, or be a show about we a home call, and miss your enemies, a bit more mobia sorrow. Obey to me a fair if ye never break it from miracle needs to your parent. Now my mere dinner fee and opera dinner fee, oh uncle be, oh cousin be, Hey, Adromansa, ya kunedu, kwaku, treme, way, or say, ya find a soldier, or say, ya find the police, or say, when ya abaye 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There are times that, ubisan will say, how come, because ni pae, opama sampao, but I'm a friend of crowd from Ingenry. A beer and a bibi, a cososo, a big moon center, and no, what tam, when you want some, Eddie a coma, two me ready, Eddie a cocovin, Eddie a cobe, be say any day, yes, say no. And this is what we call evil conspiracy. And tonight, in the name of Jesus, any evil conspiracies are about fire. Whatever the enemy friends, colleagues, people you are helping, Obiwawa, you are helping the person, trying to help the person to stand, to have grounds, but the same people will stab you at the back. Or none of them don't want some relationship, want some ebeko beemana na obana, opeso obuwa wano weshiya wano, obonsu wakwaka want some yaya, atire nipa, na yawa besese nipa na kumamu, ochina nipa na frena onfa, oflawa, nwa kana biyacho, nwa katana men frame biyo. Evil conspiracy. They are one in a hunsusu, and then the panel pin hunsusu. Now we affected to make it happen to bring you down. Many walkers say, Obia dear, you may be home come last week in Sanka because of the home come over the Amanipana Fre and your dwellerism. Many walkers say, I'm more be wedding and call by any next month. I say, many walkers say, Obia go to Obia dear. I say, many walkers say, I fight the public business. And most of them do not know, say, Nippon way. And now we import the head, sir. But in the name of Jesus, if we don't know, our God is aware. If we can see, our God can see. If we cannot perceive, God knows them. And we pray with one spirit that anybody that has sat down, people coming to destroy your vision, to cut you off, to bring you down, may God frustrate them. I say may God frustrate them. And we are doing for confusion and torment. But we are just seeing your promises. And we are doing pray on us. In the name of Jesus. Also for to us, mommy.
2: But some of them went to their ways to the Pharisees.
1: Oh, Nipana, yes, why are you saying? And the Bimu who said Bimu ten years and to me coho now a cobana money. Oh, Nipana, what can I want to hear? Or so, on any chirabanamo, show people, tell people your next intention because you trust in them because they were on the same table with you. When the meeting, Mogi meeting, or our office, or no, I would know, eh, or so for the Brasab, you were Juma no Majuma Bomo, never be a Yadiabo Bomo, a beer, a Timisi, a be also on Fanny Healthy, but a be a Juma Mon, or you're very good. Now, oh, pursue evil and corruption. Sandy Papa Panon Crew for fun and what time they couldn't. I'm telling you, the young men, young women with greater prospect, they have future. But because Omuji now as a defense.
3: Oh God.
1: The man can some young guy be about social media. Your friend of your boy Jacob Francis. It seems as you say, oh name power trendy. Nano Namiti on Nenamame audio. Nanamame on one guy Nankasabe can say yet threatening. Democrat my prophecies. A fan who say the awoyen or church. How are Nipa Betran and Musui? Oh, yes, I had the pan. Same case, be Bonabasso. In fact, be Yadin, Bonabasso. At the same time, Obinso and I've been saying a gentleman obeying Obino. In the time of Woods and away your papa, and into the castle, Papa Punch and all. So one more near Madame Mawon Pai Banu and Yessi. Now one pa Abasabi and Yesu and found one sassy. I'm pulling your mini pebby on your men's salon so I saw for Nipa the Fan, what I have brothers into Papa Yamunu because I don't want to Papa.
3: Oh, Jesus.
1: But on a tree, there was someone also for trust, mommy.
2: And told them what things Jesus had done.
1: What? Now, yes, why are you cocaine?
2: Then gather the chiefs, then gather the chief priests.
1: Now, fit, or more for him, as for one point you for near form,
2: and the Pharisees,
1: and the Pharisee for one
2: council,
1: and a futu for one,
2: and said,
1: no much, a more pammy.
2: What do we
1: a thing
2: for this man do it minimal?
1: But I was in China, my dear, where you were, Krumano. Yet, oh, yet, oh, yet, now one, my yenya bay, ya dumfi, yenya bay me, what Marco Scrub, a yakasi, yet, now, I'm our dear way up, so.
3: na me onye oni ne sa eya den na me panyi me nware ya na ketua ne be ware eya den no wasia be ma kese sa. Instead of the sister, the brother, the whoever, be happy with you, that person will stand against you. God, and the same people will sit certain places and speak evil, a basa evil energies. Every two vision, a chick, or so for minimum beer, and the word, and I say, Obiba China, dear man, and I want you. Obiba China, dear Messina, what do you
2: mercy?
3: Nipane bano, or shower, dear na, ni ya ban, ni ya be, my name, ya ban, ban, na down for ban, you call yen, yen, ya, and can we learn some men, and I'm a water, and I want an hour, and
2: then you
3: evil conspiracy. And I dream, no one can say, be a what kind of dear. A beer be a to a coma, so sir. What down for be a cabiat,
2: then
3: came an into Sato, so and I just suddenly
2: am sorry.
3: Menta, suddenly am
2: sorry.
3: Men change you with time for anywhere. Connect and let's pray.
2: Jesus.
3: In the name of Jesus, Lord, this force shall be destroyed.
2: Amen.
3: God is going to destroy them.
2: Yeah.
3: God is going to scatter
2: yes.
3: them.
2: Yes.
3: Their decision will come to nothing.
2: Amen.
3: Bible said, no weapon fastened against
2: yes.
3: us, Lord. They will sit and make counsel against you.
2: Jesus.
3: And it shall come to nothing.
2: Amen.
3: Is with us.
2: Yes, Lord.
3: And that you have radical what? Baby, I would be a radical. No, your best is said, you have radical money. You have not promised you.
2: In the name of Jesus, if we let him go all like this,
3: say your John is on Pegasus.
2: Everyone will believe in him.
3: Pipia, because if you are on the enemy,
2: and the
3: area on the show person, because so they were here, then the wind quadia the Ayakasi. Men in the starting of me, you want to what we do. No, men in the one nursing school, a man or geometry. And the way, people will fabricate thoughts, stories, issues. All because they want to bring you down. Yes, Uncle Kunipo. Yes, Uncle Tom and Yapadi. Yes, Uncle Bu Bianfaso. Yes, Uncle Du Bihutro. Oko, yeah, Papa.
2: Yeah,
3: na Papa, no. Nkrofu, Dinasus, and the Dimeleka said, yeah. Nami Bissasse. Yes, you didn't yaka see ya. What is a Pharisee for needing Bafo?
2: No.
3: Yes, you cried a Maya Tiamonka. Because yes, you knew my lady, and no more Yanaka and my Pharisee, the other Yeti. And yes, you cried no better source of. Inspiration and chance of their elevation. And they should have allowed Jesus to do more. Nanka Pharisee for no yet your monka. Almost say, young fa kwa misunya day.
2: Yem kunun tuntre.
3: Yem kunun tuntre. Yem kunun tuntre. Also for them to see.
2: And the Romans will come and take away both our place and our nation.
3: That's right. Oba jia ni mwenyam nafa. She. Na oma ame oba tamina kwa bridge. Nefi obi ya kwa bridge. Obe tumia tu kwa ya mao kwa adi yo pia ba yobi ya people stand up against ya bet tinasu wa jume ya bet tinasu baby ya rensa ya bet tinasu baby ya todame ya tinasu baby ya tinasu wa jume kwa ye secret meetings
2: my God
3: coven meetings.